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0: 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We bring you current news as it happens from around Nigeria and the world. 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
1: A very good morning to you. Welcome to the News at Dawn, brought to you by EBS Radio. My name is Osatuhame Osunde. The time is 6:30. Good morning. First, the headlines. Senate passes bill to establish National Agency for Malaria Elimination. Residents of Benin City praise Governor Opeolo's investments in CNG-powered mass transit. Heavy gunfire in Somali as row over election delay escalates.

CBS 95.7 FM News. The ongoing West Africa Senior School Certificate Examination, WASCE, conducted by West African Examination Council, WAEC, has been disrupted by significant delays, forcing candidates in some centers to write examination papers late into the night. The development has sparked concern among parents, school administrators, and education stakeholders, coming barely a year after similar incidents saw candidates sitting for examinations as late as midnight. Checks across several centers in Lagos, particularly on Lagos Island and in Lekki Axis, revealed that the delays became more pronounced this week, and candidates sitting for general mathematics on Wednesday experienced major disruptions. The essay paper, slated for 9:30 a.m. to noon, and the objective paper, scheduled for 3 p.m. to 4:30 p.m., were reportedly concluded around 10 p.m. The Oyo State Police Command on Thursday debunked a viral message circulating across various social media platforms alleging that the pupils and teachers abducted from Aoro, Isele, and Yawata communities

0: as well as ongoing efforts to rescue the victims and apprehend the perpetrators.
1: That the tragic incident highlights persistent security vulnerability in rural communities and place of worship, and the growing boldness of criminal elements. Worry that such attack not only endanger lives and property, but violate citizens' constitutional rights to freedom of worship and erode confidence in the nation's security architecture.
0: Adopting the motion, House charges federal government to strengthen security presence in Ekiti State and other vulnerable communities through enhanced intelligence, surveillance, and rapid response mechanisms. It further mandates the Committees on National Security and Intelligence, Police Affairs and Army to interface with relevant agencies to assess the circumstances of the attack and recommend measures to prevent recurrence. Meanwhile, residents of Eda Oniyo are protesting over the continued captivity of the worshippers abducted by gunmen despite the payment of 10.5 million ransom. The protesters, comprising community leaders, women, youth, relatives, and friends of the victims, are appealing to the federal government, Ekiti State government, and security agencies to intensify efforts to secure the release of the adoptees. From the National Assembly, Henrietta Momodu, EBS News.
2: There was a rowdy session in the House of Representatives on Thursday following allegations that some minority lawmakers received $50,000 each to endorse the emergence of Ikenga Oguchinire as the proposed minority leader of the House. The controversy erupted during plenary when Deputy Spokesperson of the House, Philip Agbese, raised a point of order demanding that his name be removed from the reports, alleging that lawmakers collected money to support Oguchinire's bid for the minority leadership position. EBS National Assembly correspondent Henrietta Momodu brings us the full report.
0: Allegations that some minority lawmakers received $50,000 each to endorse the margins of Ikenga Oguchinire as proposed minority leader of the House of Representatives, as well as allegations of signature forgery, unsettles plenary in the lower chamber. The controversy begins with Philip Agbese raising a motion of personal privilege, accusing fellow lawmaker Ikenga Oguchinire of using his signature without authorization in a document purportedly nominating him for the office of minority leader.
3: My attention was due to a document on the internet with my name, purportedly nominating a member of this House for the post of minority leader.
0: The Imo lawmaker flatly denies the forgery allegation, claiming that Agbese personally signed the nomination form supporting his aspiration for the position of minority leader.
4: My brother arrived from Benue late for our meeting, met me in the office, in the presence of some of my colleagues that I will bring forward, and voluntarily on his own and independently pledged and signed my nomination for the post of minority leader.
5: I never did, Mr. Ikenga.
4: Mr. Speaker,
5: I never. Order, please.
0: There are exchange of words and expression of anger from lawmakers in support and against Oguchinire.
6: Honorable members, take your seats.
7: Let us not continue talking about an issue we can be able to resolve between ourselves, please.
0: Some lawmakers, however, maintain that it is only the opposition caucus that can officially determine and present its leadership to the House, stressing that any declaration made outside the floor of the House amounts to personal opinion.
8: Members of the minority will come before all of us and will know who the leader would be.
9: Rule 7, sub rule 15, it says the decision regarding who shall be a principal officer will verge primarily on cognizant experience. This
10: point
9: man
10: of order, Mr. Speaker.
9: I will be here for 3 years.
10: Point of order, is
7: we
10: that a member of minority, sir?
7: Kenga, you don't have
9: we have members.
7: Is
9: we have members.
7: There is no point of order when he's talking on privilege.
9: We have
7: please.
9: Members.
7: Please.
9: We have members from the same caucus of minority who have 9, 15, 10, 12 years here.
0: Calm in Fredness, the speaker promises action on all concerns raised and announces a closed-door meeting. It is expected that the

0: outcome of the meeting would shape the future direction of the opposition bloc in the Green Chamber. From the National Assembly, Henrietta Momodu, EBS News.
1: The Senate has passed for third reading a bill seeking the establishment of the National Agency for Malaria Elimination, aimed at coordinating efforts to prevent, control, and eventually eradicate malaria in Nigeria. The bill, sponsored by Senator Ned Nwoko, was passed following the consideration and adoption of a report by the Senate Committee on Health, Secondary and Tertiary, chaired by Senator Igbalibo Harry Banigo. And according to the committee, the proposed agency will coordinate national malaria elimination programs and shift the country's response from treatment-focused interventions to prevention and eradication strategies. The agency is also expected to establish zonal and state offices to drive implementation through a framework anchored on law, science, and accountability. The presidency on Thursday said significant progress has been made towards the establishment of a state police, with a constitutional amendment expected in the coming weeks following extensive consultations among key stakeholders. Chief of Staff to the President, Femi Gbajabiamila, disclosed this while briefing State House correspondents after a high-level consultative meeting convened at the Presidential Villa, Abuja. He said the process initiated on the directive of President Bola Tinubu has advanced considerably over the past 3 to 4 months, with discussion now focused on finalizing the constitutional amendment required to establish state police. Meanwhile, the presidency on Thursday confirmed the arrest of one Ifechukwu Dennis for allegedly originating the AI-generated audio of President Bola Tinubu. The audio, which was attached to a fake video of a social media critic, Vincent Otse Martins, popularly known as VDM, Very Dark Man, has caused backlash online. President Tinubu's media aide, Bayo Onanuga, had shared the AI video threatening legal action against VDM. In a post on Thursday night, Bayo said the originator of the audio was arrested in Benin City. The Nigeria Bar Association, NBA, has expressed concern over what it described as a growing pattern of excessive and unrealistic bail conditions being imposed by courts and law enforcement agencies across the country. In a statement, NBA President Afa Musigwe said bail conditions should not defeat the constitutional purpose of granting temporary freedom to accused persons while awaiting trial. He stressed that bail is intended to ensure that defendants appear in court and should not be used as a form of punishment before a verdict is reached. A human rights lawyer, Femi Falana San, has given the Attorney General of the Federation and Minister of Justice, Latif Fagbemi San, a 14-day ultimatum to initiate the recovery of $120.5 billion and 66.4 billion naira allegedly owed to the Federation account by the Nigerian National Petroleum Company Limited, the NNPCL, international oil companies, and other operators in the oil and gas sector. In a letter written on behalf of the Alliance on Surviving COVID-19 and Beyond, Falana cited court judgments, government reports, and findings by oversight agencies claiming that the funds comprised uncollected royalties, proceeds of crude oil theft, unremitted dividends, outstanding taxes, and revenues, as well as funds expended on refinery rehabilitation projects. He warned that legal action would be instituted against the Attorney General if steps were not taken to recover the funds. The procurement of 50 compressed natural gas buses by the administration of Governor Monday Oprolo has continued to attract widespread commendation from stakeholders and residents across Edo State. The initiative, aimed at easing transportation challenges and reducing the burden of high transportation costs on citizens, has been described as a major step forward in improving transportation and enhancing the welfare of people. Friday Himoto has the rest of the details.
2: The Edo State government recently took delivery of the first batch of 50 CNG buses, with plans already underway to acquire an additional 50 units, bringing the total to 100. According to the government, the buses will be deployed across the 3 senatorial districts to improve mobility and provide affordable transportation services for residents. Some residents who reacted to the development commended Governor Monday Okpebholo for what they described as a people-oriented intervention capable of easing community difficulties. They noted that the introduction of CNG-powered buses would not only make transportation safer and more affordable, but also promote cleaner energy use and environmental sustainability.
3: That way is at advantage compared to fuel buses. The intention is very good. From all what he has been doing, he has a very good intention. Like the other day, I had a board buses for EBS and all that. Look at the flyover. He has good intention.
4: This is a very laudable developments. The CNG buses like what we have here now has a bigger tank.
5: Very classical. In fact, I thank the governor for doing such a thing. It's a nice thing. I'm accepting more. And I assure you that within the 4 years,
6: it will encourage the masses. Big encouragement to the masses, and that will be very okay. We are hoping that country will come out well.
2: The Edo State Commissioner for Transport, Saturday Owulekwe, said the initiative is designed to make transportation more accessible and affordable while supporting sustainable development goals in the state.
7: The governor is poised to alleviate the suffering of the people. And you see that the vehicles we have are quite inadequate and the prices are so skyrocketed. You know, compared to the salaries of ordinary civil servants and also private employees. So if government did not step in easily or quickly, you know, this set of citizens will be drained in terms of transportation system. I think that is why the government deemed it wise to come to their aid by providing these 50 CNG buses that will mostly be deployed intra-city, you know, for citizens living in Edo to be able to access their various destinations at a very minimal rate.
2: The procurement of the CNG buses forms part of the Okpebholo administration's broader agenda to strengthen infrastructure, boost economic activities, and improve public service delivery across the states. As residents await the commencement of operations, many believe the initiative will mark a significant turning point in the state's transportation sector and further strengthen confidence in government efforts to meet the needs of the people. Friday Ehimoto, EBS News.
1: In the meantime, Governor Monday Okpebholo has strengthened the operational capabilities of the Edo State Geographic Information Service, Edo GIS, by providing the agency with two brand new 14-seater Toyota buses. 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The managing director of Edo GIS, Dr. Innocent Ehiaguna Bello, described the gesture as a demonstration of the governor's commitment to strengthening public institutions and improving service delivery. 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Stay with us. 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
2: Welcome once again. The United Nations has said that some weapons looted during the Libyan conflict in 2011 ended up in the hands of extremist groups in Nigeria. Addressing delegates on the spread of illicit firearms and the United Nations headquarters in New York, United States, Izumi Nakamitsu, UN Under Secretary General and High Representative for Disarmament Affairs, said looted weapons fuel violence in communities long after wars have ended. The cable noted, they quoted Nakamitsu to have said that weapons looted during 2011 conflict in Libya resurfaced across the Sahel region and have caused devastation across peaceful communities. Government forces and opposition fighters have exchanged heavy gunfire in Somalia's capital, Mogadishu, as a row over delays to elections has escalated. And the President Hassan Sheikh Mohamud term in office ended on May 15, but was extended by a year. The opposition said that this was unconstitutional and called for protest on Thursday. And gunfire was reported in several neighborhoods of the capital and persisted throughout the night, according to accounts by residents. Police said they were conducting a large-scale security operation against heavily armed militias who launched mortar attacks in some areas. To end the news, here's a look at some of our top stories. The Senate has passed a bill to establish National Agency for Malaria Elimination. Residents of Benin City have praised Governor Bello's investments in CNG-powered mass transit. And heavy gunfire in Somalia as row over elections delay escalate. That ends the news as edited by Josephine Aimee. My name is Osatuhane Osunde. Thank you for listening. Good morning.

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0: 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The best way to start your morning. Good morning. Welcome to the show. It is another beautiful Friday. Thank God it's Friday. The weekend is staring us right in the face, and I'm excited about it. My name is Osatami Osunde. You can call me AJ. I'm not the only one in the studio. I've got Sugar Babies right here. A very good morning to you.
4: Good morning, TGIF, everybody. Yes, it's another beautiful day.
0: Yes, it is. It is. And Chris and Abs is in the building. Good morning.
5: Yeah, good morning, Benin City. Good morning, Nigeria. We're back again. And of course, I must start from home. Well, obviously.
0: All right, let's get right into it. Now, I think the talk of the town right now would be the CNG buses. I think we should start there. The governor has done something remarkable. The procurement of 50 compressed natural gas buses. We've got Friday Motor covering the details of it. And, you know, there's been one thing, which is the cry for some kind of subvention, right? Mm-hmm. The reduction of the cost of transportation, at least for one thing, right? And with the skyrocketing price of fuel, CNG is the way forward, and the governor is keen into that. But I'm going to play Friday's report. For those who listen to the news at dawn, you would have heard this already, but we're going to hear it again and hear, you know, 50 CNG buses. It's fantastic, man.
6: The Edo State government recently took delivery of the first batch of 50 CNG buses, with plans already underway to acquire an additional 50 units, bringing the total to 100. According to the government, the buses will be deployed across the three senatorial districts to improve mobility and provide affordable transportation services for residents. Some residents who reacted to the development commended Governor Monday Okpebholo for what they described as a people-oriented intervention capable of easing community difficulties. They noted that the introduction of CNG-powered buses would not only make transportation safer and more affordable, but also promote cleaner energy use and environmental sustainability.
7: That way is at advantage compared to fuel buses. His intention is very good. From all what he has been doing, he has a very good intention. Like the other day, I had a board buses for EBS and all that. Look at the flyover. He has good intention.
8: This is a very laudable developments. The CNG buses, like what we have here now, has a bigger tank.
9: Very classical. In fact, I thank the governor. Do such a thing. It's a nice thing. I'm accepting more. And I assure you that within the 4 years,
8: it will encourage the masses. Big encouragement to the masses, and that will be very okay. We are hoping that country will come out well.
6: The Edo State Commissioner for Transport, Saturday Ogwulekwe, said the initiative is designed to make transportation more accessible and affordable while supporting sustainable development goals in the state.
10: The governor is poised to alleviate the suffering of the people. And you see that the vehicles we have are quite inadequate, and the prices are so skyrocketed. You know, compared to the salaries of ordinary civil servants and also private employees. So if government did not step in easily or quickly, you know, this set of citizens will be drained in terms of transportation system. I think that is why the government deemed it wise to come to their aid by providing these 50 CNG buses that will mostly be deployed in intra-city, you know, for citizens living in Edo to be able to access their various destinations at a very minimal rate.
6: The procurement of the CNG buses forms part of the Okpebolo administration's broader agenda to strengthen infrastructure, boost economic activities, and improve public service delivery across the states. As residents await the commencement of operations, many believe the initiative will mark a significant turning point in the state's transportation sector and further strengthen confidence in government efforts to meet the needs of the people. Friday, Ekimoto.
0: Yep.
6: EBS.
0: Thanks, Friday, for that. And CNG buses, the initiative, what do you think about it?
4: So, okay, let's let audio restart first.
0: All right, Chris.
5: The governor seems not to be stopping.
0: Mm-hmm.
5: It's just like he's on turbo mode. You know, if you have a speed car, where you want to engage in turbo mode, that means you're on a very high speed.
0: Mm-hmm.
5: The governor seems not to stop in. He's been doing great jobs. Just this week alone, I thought sometimes he need time to rest. You know, he came to EBS and, of course, promised a lot. And immediately he brought two buses for EBS. And he also promised to bring the solar grid for us so that we can have 24-hour power supply and the TX. Maybe that, I just thought that would be enough for this week. I'm shocked again that 50 CNG buses are out again for the masses. And if you take a look at the Ramat Park flyover, I don't know, maybe he has nine lives or nine powers that he uses to operate day and night. It's a big thing for the governor. You know, when the subsidy was removed, the president actually promised
0: CNG buses.
5: Yes, some palliative for states.
0: Mm-hmm.
5: And Dusted actually is doing that to the masses. And trust me, when that buses enter into the streets and roads, you find that transportation will be very, very easy for our people. And that's a very big plus to His Excellency, most distinguished Senator Monday Okpebolo, for that laudable. Move.
0: Mm-hmm.
5: Well, those even people that didn't ever like him before are getting to like him because they're
0: seeing. You know, like him or not, there's something called a track record, and once you see that. You know, you have to agree.
5: So, thumbs up, my governor. Thumbs up.
0: Sorry. All right, Sugar Baby, you want to say something?
4: Well, this initiative is people oriented, like Friday Himoto said, and it is a fantastic one for that. Now, one thing that is peculiar about this disbursement is that I think when we featured this same minister or commissioner rather on EBS tonight, he said gradually that CNG will be taking over every single transportation. Fuel will be something of old.
0: Mm-hmm.
4: It will then now be CNG that will be our common energy source here in Edo State. And it's in a very affordable rate. Is it a welcome one? I can't wait to see the buses. I can't even wait to board on one.
0: Mm-hmm. And see how comfortable it actually is.
4: Yes, and you also said that the drivers and the people that are going to be handling these buses are already well trained already on the whole aspect and the whole procedures, which is very commendable.
0: You know that it's almost about to slash the fuel cost about 30 to 50%, due to the prices. It is very welcome. It is very welcome, and it's a big one. I think it's a win for us again. All right, so let's move over to Abuja. What's happening there? Where this protest is seeming to, you know, get more serious with the chant-filled marches near the gates of the presidential villa. The pressure on the federal government to find the 46 stolen children have moved to the steps of power. Now, I'll just play a little clip. This is going viral online of the protest.
11: Your colleagues have been killed several times. A lot of them have been killed. Nobody in your uniform fights the fight for our fight. You should be grateful.
0: So you can hear that the people are really expressing their you know, grievances. However, they aren't being aggressive about it. They're raising their voices, and you might see a couple of people pointing, but you know, nobody's throwing any blows, is what I mean. And again, you see the bandits have come with their own proposal as well. I'm hearing that the bandits are saying that they want the government to give them some money.
12: When I saw that yesterday, I thought it was fake news.
0: What do you think about negotiating?
12: I don't understand. Negotiating with the Oyo State government that they need 2 Hiluxes, some amount of money, about 2 billion naira or something. So they just list some requirements that they need. Now, it has gotten so bad that the bandits will now be negotiating with the state governments.
0: The effrontery.
12: It is a step taken too far. Now, my question, like I said on Wednesday on this platform, it is for your state. Can they comb the bushes there and see how they can rescue these people, even employing the use of technology to get them? I don't know how.
0: We haven't gotten to the use of technology, but here's another clip that shows a march being led by Omoyele Sowore. And the reason why I would mention that is big questions have now come out that is this a politically placed protest? But before we do that, this is just one of the marches that were happening, and this one is being led by Sowore. You can see him holding a megaphone shouting.

0: So you can hear him there chanting, rescue or resign. But do you think this is more because of his political agenda that he's chasing this this hard? Aren't there better ways to do this than, you know, just coming out into the streets? Or do you think that this move is what Nigeria really needs? You know, that's
1: sure
0: a big question.
1: Chola has actually been in front of, let's say, advocate for the masses. Mm-hmm. Because he has come out too many times to actually add his voice to some issues affecting our society. So I don't see it as politically motivated. Mm-hmm. The fact is, all states, even the NUT, some unions are keen into this. These children right there, taken from Oyo State, are suffering somewhere. And mm-hmm. other people are celebrating. Though some say there's no need for the Children's Day celebration because these children are not at home. Mm-hmm. My take is, the security architecture of the country need to be rejigged. And okay. of course, if Chris Wamusa cannot handle this, then somebody else should step into the shoes and do this thing because it's getting too much. How come a bandit will have the infantry, like you said, mm-hmm. and negotiating with the state government that they need X, Y, Z thing for them to release these people? That means these people are taking over the security affair of some states, as it were.
2: Mm-hmm. Okay, well, concerning Sowore, it's a very good move, and no one is actually happy concerning the security situation in the country. Mm-hmm. And yes, Sowore is an advocate, and I feel is politically motivated because of the fact that he's actually competing for presidency.
0: Yeah.
2: That's what also makes it politically motivated mm-hmm. as well. Now, the issue of this security issue with this insurgent, I listened to an interview yesterday on channels, and we got to hear some of the challenges that these military personnel are facing. Number one is transportation.
0: Mm.
2: Number two is the terrain. The terrain is very different than what we see it from here. For those that have actually even taken a good look at Sambisa, it's not somewhere you can just go in and go
0: out. The Nigerian military should be complaining.
2: And drone is not even something that can cover there because there's no connectivity there. That is a thick forest we're talking about.
0: Yeah, but I was going to say, Chris, with the intense training that the military, goes through, do you think there's a terrain in Nigeria that the military cannot cope?
1: Maybe what's Belama is trying to say.
0: Yeah.
1: That's what we call, when you say they cannot go in and come out.
2: Yes.
1: Because one, when you go in and come out, you mark that place a red flag. You know that, okay, these people are the bandits.
0: Okay.
1: Then you can go in, sweep into all your ammunition and come out successful. Midnight is difficult. You know why? Because we have people that you've kidnapped there, innocent people.
0: Oh,
1: so you don't hit them with a bullet. So they shouldn't be maybe meet with a stray bullet. That's why it's very difficult.
0: So it's a lot more than just firepower. It's a lot more than
1: that. You have to be careful. Mm-hmm. You have to have this intelligence to know that, okay, it is AO now. These people now are the bandits. Shoot at sight. You understand? Mm-hmm. But you can't do that because it will not lead to genocide or something
2: mm-hmm.
1: or killing innocent people. So that's why it's difficult because these people are living amongst us and the victims are there. Of course, you're trying to rescue them and you're killing them.
0: Mm-hmm.
1: So it is difficult to fight that kind of guerrilla war. Except you have to have enough intelligence. And like I said before, until there's no sabotage.
0: But see, you asked the question whether we have the technology, and that brings me to this next story.
2: Mm.
0: Remember the audio that was out there on social media that prompted Bayo Onanuga to even issue a threat to, legal action against Very Dark Man. I'm sure you know the video where the president was AI to be saying something else. Well, he was caught. Right? A special police team in Benin City have arrested a man identified as Ifeanyi Dennis for allegedly generating the AI deepfake audio mimicking President Bola Tinubu's voice, superimposed over a video of a Very Dark Man.
1: They've
0: caught him.
1: Okay, if they can catch that person.
0: How about...
1: Now, these bandits that are brandishing money in the forest with their account, can't these people be tracked?
0: Now, mind you, Bayo Onanuga is not... I think maybe he's either in Lagos or Abuja.
1: Yeah.
0: He's not here. Look at where the perpetrator was, all the way in Benin City.
1: That means we have intelligence enough.
0: That means we do have intelligence enough to go that far.
1: Permit me to say this, that this banditry is politically motivated, if that is the situation now. Because if they can track the person from this side, and the bandits are using video, audio, to communicate with their victims, mm-hmm. and sometimes brandish the money, celebrating inside the forest, then something is wrong somewhere.
0: You know, Sunday Boho was on social media saying almost the same thing. He says that he has told the governor of Oyo State to call on him, right, that he can solve the problem. I would have played the clip, but it's predominantly Yoruba. But, you know, he has said that, you know, they haven't reached out to him, that he would have offered his expertise. You know, he also injected massive controversy into the security debate, claiming that the recent mass abduction of the school children in Orire local government was politically motivated. He's one of the people that have come out
1: from
0: to
1: what
0: say,
1: seen,
0: yeah, that have said that it's politically motivated. Iboho said that the attacks were orchestrated to destabilize the region and vowed to publicly expose the specific politician sponsoring the kidnapping operation. So he's said that he's gonna, you know, he's gonna be our Batman and find them.
2: Well, you know, I used to always argue this. Is it not just a simple call? Can't we just track them from their devices, from this, from
1: that?
2: You
1: can track the guy that did this thing.
2: Well, it's not in that case. Well,
0: really?
2: See, this issue we are dealing with, that's why we is over 16 years now, and this issue has been lingering for quite a while. It's not a matter of technology. We do not need technology to even abate this issue. We need to go the old style.
0: What's the old style?
2: Which is how, you know, how the Romans go to war on foot. You go there, you meet your target, and then you eliminate the target. That is how the situation is going to be. It's not something about using drone, using trackers. Sambisa Forest, if you even look at the whole geography.
0: I have
2: geography,
0: never been there. And I've
2: if
0: seen
2: you Google
0: on,
2: the geography, during the wet season, it gets there's a river surrounding the
0: Sambisa
2: Forest.
0: Forest.
2: Yes.
0: It's let's look for, a whole let's, entire
2: river.
0: See if we can
2: river.
0: Find some area.
2: So you need to
0: I
2: dive
0: see if we can
2: in,
0: find some area
2: pass through that river to have access to the Sambisa Forest. Then when it's dry season, imagine the slope, how deep it's going to be like.
1: Okay, Belema, my question is this. It's a simple mathematics. Zambia Forest, where is it located? Is it outside Africa or inside Nigeria?
2: It's inside Nigeria. Okay. And this insurgent picked a strategic location because they know that there's no connectivity whatsoever in such kind of place.
3: Why don't they come outside and go?
1: That is where, no, that's where the sabotage is.
0: You
1: because
0: know?
1: They need human beings to supply them drugs, supply them food, supply them medicine, the water, all this happy.
0: Okay,
1: this
0: so I'm looking at an aerial view of the Zambia Forest.
1: Yeah.
0: Say, Patrick, please look at this. See.
3: No, they just gave you.
1: The military.
2: It's
1: military,
2: very deep.
0: Check it out. See.
1: The military are.
0: That doesn't look
1: for this
0: like
1: kind of combat.
0: AJ.
2: That is from satellite view. Have you been on ground to see how it looks like, really?
0: Come on now.
1: See, the military are trained for this kind of drills. You understand? They are trained for this kind of harsh weather. The thing there is, there's always a compromise. If there's no compromise, I tell you, these people will get them out. Believe me or not, this is a simple thing.
0: But what do you think about the Sunday Iboho's claim? Oh, okay, I was going to throw that to St. Patrick. But, you know, him saying that if we give him time, he would bring out the names for us. Do you think he's just...
1: No, it's not just... Every information at this point of time is needed. Every information you need now, we need them to actually help save the situation. That's the truth. Maybe Sunday might have been in a particular place where he understands what's happening and of course leads these people out. We need them. That's what we call investigation. You have to investigate a lot of things. And if his information are true, then we work with it. But if they are wrong, you keep it somewhere and move ahead. That's
2: well, from what I gathered, I think one of the major issues that our military personnel have is mobility. They do not

0: investigate a lot of things. And if his information are true, then we work with the but if they are wrong, you keep it somewhere and move ahead. That's
1: well, from what I gathered, I think one of the major issues that our military personnel have is mobility. They do not have enough mobility in order for them to even move to this location. I'm telling you.
2: Okay, it's a more, shocking. Well, more information.
1: It's a shocking. Despite the money that have been invested into this.
0: That's what I'm saying.
1: There's not enough. Despite the money that have been invested into this.
0: That's what I'm saying.
1: There's not enough.
3: More information I'm seeing here is that it was actually a private individual that did that and decided to help.
0: How did they get to track
3: and decided to help? Well, he's a tech expert and, you know, he just traced the footage. So, again, it might be true that maybe the government doesn't have these capabilities to track down, you know, these people online.
0: The Minister of Economic Plan and Digital or something, okay, they don't have such equipment to track somebody? A whole nation? Come on, my brother. Let's see something else.
1: And yes, RFI claimed that Nubadu was was tracked. Well, his calls were even...
0: Tapped,
1: rather.
0: So who is fooling who? Come on, man. Let's be sincere.
3: Another thing was trending online. You know how I've been talking about using the tag Fulani herdsman. It's made a group of people become ostracized. Now, a man was complaining in Lagos. This clip also went online. It was viral. He was about to travel, and they said that they wouldn't travel with him because he's a Fulani man. We're going to listen to it, but it just made me think about how, you know, these improper tagging has caused the group of people to actually feel ostracized, because honestly, it's not every Fulani person that's a terrorist. That's just be real, right? That's just the way it normally is. It's just a group of bad people. But here he is, just talking about...
4: I am on my way to Calabar. I go to GUO first. I see there are GUO Park. They say they are not going to Calabar. They tell me I have to come to GIGM. Here I am, I stand in GIM. But after I pay the money, in the early morning, when I go to Interbus, the passengers say they are not going to travel with Fulani. Just because of I am Fulani, they are not going to travel with me. Which makes the GIGM to pay me back, refund me my money. They say they are sorry because passengers say they are not going to travel with Fulani. It's unfortunately. I'm sending this video to the world to know how we feel in our country. Today in Nigeria, just because of you are Fulani, people will say they will not travel with you. Unfortunately.
3: All right, so that's him. I don't know how or what you feel about it, because the truth is, it's not every one of them that are bad. That's just the truth. And you know, time and time again, because of the way the tabloids, you know, frame this thing, you know, it's now made this group of people feel left aside.
0: Well, I'm sorry to say, it's a victim of circumstance. It happens to fall between the loop there. It's part of people have committed so much, should I use mayhem or havoc now to our society? And in fact, when not even him complaining, when you see somebody like looking like that somewhere and moving along the street, some persons will be extra careful, extra guarded. Sometimes when I move along the streets, even at night, I see kind of people like that looking at them. First of all, I'm on my guard, because anything can happen at any time. On my guard always, because they have proven to the nation that this is the kind of business they do. Remember the last the crime report we had from First Talen here, where they killed somebody and put her in a shallow grave in the forest.
3: Yeah,
0: one of the guys they caught was from that region. It's a young guy. Say his job was to cater for cattle before, but somehow he stopped and he went there and said it was his first or second time. And they say, where is he from? He said it was from Fulani. So how will that justify or just oppose those arguments? So this and that person coming from the same place. So if you see some people like that, you have to be apprehensive. Naturally, you have to be apprehensive.
3: So then, just taking a step back now, putting yourself in the shoes of these people, what should you now then do as a Fulani man trying to integrate into society?
0: The taste of the pudding is in the eating. They should now come out to advocate that it is not all of them that does such evil. Yeah, I see some good people in that.

0: office. The campaign should start from them. Then they make us believe that they don't do that kind of thing before we start believing them, gradually taking them the pinch of salt. That's a fact. That's the truth.
1: Well, I don't think there's any ethnic group or tribe that do not have, you know, people that
0: agrees. Agreed.
1: Yes.
0: But when you are going along the streets, Belema, maybe it's along with your customary and I say that's Fulani man outside there, what will you do instantly?
1: I haven't encountered any Fulani man attack me before, so I wouldn't be triggered.
0: Okay.
1: I wouldn't be triggered.
0: Right,
1: we should stop this stigmatization regarding Fulani people. I haven't seen any Fulani headsmen. I think the only people I know that I've seen are those ones that sell this their kunu, and they were nice and sweet people.
0: those kunu are houses.
1: Okay.
0: Nah, houses. You know, kunu, those things, those business people.
1: Yes.
0: There are some part of houses that does that. Fulani means your job is just to go around the forest with their cattle, the cows, and everywhere. That's one of the major kind of trade.
1: And now you're saying that these people should come out and speak up for themselves.
2: Yeah, yes. Advocate.
1: Most of them are not really educated.
0: But this guy is educated now. The guy that spoke there is educated. He can say GIGM, Abi. Yeah, and he said people know they don't want you to enter because he's a Fulani person. He should come with his own likes on the place and say, we are Fulanis, but we are not bandits, we are not bad.
1: Well, let me correct that. I think most of them are educated, most of them. But a little, some of them are not educated. So imagine all of them coming out on social media trying to prove a point that we are not all bad.
0: That is where it has taken us to.
2: No, I think what Chris is saying makes a lot of sense. We had a young man that used to do that, where he would try and show different videos in the life of a Fulani person, just to show people that, look, we are not all like that.
0: Thank
2: and
0: you.
2: The truth is, as much as the narrative from the other side keeps pouring in, someone needs to be actively helping
0: Thank
2: their
0: you.
2: Image,
0: That's
2: you know,
0: I'm
2: at
0: saying.
2: Least on the cyberspace, to say, okay, we are not like
0: They're
2: this.
0: Like this.
2: And, you know, even be granting interviews
0: Thank
2: to different
0: you.
2: People
0: between,
2: to actually
0: between,
2: go out there as like a spokesperson, because it has gotten to that point where the truth is the average response from the person on the street is to walk across the street. If you see a bunch of maybe young Fulani boys coming your way, you will cross.
1: So
0: Thank you.
1: We should also apply the same stigmatization now. Like, we know now in Edo State, we know that they'll say, Edo youth, most of them are common with internet, you know, this internet thing.
2: Internet
1: so
2: fraud.
1: They should all come out and say, it's not all of us that are actually into this internet thing.
2: Yes.
1: Is that how we should now start? Every group now should start defending
2: themselves. That happens.
0: No, but this one is, they are perpetrating evil. They are killing people.
1: Those same individuals, those same group too, is also perpetrating evil.
0: No, but that's...
1: Internet fraud is not a child's play.
2: No.
0: On a scale of 1 to 10,
2: the same way. No, even, okay, but even that, so Shika, maybe going by your own example, you see a boy, he walks in with an oversized shirt, his trouser is 5 times the size, he's got 5 gold chains on his neck, tattoos on his shoulder. You would automatically profile him as he would have to come and tell you, I'm a star, I'm a musician, I don't do that.
0: Yeah.
2: So it's quite different. I feel, if you're saying that type of lifestyle, it's a show. And when you see somebody that is in that lifestyle, you would know.
0: You would know.
2: You know, it's almost the same way we are now saying that somebody needs to actively come out and say, you know, nobody has come out to say that they don't do, you know, that stuff. Nobody has
0: and
2: come
0: they,
2: out.
0: And the Fulani people, they should be doing mobile job. When I say mobile job, that is this kind of job you do. For people, services for yours.
2: You mean like POS?
0: No, not that.
2: What?
0: I had that
2: What do you mean?
0: I don't know how to put it now. I'm looking for a word for it.
2: Patrick,
0: like in my church now, maybe the youth, the youth there, so I'm organizing a program.
2: Okay.
0: Once you have entered into the mass and the church has started, you saw them just coming out, washing all the cars.
2: Okay, like volunteer work.
0: Volunteer work. Sure, volunteer
2: okay,
0: job.
2: Okay.
0: In their community, they just come out. You mean volunteering job? Let them know this is our trace and this is what we do.
2: That's
0: but then
2: true.
0: You not do 1, 2, 3, 4 people now say, no, these people
2: these
0: don't
2: people
0: like
2: are not
0: this.
2: Like this. At least you can win the hearts of
0: at
2: least from community to community, from locality.
0: You can clean your environment.
2: Because I think some reorganization restructuring of our minds needs to be done.
0: Yeah.
2: And I think that's unfortunately the only way we can move forward. That's the only way. So we have other things that are trending. Another thing that's trending is the Governor Adeleke is moving to buy 5 new drones. As his previous ones just disappeared into thin air. So people have been asking why. What happened to the previous one? So the Osun State Governor, Ademola Adeleke, orders the purchase of new surveillance drones after revealing that 5 units paid for by the previous administration are completely missing. So the Osun State governor, you know, directed his security team to initiate plans for

0: or probably they will sell them off. So if they cannot give account to some of these things, it happened when
1: we were retrieving cars.
0: Yeah. A lot of people actually took those cars home. Mm-hmm. Some even traveled with them. So that's similar thing that's happening now to those drones. So probably their mind just went that Osun State might not even have any reason or any need
1: For
0: those drones immediately. So that's the main reason why some of them might just convert it to their personal use or probably sell them off.
1: But he said, and what I think what the good part of it says, we are not interested in what has happened in the past.
2: Good.
1: That's what he stated. Our goal is to acquire new drones and the other needed equipment and materials for our formal and informal security network to combat crimes and banditry in the state. And that's what he's reassuring his residents. So he's not even going to wait and say, since the past administration did it, you know, what's the point of, you know, replacing it? And all, but you know, he decided to do that. He also urged public, you know, to stay vigilant and report any suspicious individuals.
2: Stay vigilant to my people.
1: Yeah, you have to. You have to. We still have other things that are, you know, trending right here. Let's see. Before we go to the foreign scene, I think that's what we have here on the we have to go to the foreign scene now. Let's go to Hezbollah. And we are not seeing any headway there at all. Just this week, we're talking about how the possibility of peace talks happening. And, you know, Chris was very, you were saying about how we just need, you know, we just need peace. At least we need to see it reflect in our meter. Mm-hmm. But the fragile peaceful roadmap has collapsed, you know, almost as quickly as it was announced, honestly. The hope for a swift de-escalation in the Middle East has suffered a major blow after Hezbollah leader Naim Qassem categorically rejects the renewed ceasefire agreement between Israel and Lebanon, despite a joint statement from the U.S. State Department outlining a deal that included pilot security zones to keep Hezbollah away from the border. And Qassem slammed the negotiations as futile and humiliating, and the rejection plunges the South Lebanon right back into a state of active warfare. So we are seeing a situation where the fight is still going. In a strongly worded statement, the Iranian-backed group military leader Naim Qassem said the negotiation had been futile and humiliating for Lebanon and rejected categorically by broad segments of the Lebanese people. So, of course, it comes as Israel and Lebanon announced the renewal of their fragile ceasefire with a creation of a pilot security. Trump added, I think you're going to see things happen over there. It would be really nice if Lebanon could have some peace. Lebanon has been under attack for so many years and always like an underdog. It would be really nice if it could end. Before Trump's comments, the leader of Hezbollah, which was not part of the talks, said the supposed ceasefire interpreted Hezbollah halting fire and withdrawing. So before people thought that, okay, Hezbollah had agreed, but now they've come out to say they're not accepting any deal, and the war, unfortunately, will go on. Hmm. Yeah. It will go on. That's, we're just going to see that happening. You know, the agreement
2: that means the fuel will still keep on increasing.
1: Yeah, you know, and I'm saying, like, so what other diplomatic channels can happen now? Who can even step in to stop this? It's just going to keep going.
2: The Pope has spoken. And
1: no, come on. Trump doesn't listen to the Pope anymore. Okay, definitely so. Not. You know,
2: I don't know. We just pray God. Like I said, peace is just the answer, because in a place where there's war, there's no win situation. It's always a lose-lose situation. You think you're winning, but indirectly you're losing. That's the fact. Because like Americans, they're pumping a lot of money. A lot of young American soldiers have passed. You understand? So all these things boils down to the fact that
0: peace is needed. So how many years is Trump now at the moment in office?
1: Yes.
0: No.
1: No, no, yes. Enough. It's basically one. It's just
0: three,
1: one.
0: Three more years to go.
1: Three more years to go. You know, and a lot is happening, and people are just wondering, first of all, who then comes into rein in these conversations? China has come. Mm. Russia is fighting their own. All right. This is the last talks that we saw. Okay, the Pakistanis are going to stand in as immediate.

0: that scattered. So I feel this leads me to the next story. I feel we should focus on our inside. This brings me to now Dangote. Dangote has hit 700,000 barrels per day. Mm. Yes. It's a massive performance milestone in the heart of Nigeria's energy sector, and it signals that the continent is having the largest powerhouse, refining powerhouse. You know, a major victory for Nigerian industrial capacity. The Dangote Petroleum Refinery and Petrochemicals Complex has successfully increased its crude oil processing capacity to 700,000 barrels. Remember, we thought it was going to be 650. I think that was the mark, but he bumped it up with an extra 50,000 barrels per day. And, you know, I'm just wondering, how soon would this increased processing capacity translate into our pump prices? And generally, is the world going to finally move away from the petrodollar? I think that's the bigger question, because as that is happening there, we can just trade with other countries. And if they just all agree that they want to use another currency, then America would be in very big trouble. And I doubt that's going to happen. But I'll say the chances of that happening is slim, but it's not impossible.
1: Yeah.
0: You know, but my big question now is how soon is this Dangote refinery going to translate, and would it even translate at all? You know, would we see a further reduction in the pump prices? Because if the price is pegged at a certain type of dollar price, isn't that then our naira? You know, is that going to fall on? But that's a big question. And also, what other logical adjustments are being made by the refinery and ports to handle increased volume of crude imports? On one side, we're also seeing gas, cooking gas skyrocket.
2: Kerosene
0: has started skyrocketing.
2: Yeah, kerosene is now 4,000 naira per litre. That's what I heard the last time.
1: Is that what?
0: Jesus.
1: Kerosene?
2: Yes, that's what I saw the last time.
1: Kerosene.
2: So
1: are you sure? The normal kerosene?
2: Yes, the normal kerosene. I saw that recently.
3: Stove has gone out of market.
1: Jesus Christ.
3: Stove is out of market.
1: It's between 2,500 to 4,000 naira per litre. What?
3: And this used to be, you know, the energy for the common man.
1: For the common man.
0: Kerosene that was inside everybody's, that you just put the thing inside more pan and put it in your burner and then...
1: The lantern, ladies,
0: To go into the story, this is 8 days ago on the Punch newspaper. The average retail price of household kerosene surged across Nigeria in April 2026, with the residents of Sokoto, Lagos, Kebbi paying about 4,000 naira per liter, according to the latest data from the National Bureau of Statistics.
1: Where do we go from here?
0: Well, man, you have
1: let's say leadership problem now, because let's assume Dangote was not there. I must be buying fuel for 5,000, 7,000 per liter. Then how would the common man survive 30 days in a month? How would the common, how would the woman selling rice at the booker there, how would she go to the market and cook for the family? We survive for the family. How? We have four refineries at NPC, and a lot of money have been thrown into that NPC. None. There's no result from top to bottom. Now, I think we have an MOU with China now, which is taking it over. Let's hope and pray that they come up with something, but there will be an MOU to sign, because if I come to revive the NNPC, that is to say, I will be in charge for like a certain number of years to recoup my money, if I can lead that to you.
2: Like a franchise.
1: So you see,
0: okay.
2: If you have that MOU being signed, and don't forget that even with money coming in, at the end of the day, there will be percentage and there will be a kind of little split.
1: And that's what I'm saying.
0: All right, let's move ahead. Let's go to Sugar Baby's side of the world, which is the...
1: Kerosene 4,000.
0: The House of Representatives.
3: Yeah.
0: And the drama that's happening there. We have a little report. We've got our own Henrietta Momodu. She covered the story, but still... A fresh controversy over the leadership of the opposition caucus in the House of Representatives erupted on Thursday. A deputy spokesperson of the House, Philip Agbese, denied endorsing Ikenga Uchinere for the position of minority leader and accused an unnamed MP of forging his signature. And also, I hear $50,000 somewhere in the mix. But we'll come back to the story. Let's listen to what Henrietta had to say about this.
4: Allegations that some minority lawmakers received $50,000 each to endorse the margins of Ikenga Ugochinyere has proposed minority leader of the House of Representatives, as well as allegations of signature forgery on Seto's plenary in the lower chamber. The controversy begins with Philip Agbese raising a motion of personal privilege, accusing fellow lawmaker Ikenga Ogochinyere of using his signature without authorization in a document purportedly nominating him for the office of minority leader.
5: My attention was due to a document on the internet with my name, purportedly nominating a member of this house for the post of minority leader.
4: The Imo lawmaker flatly denies the forgery allegation, claiming that Agbese personally signed the nomination form supporting his aspiration for the position of minority leader.
6: My brother arrived from Benue late for our meeting, met me in the office, in the presence of some of my colleagues that I will bring forward, and voluntarily on his own and independently pledged and signed my nomination for the post of minority leader.
7: I never did, Mr. Ikenga.
6: Mr. Speaker.
4: Order, please. There are exchange of words and expression of anger from lawmakers in support and against Ogochinyere.
8: Honorable members, take your seats.
9: Let us not continue talking about an issue we can be able to resolve between ourselves, please.
4: Some lawmakers, however, maintain that it is only the opposition caucus that can officially determine and present its leadership to the House, stressing that any declaration made outside the floor of the House amounts to personal opinion.
10: Members of the minority will come before all of us and we'll know who the leader would be.
5: Rule 7, sub rule 15, it says the decision regarding who shall be a principal officer will verge primarily on cognizant experience. This
11: point
5: man
11: of order, Mr. Speaker.
5: I will be here for 3 years.
11: Point of order, is that a member of minority, sir?
5: You don't have permission.
0: All right, so you heard the drama happen. You know, I think we've got other clips. Can hear him shout, "I never did that, I never did that," and that's drama in the House of Representatives as Ogochinyere and Agbese fight over the plenary of forgery and 50 million naira bribe.
3: Well, this whole matter is really a dicey one. Anyway, let me just give a recap of how the whole thing started.
0: Okay.
3: So first of all, Kingsley Chinda was the minority leader of the House. But on his bid for governorship, he had to defect from the PDP to the All Progressive Party to APC. Mm-hmm. And now this left the whole minority leader seat vacant. Now, there are two ways to actually come about with this minority leader position. You can go the traditional way.
0: Which is?
3: A traditional party hierarchy where a party, whichever the minority party will pick out who is most senior, who is more, you know, experienced,
0: okay,
3: you know, in the position. And then they will just nominate and then that is it. Or we go with the political realignment strategy, which is the part that Ikenga was following, where you come up with the caucus, they now like vote. This is who we want. And now this is now turning into, okay, this person is claiming, "I never nominated, I never endorsed you, rather.
0: Mm-hmm.
3: I never endorsed you. No, you forged me. Why are you forcing me to endorse you and all of that?" Well, I think it's a very small minor issue.
0: I think so. Because right now, the CCTV evidence, Honorable Ikenga Ogochinyere releases a video showing Honorable Philip Agbese signing his endorsement form for the position of minority leader. So, there's been denial. What then now happens as he's been caught in this? Or can he cry that this is AI as well? That's always an argument, right? Let's see if we can even hear what is happening.
3: All right.
0: So the speech is a bit muffled, but in the speech you can see, so they're handing over files You can see that.
3: Okay, from the CCTV camera.
0: Camera, and he managed to get footage of
3: now,
0: that.
3: Now, that so, one is not AI. I thought maybe it's from his phone. That is not AI.
0: This doesn't look like AI, but, you know, people can claim otherwise. You know, multiple comments out there. You know, someone says the man was lying with impunity. Mr. King, I didn't do it. Mad set of people.
3: And for Abese to be, you know, opposing this, does he also want... Is he aspiring for that position as minority leader position? Because why is he not, you know, joining the caucus to, you know, agree with Ikenga emerging as a minority leader? What could be his reason? Why is he in disapproval? That is also another question,
0: we need to ask.
1: Our girls, our children are in the bushes. They are fighting for minority.
3: I'm telling you. Well, there's a whole lot of work to be done. Now, moving away from what actually happened in the house. As you even thought about this whole thing, there's a whole lot happening in the country. But it seems like the major thing, the major push is the campaign coming 2026. The whole push for power to still remain or power not to remain. I'm talking about the inauguration of Tinubu's torchbearers, TTB, that happened on Wednesday. On Wednesday, where even we were represented by our First Lady office, coordinator of the First Lady, Edis Iliokwemelo Anani. She was there with all the wonderful women, with even the First Lady of Nigeria, our mother. She was also there. And now one of the things that stood out in that... in that event was this. Let me get the fact correctly, please. So, the TTB, Tinubu Torchbearer, inauguration is a grassroots mobilization movement within the All Progressive Congress dedicated to supporting President Bola Tinubu's re-election bid for 2027. And the group leader, who is spearheaded by Dr. Mary Alile Idele, who is the APC National Women Leader, and during the inauguration, she emphasized that the TTB has already established structures in all 774 local government areas across the state. This is mass publicity. Now, another thing that was also pointed out there was logistical support. Yes, the First Lady had to support the women with logistics in order to facilitate the mobility and grassroots reach.
0: She gave buses.
3: Yes, announced the donation of 8 coastal buses to the group. Yeah. Additionally, she pledged that APC women leaders in 5 opposition-controlled states such as Abia, Anambra, Bauchi, Osun, and Oyo will be provided with personal vehicles, emphasis on personal vehicles, to support their mobilization effort. And she even told all other governors that they should actually be buying vehicles, personal vehicles, for their women leader. Now, we're talking about the crisis. People, critics actually...
0: are saying that this is a bit tone deaf.
3: Yes.
0: You know...
3: we're talking about how the situation, insurgents are ramping over and moving from state to state, and we're seeing massive money being put into just a campaign. These vehicles are not 1 million naira. They are not 10 million naira. We're talking about hundreds of millions.
0: Right?
3: And now for 5 opposition states, there this. That is over 500 million naira we're talking about.
0: So you're saying the money can be, you know, pulled into something. I think two things.
3: The money
0: are possible,
3: that is being borrowed, right? is this what is being used for campaign purposes? That is what critics are arguing.
1: You can't actually see where you're standing, how the money borrowed have been used, because when you go to the market, you have different channels that lead to the market. Now, if you wear the cap, know where it hurts or something like that. I once headed a union, a big, very big union, and I said, when I get there, I will fight XYZ, I will fight 30. But trust the set of people then. When you fight, there's a way they will make you compromise. They will hit you hard, and you have to come to a point where you say, okay, I shed my sword, then you free my people, they now stop the fight. They're like that. That's how it happens. So what I'm trying to say, with the adoption of these people, life will not stop. Life will move ahead. That is one. Take it or leave it. That's why most times I tell my friends and my people, always try to stay alive. Because when it stops, the world will not stop at that particular time. It will keep moving. Now, elections are getting closer. This is June 2026. Election is 2027. Mm. So let's say we've got about 6 months to end this year. And they are gearing up for campaign. So they can't just stop and say, okay, we can't do the campaign because of these children in the forest or something. Also, things must move on. While things are moving on, other mechanisms and other things are in place to rescue those people. Mm. But we must campaign. We mustn't wait. We must campaign. So that's why the campaign is on. And for Christ's sake, it is politics. Mm. If I want to woo you to my party, whatever I do to woo you, it's none of anybody's business. Okay. But let me join my party. I will give you 1 billionaire. Mm. And I see you have the mass. You have a structure. You have your masses. That is where the bargain comes. Then I say, okay, if you give me 1 billion, I will think about it. I'll consult my people. No, 1 billion is not enough. Make it 1.5. I was okay. I'll give you 1.5. Take this money. Then you will come openly and declare for me. That is politics. Do you understand? Mm-hmm. So you just can't blame the critics because it is easier to judge when you're outside. But you are inside. Mm-hmm. Sometimes you don't know what to do. You just be confused. Mm-hmm. That's why you see them growing gray hair when they are young. Because the whole lot of decision making is difficult. If you make any wrong move, you are doomed. And if you make any right move, you are a hero. Start system.
3: So it's a normal thing. It's pretty normal since it's campaign season.
1: Sure.
7: All right. Okay. I hear you, what you're wearing. I think that's all I have on my plate.
0: Well, there's, I don't know if you guys see this. It's happening again. We've talked about it time and time again, about the late time at which these students write their exam. For Christ's sake, there's another video trending showing the video of Oyo State WAEC candidates writing in practical darkness. And first of all, this is a state where it's currently facing this whole insecurity issue. You are making the students write exams in the night. I thought WAEC had gone through a couple of reforms this year, but why does this thing keep happening? It happened last time. I think our own Corrid was even complaining about it. His child had to write
2: exam
0: papers in the night.
2: In the night.
0: And again, now, even later, you can see here, complete darkness. You can't even, and you see one measly light up.
1: There's no light. There's no
0: barely light able to even write the exam. So why even go ahead with the exam that day? Why not just reschedule?
2: To me, it's a huge shame on the government writing on your state. Very, very huge
1: government
2: shame.
1: The government,
2: if anything happens, trust me, people will hold the government responsible
1: but
2: for
1: it's
2: that.
1: Important
2: as well.
1: But it's that
2: so if the government yours as well take good note of things happening in that particular area. But WAEC actually failed in that particular aspect. But the reason why they are saving that, they don't want a situation whereby the paper has already leaked in some states because it's running simultaneously in almost all the states in Nigeria. So if you are holding forth with a certain state saying they shouldn't write that paper, that means when they come tomorrow, they will definitely get the papers from other states. Leaked. So there will be a huge leak on that particular paper. So what they would have done, it's the holding that particular paper to the next day or giving them another date, then set fresh examination for them, not putting the lives of those innocent children at risk. If they succeed today, I don't know what will happen tomorrow if they decide to do the same thing again. Okay. It's WAEC and it's different papers that you're writing, different subjects.
0: That's
2: so
0: true.
2: They should take note that it's risky to allow young, innocent Nigerians to write examination even as late as 5 p.m. It shouldn't be as late as 5 p.m.
0: So I think most of the problem now is the battle to make sure the papers don't leak.
2: Yes.
0: I think that's the biggest,
2: thing.
0: Loophole. Because everything I'm thinking of, it still falls back down to that, part of the fact that the papers, even if it's stored somewhere, I'm thinking, why don't they collectively wait for all the papers to be done and then they ship off? Even in the waiting, someone can, you know, take pictures and leak it. I don't know how WAEC does this thing, especially the planning, but whatever they're doing, they need to...
2: Whatever subject they're writing, you know, I'm sure it was scheduled for an earlier time, but I don't know why they're writing the examination late. They might just tell you a little delay from transporting the papers from where it was to the particular location, maybe even be a village area, due to even the insecurity situation in that particular state. There are also some, if they know that that a particular environment is not safe, or they would have just moved some of these students to another school or to the town so that they can merge and write with other students.
0: Have you seen that video? We'll soon be going to the papers. If you're just joining us, welcome. It's the Morning Drive. And here are the numbers, 0904-436-2225. We're about to hear from our sponsors very shortly. But I was going to say, did you see the video about the caught bandits? No, I won't call them bandits, kidnappers in the boot of the army vehicle. And they were, you know, being forced to talk, you know, talking about how they have, you know, taking someone and some people for kidnapping. Here.
12: Yes, I call this. Other friends for inside the bush. Then, we call see them. So, as you see them,
13: even when... Your hands, one side, you talk.
12: Not the first way. So, because we call see the... There are 8 people. About 8 or 7 people. Now, we jump for the one and wait.
13: In total, how many of them enter the community?
12: Eh?
13: In total, how many of them enter the community?
12: It will be 6 men enter the community. 6.
13: You are the sheriff.
12: Sheriff, I come with them for community.
13: Who is 2 people?
12: Some other boy, some larger boy. There is some other.
13: There is sheriff Awu.
12: And who are the coconuts?
0: So yeah, St. Patrick, you said something, and I would have to re-echo it again because I believe that. And this whole kidnapping thing, I don't think it's just
2: Fulani.
0: It's not Fulani. No. Fulani's anymore. It's now.
2: It's now within us, like people around us.
0: You know, with horrible minds.
2: Yeah. Yes, when you realize that some certain people do not even go to work. And they don't do anything. You should say something. That's how to checkmate this whole thing. Trust me, it's no longer Fulanis like we used to hear, that Fulanis, they are the one involved in this kidnapping. There are people that we know, there are people that live around us, people that used to do some certain job before, probably is no longer paying, and they decide to make a switch that they feel that kidnapping is now lucrative, so they want to get into that particular job and see if it will pay off. But trust me, that's the reason why we need to look at our environment ourselves, observe people, look at what they do for a living, and also checkmate some of the ideas and some of the things they do if they go out, and also make a deep look at some certain individuals. Mm-hmm. That's the reason why sometimes I don't even blame the police when they stop certain people to say, let me go through your phone, let me see, stop and search, mm-hmm. let me see what you have in your car and all that. You don't blame the police for doing that. The country is not safe. When they go through your phone, they might see one or two items. You must have sent one or two information to someone. And when they go through your phone, they will definitely see. I'm very sure that sometimes when the police go through your phones, they see one or two things in there. But it's not the way they carry it out. Don't do it arrogantly to people. That's what Nigerians don't really like. Mm-hmm. But trust me, the insecurity in some part of Nigeria has actually led to all of this. So the police, let them do their job, let them stop and search people, check their vehicles, check their phones, check what they do, because it's no longer Fulanis anymore.
1: Mm-hmm. Well, AJ, like what one of the PROs in Edo State Command talking about Abelokun Tongues told me, he said, if you're doing evil, you enjoy the money, it will take you time, but it will not pass 3 years. You'll be caught in it. Mm. You'll be caught in that dirty deal you're doing. So if you have an information about them, you let the police know. And like you guys rightly said, it's not just bad guys, this Fulani people that does this and again. Those G boys, those Yahoo boys that can't cash out again, sometimes connive with citizens, our brothers, our sisters, to say, that's why they say, most times if you are talking, mind the way you talk.
0: Mm.
1: Mind your languages outside. You can just come out and say, hey, Patrick, I just want this deal of 10 million. No? And you're just saying it outside, you're talking.
0: Just strolling on the street.
1: It's close to you. The best man just here and say, okay. Now, let me give you a very clear example. I know of a bike man. He works with armed robbers.
0: Wow.
1: he takes people to their, then when there was back in the using back in time, he takes client, customers to their various homes. So when he studies this customer, maybe through their conversation or something, and say this one has money or this one has money, he will go tell those bad guys, and those bad guys will now come locate that area and perpetrate their maybe at night or any time. So they don't even use like you say jazz or something. It's your information, it's your mouth. Whatever you say, you have to be careful what you say outside. You have to be careful.
0: And then speaking of police, I would say this is good news in the conversation of state police, as the chief of staff to the president, Femi Gbajabiamila, disclosed on Thursday that significant progress has been made towards establishing state police. Yeah. So for those who believe, I believe too, that state police will solve, you know, the problem of insecurity too. Yes, it will be a very, and at least the forest guards will have people to work with, and instead of having to wait all the way for information or command to be coming from, you know, a central unit, they can take action right there from the state level. So I'm glad that that's happening. But Gbajabiamila said deliberations on the proposed state police framework began several months ago, following a directive President Bola Ahmed Tinubu, made, noting that the process has gained considerable traction. He explained that the establishment of state police requires careful consideration of constitutional and legal issues and cannot be implemented hastily.
1: Yeah.
0: My big cry is the welfare. I hope with whatever...
1: You take time to... Because you have to do a lot of thinking, a lot of structure, a lot of framework.
0: You know?
1: Yeah. Welfare, finances, logistics, and all of that. So that it will come to fusion.
0: Yeah, I'm not trying to be a herald of bad news. I'm just thinking when they come, I hope they are taken care of very well, at least.
1: It's still the same in the Nigerian police force. But the structure is going to look like those in Edo State will fall back to Edo State.
0: Mm-hmm.
1: Those in Delta fall back to Delta State. Those in Lagos fall back to Lagos.
0: So it's not like we're forming an entire new unit.
1: No, it's not like I'm forming an entire police force. Now, they will not pick the best from every state. Those best will not be situated in Abuja, which is the Federal Capital Territory. That will not be the headquarters. Those will not act like the FBI. You understand? So, because nobody knows your state more than you that is in this state. Now, if you ask me now, I can check from here to Ring Road. I won't use this expressway. Mm-hmm. I have corners. I have ways I can pass.
2: You're the proper term, Koro.
1: Koro. So also those policemen here, they know. They know you. They speak your language. They understand you. So if you are lying, they will know. If you are saying the truth, they will know. But if an Osama comes here, I'm telling him the truth, I am not this. He will find it difficult to believe. But the Benin man knows you. The Benin policeman officer knows you. He knows your language. He knows your terrain. So they will not ship them. Those you say go back to your state, they will not pick maybe the best to stay in Abuja. Then when the case is hard, they cannot detail men from top the Abuja to come into the states and do the investigation that they want to do. Just like the Western style, the FBI, the state police, and the county, which is the local government.
0: Mm-hmm.
1: So they're not spread it like that. So it will be easier. But the thing is now, their welfare, the framework, and how they will move. I think that is what they are trying to do and make it constitutional.
2: Okay, would there be cases of redeployment?
0: Because I'm now thinking they might have to be.
2: And another thing where some states might just have this advantage, it's states where a lot of people don't really like to join the force. Mm. That means they will have a limited number of police officers.
1: Like those states.
2: You understand? They will have a limited number of police officers. So that's the reason why I'm sure they are slow about the whole process.
0: Mm-hmm.
2: Because when you have states where people don't like to join the police force, for example, if their target is like 10,000 or 100,000 police officers in each state, and some states where people don't like to join the force, you're having like 10 or 15,000. That means that state will be
1: shortfall.
2: Yeah. Mm-hmm. So anything can happen in that state, and you might decide to get backup from neighboring states and all that.
1: Yeah. No, when recruitment was on, we know I said it countless times.
0: Mm-hmm.
1: There are people from this side didn't want to enlist. Remember, I think the PR said it was always 4,000 that came from the state. Well, that state we have 13,000 and above.
0: They even had to extend the registration deadline
1: So, who do you now blame at this time? Who's not blame? It's not you can't blame the force now. It's your state. Because some people say, our boys here likes enjoyment, you know, like chilling.
0: we don't like strong life, chilling.
1: Themselves.
0: We do have to hear from our sponsors. But when we return, we'll be jumping straight to the headlines. We have the newspaper is here, ready to go to give you the hottest headlines from the tabloids.
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0: Welcome once again. It's the Morning Drive, and of course we have Awesome here in the studio, and he's from Home Interior. Awesome. Yes. Good morning.
15: Good morning. Good morning, Benin City.
0: All right, tell us what you have for us.
15: Yeah.
0: Who is Home Interior?
15: Home Interior, yeah. We are a one-stop shop, you know, for your home furnishings. Everything you need, basically, to make your home look very beautiful.
0: All right, and Home Interior, what is that thing that makes you special, unique?
15: Well, you know, we actually offer you very high quality products, you know, and at affordable prices. That's one thing.
3: Okay, I'm curious, is there any must have right now that is on sale that you feel Edo home owners need to have?
0: You know, have and
3: what,
0: change
3: is there
0: up
3: any
0: your...
3: must have that you guys are currently on sale?
15: Well, you know, there are a lot of things, you know. The thing about trend is the trend is always changing. You know, and living in this world that we live in, you actually have to flow with the trend. So we have a lot of contemporary furniture that you really need to have now. We have, as a matter of fact, there is this dining set that is currently trending. You know, this kind of dining set, it has kind of hot plate. You know, it has like a burner in it, and you can use it. Maybe your food gets cold, you know, while you're still eating, or you have the food there and you didn't eat it and it got cold. Instead of going back to the kitchen, you can just turn it on, you know, right there at the dining table, and you know, heat it and use it. So it's one of them. Then there are still other sofas, you know, new sofas in town, you know, that in fact you just need to come around, you know, you come around and you see for yourself. We also have trending art decos, you know, that really stand out.
3: Another thing too, you said is you guys love Nigerians to smell nice, smell fresh. You want your homes to smell nice. Is there any tip you guys have in terms of picking a diffuser or air freshener? Any tip at all?
15: Yeah.
3: How so I should pick a specific diffuser?
15: Exactly. The thing is, you know, like I said, we offer consultations and it's for free. Yes. So if you come around, just come to plot 110 Iyekoba Housing Estate, Iriri.
3: So you cannot give us any free tip now for free here.
15: No, I'm just saying, you know, if you come, you don't need to have something in mind. You know, we will give you all the ideas that you need. For instance, you know, there are different types of diffusers. There is the ones that you spray. You know, there are ones that you don't spray. There are ones that you just open and use reeds on. There are ones that are alcohol-based. There are ones that are oil-based. And, you know, there are even ones that are water-based. So it depends on what your need is. You know, if you want one that will not finish very quickly, like the one that lasts most is the one that is oil-based. You know, because of how dense it is, it takes a very long time, you know, before it evaporates. So it depends on what your need is. then we can actually guide you to the type that you should select.
7: Yeah, okay, now, so for in terms of location, what if I'm coming from Aduba, Wahir, for those coming from Agbo, what is the closest landmark in order to locate Home Interior? If okay, I'm coming well, from any the, part at all in
15: yes,
7: place.
15: if you can just find your way through Airport Road.
7: Airport Road.
15: You know, it becomes very easy because we are off Airport Road. You know, just if you even you know, put our name on Google Map, you can get directed, you know, to us. You can also call us for directions at 091-22-054-343. Yes.
7: All right, so please run us by your socials.
15: Oh, yes. On Instagram, you know, we are on just type home_interior-center and we'll be right there. You know, so if you're listening and you have anyone in the diaspora, you know, that is working on a building project, just direct them, you know, do them that favor and direct them to us. And they'll thank you.
0: All right. I'd say a big thank you. Once again, if you can say numbers for people to call.
15: Yes. 091-22-054-343.
0: And also on social media, if you want to check you out.
15: Yes, we are on Instagram at home_interior-center.
0: All right. I'd say thank you, Awesome,
15: thank you.
0: For
15: thank you very much.
0: Helping the people smell better and their homes look better as well. Good morning.
15: Thank you.
16: Good morning, my neighbor! Yes! Wake!
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0: The best way to start your morning right here. It's a Friday. Welcome. The time is just 16 minutes past the hour of 8. Good morning. It's a Friday, TGIF, and we are getting into the papers right here. I've got a Nigerian Observer in front of me. We'll be going into some of the headlines here, the juicier ones. We'll be jumping right into them. But if you're just joining us, here are the numbers. 090-4436-2225. You can let us know what you think on WhatsApp already. And when we're done with the papers, we will be opening up the phone lines. Let's get into the first headline in front of me. ADC official sues FHC over alleged disregard to court order. We also have police begin manhunt for blogger as a woman over fake kidnap report. So, you know, well, let me get into this story. Yeah, I think you know.
2: Another as a woman that used to be my church member.
0: Is she blonde?
2: Blogger. Yeah, she's blonde.
0: Yeah, she's the one.
2: Very light skin.
0: Yeah,
2: woman.
0: She's the one. She's
2: wow.
0: The one. You know her. Anyways, the story. The police command in Edo State commenced steps to apprehend a blogger known as Aza Woman for allegedly originating a false report that students of Green Park Academy in Benin were kidnapped. The command said the fake report originator is wanted for questioning and possible prosecution in accordance with extant laws. The command's public relations officer, ASB Enoe Kodem, said this in a statement in Benin City, describing the report as false and very misleading. Now, let's even talk about the hunger to want to trend online. I feel if you're a blogger listening, please be very careful with the kind of information you put out there. Some people jump on information on stories without even confirming it. Maybe they just saw a Facebook post or a WhatsApp forward. You know, there's malicious forwarded many times WhatsApp posts, and they just decided to jump on the story.
1: In Benin City,
0: you know,
1: that particular day, I am particular to talk through the night because I had a lot of calls, sales of calls that these guys are here, that are college already. We were not even feeling for the staff of our workers on the night shift and a whole lot. So it caused a lot of panic. Even traffic in this area was zero, was dry. I said it here now. It was dry. There was no movement. And I said, this panic got us to be, even till the next day. people were saying, and I was not telling them that was a fake news. It was a fake news. Mm. But that doesn't mean we should be on our guards. You understand? So if you get information, process it very well before you activate and let people know. That's what I'm trying to say.
2: Yeah, being on our guards and also ensure that you don't spread false information. Very, very important this period. It's a very, very sensitive period for Nigerians. When you spread false information, when the real thing happens, nobody will believe. Yeah. Mm. You might just tell someone that kidnapping that happened for gay too. Anyway, after the last time, they'll just go there and feel reluctant, like feel like nothing is happening. That at the end of the day, you might just be the real one and the real thing is happening there. So you have to be very, very careful this period. Nigerians are very, very, very careful when it comes to security. When you just tell Nigerians that this thing is happening, you just see all of them just make a U-turn or whatever. And it's the way it spreads across outside Nigeria, that's the most important thing, because when you give this kind of information, yeah, people even in diaspora, they start telling you that this is what we heard online, they'll start calling their parents, their family members, please stay indoor. And some of them might never want to come home for the Yuletide. So they might be scared that Benin City is not safe, but it's not what we think. So it's very, very be very, very careful on the kind of information you put out there, most probably online, so that we don't use our hand to kill our state, so that we don't use our hand to deprive investors from coming into Edo State to come out and invest, because Edo State have always been very, the main city has always been very, very peaceful. It's just some little areas or some locality that you hear. To hear some stuff like kidnappings and all that. But the main city, Benin City, it's 100% safe.
0: All right, and okay.
3: A news to a rumor that I heard yesterday that Ramat Park here, there was some protests going on, and security personnel were dispersed tear gas.
0: That caused
3: a whole lot of confusion. I was expecting to have seen it in the news or something, but it's obvious that was just maybe it was miscommunicated or something,
0: probably,
3: I guess.
0: Probably. But still speaking on the, still talking about fake news, police debunked the alleged release of kidnapped pupils and teachers. The Oyo State Police Command has dismissed as false and misleading and entirely unsubstantiated the message currently circulating on various social media platforms, insisting the security agencies are making continuous efforts to secure the release of abductees. But the Oyo State Police Command has come out to say that, you know, there hasn't been any significant gains made so far. The police update comes amidst increasing speculations alleging that pupils and teachers have been released. In a statement issued on Thursday by the police, Public Relations Officer Olayinka Ayonlade, the command urged members of the public to disregard the viral message. Now, we did talk about this earlier. However, there's still more headlines to go to, so I'll go there. EDSG unveils simplified disability rights law. Now, the Edo State government on Wednesday in Benin unveiled a simplified version of its disability rights law for persons living with disabilities across the 18 local government areas of the state. Speaking at the unveiling ceremony, the secretary to the state government, Mr. Musa Umar Ikilo, said the initiative was aimed at strengthening the protection of the rights and dignity of persons with disabilities in the state. And I champion this move, you know, as EBS also stands as an agency that, doesn't discriminate, especially when it comes to the people with disabilities. I'm glad to see that this step is being taken. We also have Senate approves higher sugar tax, creates health fund to tackle rising non-communicable diseases. We also have here Tinubu seeks Senate confirmation of Zainab Marwa as NDDC board member. Let's see if we have had any other big headlines here. Edo chief pledges support for Nigerian Observer. Opolo Hills Provost. Okay, this is yesterday's story, a day before. But so I think I'm done with the Nigerian Observer. We can move over to...
3: All right, let's move over to Daily Post newspaper, where we have some amazing headlines here. So we have this one. Ikenga versus Akpese. G60 lawmakers deny forged signature claim. And we have Niger Delta Navy arrest Pastor Ime over alleged militancy at tighter security in Calabar Waterways.
0: You know... a lot of reports come out, and a lot of pastors, it seems like a lot of churches and a lot of pastors are fingered when it comes to these, you know, activities. And I watched a movie that said that, and I didn't want to believe that the movie was right, but the movie, you know, one of these, I think it was not Head. Yeah, it was the Head movie. And the pastor was the one. Yeah, I think it's the Head. The pastor was the one that was orchestrating the kidnappings.
6: Giving them weapons.
0: Yeah, weapons. And there were also some other, you know, some other news that have fingered some of these agencies, you know, being complicit. But please go on with the stories. Wow. I just found that funny too. Yeah, okay. Yeah.
7: It's really funny, I say. Mm. Another one here, stop rejecting core members. Rep caution MDAs. Stop rejecting core members.
0: When half of them can't read.
7: Half of our core members can't read, you say.
0: Don't mind me. Because I'm not impressed with the turnout of you know, some of the coppers, man.
7: Are we going to blame on that?
0: There are institutions, and there was a move that was going on to, I think the NYSC was demanding for your statement of result to show that you did finish the school, you know, before you go in, and I think that's a good step. But again, you know, every company should have their quota of the NYSC students that should be taken in. They should have their quota. Yeah.
7: All right, now moving over to PAR. TCN announces 13-day blackout in Delta State. TCN announces 13 days blackout in Delta State. And we also have here in Power Electricity, AEDC to begin ban A customers' compensation in 4 state after NEC directive. And we have MRS filling station reduced petrol to 1,318 naira per litre. Okay, now the thing about this reduction in petrol, yes, there have been a reduction. We still see many filling stations, although I think all the ones that are not MRS.
0: How much did they say has been dropped to again?
7: 1,318 naira.
0: So let's throw that to Chris. See? Chris, you definitely bought fuel sometime in the week.
6: Every day, and when I spend fuel, man.
0: It's not
7: 1,000. You've never gotten for this price.
0: No, I mean, it'll be 1,300. I'm sure that's Lagos price.
7: No, for every MRS filling station.
6: That's 1,350.
0: It's dropped to 1,350. So I'm realizing that.
6: Some people tie their meters. So you end up buying almost like 1.5 if you don't. Because if you take a jerry can there, a liter sometimes is not a liter. So you're behind. Of course, inside this hard, this is a high rate. The dealers, some dealers, still squeeze water out of the customers out there, and it's really, really bad. Because if you want to do a liter, just go to jerry can and buy a few and see if 1 liter is 1 liter.
0: I haven't seen that. If you come with your white jerry can, they take it to another pump. So come here.
7: Moving over to sports, we have here, we are ready to pay £150 million. Real Madrid president. No, 150 million euros.
0: Okay.
7: Real Madrid president Perez speaks on next signing. They are ready to pay 150 million euros for just, you know, buying new players for Real Madrid. And we have Conte contract terminated by Napoli. And this one, we have Di Maria saying there's no Messi and Cristiano Ronaldo anymore. Is that true? Do you agree with Di Maria that there's no longer any Messi or Cristiano Ronaldo anymore? I mean,
0: they're still playing football. The threat. I'll say which league, right? If you're talking about the Spanish league.
7: Exceptional players like Messi and Cristiano Ronaldo. We don't have exceptional players again like them in football. Haaland would have been an exceptional player, but he's not really exceptional as...
6: You know, he's exceptional in his own style.
0: I don't believe it. I think there's players that are still, you know, really, really great out there. And there's some kids that are still, you know, coming up. Hmm. In terms of Cristiano Ronaldo and Messi, it's like us saying there's no Michael Jackson anymore.
7: Is there any Michael Jackson anymore?
0: No, but at least there is Chris Brown. So the truth is, even if there's no Ronaldo anymore, it doesn't mean that there wouldn't still be great, is what I'm trying to say.
7: Okay.
0: So,
7: All right. So we have now, we're moving over to politics now. 2027, over 50% of our candidate emerged through consensus. This is coming from NDC. All right. And we have APC disowns purported senatorial candidate list in circulation. APC deserves purported senatorial candidate list in circulation. And we have ADC members urge Malami to pick running mate from Kebbi South. ADC members urge Malami to pick running mate from Kebbi South.
0: Oh, how the headlines have changed.
7: How the... Oh, it has changed, really, I tell you. And moving away from that to health, we have maternal mortality. Stakeholders call for abortion law reform. Stakeholders call for abortion law...
0: Abortion is a crime in Nigeria, is it?
7: It is a crime. It is a crime.
0: Is it?
7: I presume.
6: I think so.
0: I think we need to check that out.
7: While we're still checking that out, I think the few headlines we have here, primaries fallout, Labour Party grapples with two Guber candidates in Akwa Ibom State. Labour Party grapples with two Guber candidates in Akwa Ibom State. How is that even possible? And then the last one here, attackers now occupying our territory, displaced Nasarawa community cries out.
0: Okay, so going on abortion, sorry to take us back, it's heavily restricted and it's only legally permitted if the procedure is performed to save the life of the pregnant woman.
7: It's only legal if it's to save the life.
0: So there are certain complications that can happen during childbirth that either the life of the mother or the child becomes, you know, at stake. So to choose one, that's the only time you can actually get an abortion. But cases where one will want to just get an abortion due to a change of heart, that's not allowed.
7: All right. Those are all the headlines we have here on Daily Post.
0: All right. 0904-436-2225. Where is our device? There it is. All right. 0904-436-2225. Be a part of the show. Your reaction, very much needed. I see so many on WhatsApp right now. Let's see if we can get into them. It says, good morning. Morning drive. Buying CNE buses. We don't have enough gas stations in Edo State. What about those in Esa and Auchi? Will they receive buses too? Why are we like this? President Tinubu did protest during Jonathan's government. Now we shouldn't protest. Jerry, that's from Murara. Jerry, two things can be... right at the same time. The CNG buses are a good initiative, and the question still means that we need more CNG outlets, but at the same time, it will relieve, you know, transportation costs for people. I think that is the major highlight here, the easing of transportation burdens, because we did remember when an administration did roll out free buses, you know, regardless, that was a good initiative, and then now we're having CNG buses that not only would have the transportation cost subsidized, you know, it opens new markets. I think it's a good one. All right, we have more calls coming in. You can call us back. It says, all right, let's see who's on the phone line first. Hello, welcome to the show.
8: Good morning, sir. It's me.
0: Good morning.
8: Ralph, the Oracle.
0: All right, welcome, Ralph.
8: I'm in Sapia Road now. Good morning.
7: Good morning.
8: I think we all need to use our power for positivity. Those people, those rumor mongers, rumor peddlers, don't know whether I work. The provision of the Constitution, Section 24, he said every citizen should assist the police for maintenance of law and order. If you have any information, you give to the police. Not you just go and video it, just to demarket, just to beat down your state. Inside the state where you are living in.
0: That's true.
8: Not to give the governor a bad name. Of which the governor is trying his best. The best administration we ever had in those states. People should submit to action. And bring that to a book. Because without no punishment, nothing can work. And there's no law, no offense.
0: All right, thank you, Ralph. And speaking of Sapele Road, where Ralph said he is, you wanted to say something?
2: Yeah, okay. Ralph is actually spot on, because when you demarket a state by putting out information that is not right, and people start thinking outside that this is how Edo State is,
0: exactly.
2: Edo State is not peaceful and all that. I think people should start selling the beauty of this state outside more than
0: the bad story.
2: Because when you mention Edo to some certain people, what comes to some of their mind back then, before Senator Modupe Awolowo came into power, it's that court-related activities courts that used to happen back then, killings, where court killings, where they start counting scores, 11-3, 21-2, and all that. That's back then. But now,

0: can interpret that how you wish. Hello, welcome to the show.
1: Morning.
0: Hi, good morning. What's your name? Where are you calling us from?
1: Uncle Dan. Right now, I'm calling you for Lucky Way.
0: Uncle Dan from Lucky Way. What's up?
1: I want to really appreciate you guys in the studio. You two are so wonderful. You two people to have the brain.
0: Oh, thank you,
1: I always listen to you two every morning. I want to believe you two have the brain. But my worry is this. Mm-hmm. As a mass media, you will know that after legislative, the judiciary, executive, the next arm of government is the mass media, which is the journalist. Am I right? Mm-hmm. You guys, the journalists, supposed to be a watchdog, hold the government accountable in a democratic setting. Not if you people do that, I know. You people know the truth. Everything you have been analyzing and want to. It's not as if you people don't know the truth to hold government accountable. The government is supposed to be afraid of journalists. Because you buy the report, and they're supposed to be afraid. When they see journalists in a democratic setting, they're supposed to be afraid. In payment, you can get off in the tone, you'll be afraid. This is a journalist, so you need to be very careful. But now, journalists, they are being somehow afraid in the name of so that they will not come and raise hammer. That's why I'm telling you the truth. That's why I say I want to sympathize with journalists. Because you people are well educated. You people are well educated. They can't deceive you guys. But because the culture that we are living, journalists is now being afraid.
0: You can call us 0904-436-2225. You can call us right here on the show. But we have more reactions still. It says, good morning to everybody in the EBS Empire family. I'm Louis, texting from Time Ceramic. He says, arrested suspects behind the deep fake Tinubu's voice, so the police can actually track people to find out the point. But Benin Republic bandits and terrorists use phone lines to reach families for ransom. If they have all this technology, why is it difficult to track the bandits? And why is it so difficult to track the terrorists? Is there something that they are not telling us? Why is the government so quick to apprehend petty criminals, but find it very difficult to do the same to high-profile ones? Mm-hmm. Anyway, I keep telling people Nigeria security are smart. There is no way you can hide if they want to hunt you. I'm very optimistic that they know those sponsors behind insecurity, but there's more to it than we know. Talking about the First Lady, he said, look at how desperate she is for a re-election, championing on how the abducted school children to regain their freedom. She's donating vehicles. Where does she get the money from? Last I checked, there is no office of the First Lady who's bankrolling her. Government of Paddy Paddy, their welfare and their cronies are very important. Is more important rather than the welfare of millions of people who voted them into power. The mistakes of 2023 must not be repeated in 2027. Love you guys. And that is said by Luis, texting from Time Ceramic. Let's see who else is on the phone. Hello, welcome.
2: Hello, good morning.
0: Hi, good morning. What's your name? Where are you calling from?
2: I'm Johnson from there.
0: All right, Johnson, welcome.
2: I want to speak on this issue that happened, the Fulani and the transport.
0: Okay.
2: Hello.
0: Yeah.
2: I remember when I was traveling lately, and a northerner told me that if we begin to pursue them away from the south, he said they will go back home and fight the terrorists. Because today you see most of them, because of what is happening in their area in northern Nigeria, all of them are running away. And before you know it, it is clear that this thing will spread all over this place. Now, we are becoming conscious of insecurity because government has failed. And that is why you say that if it's under time, nobody will run away from that bus because a Fulani man is there. Because the government will provide security for everyone. But in this part of the world, every man for himself. Good morning.
0: All right. Good morning. Welcome. Your opinion is very welcome here.
3: Well, I just wanted to throw this report I just saw. It's on entertainment. It's Pella. Finally, Pella and Jarvis.
0: Engaging, right?
3: Engaging in Ghana. So the final

0: Pella has taken, you know, the bold step, you know. He's no more a small child or a small boy. He's taken the bold step to become a man. He's proposed to Jarvis and she accepted.
1: So and I'm wondering if that's real or that's just like content, but you know, it seems very real. Hello, welcome. Hi, welcome to the show.
2: Hello, good morning.
1: Hi, good morning. What's your name? Where are you calling us from?
2: Omaji is my name, and I'm calling from Sabonjida, Ora.
1: All right, welcome, Omaji.
2: As a matter of fact, honestly, I want to really commend you people for the good job people are doing in the studio here. Even without reading the newspaper headlines, what the enlightenment that you are giving us, honestly, there's no point of reading any newspaper headline. Because the way you analyze all the topics you bring forward, honestly, it gladdens everybody's mind. And number one, you talk of the first one you brought forward, that was the kidnapping on your stage. To my own mind, that kidnapping is politically motivated. That's number one.
1: Okay.
2: Because if you look very well, anytime an election is coming, opponents will use that one to bring down their opponents. So that is the one. The second one is these Fulani people you talked of. When we were growing up, Fulani people are very good people in the society, very, very good. But for now, those ones they came from Mali and everywhere. They are polluted everywhere. So we don't know the difference between the good Fulani and the bad Fulani. That is just my own talk this morning. Thank you very much.
1: All right, thank you, Maji, for that. I don't know if you've been seeing it, Chris. Even on social media, there's been Fulani men that have come out to say, you know what, most of these attacks that are happening are not indigenes of Nigeria. These are Nigerians that are carrying out this attack.
0: Nigerians.
1: That and also, you know, from Mali and and Burkina Faso. And it says that Nigerians cannot have this kind of cruelty towards another Nigerian. I don't know how true that claim is, but that has been touted. And now the callers are saying that. Also, about the last caller talking about driving people home, I don't think so. Nigerians have the right to migrate and settle, you know, in different parts of the country, the right to move and reside freely. Every Nigerian citizen is entitled to move freely throughout Nigeria to reside in any part of the country. But the question now becomes a bit skewed when you find out that these people, are they Nigerians? That's where the question now lies. Mm-hmm. But let's see who's on the phone line.
2: Hello.
1: Yeah, hi, welcome.
2: Hey, AJ, good morning.
1: Good morning. What's your name? Where are you calling us from?
2: This is the voice of Biggie Wayawa from Opa.
1: Biggie, how you doing, man? Welcome
2: to the show. I greet Belema, August, St. Patrick, and August, John Wayne.
1: Yes, Chris and Abs is right here.
2: What's I greet everybody. Happy weekend.
3: Happy weekend to you, Biggie.
2: You see, that woman Sony posted that for Adua or so. They like so this one they happy. But that woman, they very happy say they don't hold on.
1: Why?
2: Want to trust the effort of Akpako Rescue upon the work the governor is doing in Benin. See, now you know, prospective that place for Bia Plava Day, that place Benin, you be the drive past and go flowing. You know, drive motor very well because the Akpako Rescue is working wonders in Edo State. You not post about the work they do for Sapley Road. You not post about the work many governor they do. Say you don't hand over two bus, give ABS for years, I may not get motor. You are posting about insecurity, may nothing like that happen. You know, good now, must stop those things because those things most of the scare people away from Benin. I imagine yes, I've been there first day. When person tell me, say, Benin get away, they say, see a full time for the Adwawa. This and that, I say, lie. Those will not be true. Those are not happen yet. Don't be the sort to post those kind of videos to scare people away. And the other man will talk about those people they talk say not because of this and that. People, there's people that love Tinubu that will still go, they'll feed on January to still vote for the president. That man says that nobody go vote for that one. Like me, Biggie Wire, I go vote for Tinubu. Thank you, God bless you.
1: All right, thank you, and God bless Biggie Wire Wire. We also have here, hello, good morning, guys. How are you all doing? Now we can see We can see as shameless and responsible the spokesman of the president is. Now that they have arrested a person that posted the audio, he has not come out to apologize to VDM for the first accusation. If this is a country that works, the man is supposed to lose his job and even be arrested for trying to cause trouble in the country. I think this president has made up his mind to treat Nigerians anyhow, but one thing is sure, Nigerians should be obedient enough to do what the president has asked us to do. If he did not give us light, we should not vote for him. I'm an obedient citizen. Bible said obedience is better than sacrifice. Please, Nigerians, obey your president. I'm Prince Light for medical. Prince Light, you know.
3: Prince Light, how you doing? Good morning.
1: Yeah. But hello, welcome to the show.
2: Yes, it's
1: not me. Oh, I think you need to speak up.
2: Yes.
1: Uh-oh.
2: Hello?
1: Yeah, I'm sorry. We might have to let you go there. My huge apologies, but we weren't hearing you. My own take would be maybe to change your device, maybe disconnect your earphones if you are using them. We had last message coming in here. This all we can take. We have so many reactions. On this growing wave of kidnappings, brutal killing of victims, I heard on radio today that one activist called Sunday Boho said that he has the names of some politicians involved. Please kindly use your good approach to issue to help us persuade Mr. Boho to disclose the names of the criminals. I know. I really would love him to actually disclose that. He says, we all know from time politicians use crime like this, kidnapping, banditry, ritual killings, to fight one another in the realm of politics in Nigeria. How long will this continue? Election is getting close and we may be expecting more of these crimes. But if a man like Sunday Boho can help us disclose the names of the politicians involved in Oyo State kidnap of the pupils and teachers, then it may stem the tide. Besides, the other politicians will be afraid to continue to take such evil. Please know that Sunday Boho owes us an explanation and owes us this help, rather. Imagine little children in the bush since 2 or 3 weeks till now. And this is all by Pastor George Irekbe Ekmo from Irekbe and Ekoma. So he says, please know that Sunday Boho owes us this help. Imagine little children in the bush since 2 to 3 weeks now. Very painful. Some of them are great leaders of tomorrow. Their parents are traumatized already. And that's my Pastor George. But that's all we can take for now. We have to jump into the world of sports. AJ Sports is here. And we are going into that. Good morning.
4: Yeah, good morning. Good morning, Dimisiti. Good morning. Everybody, God bless Nigeria. Yes, it has been a very, very... In fact, when it comes to the world of sport now, the whole sporting sector, they are all turned out to see the biggest event globally. I think no other event in the world can boast of having the numbers when it comes to the FIFA World Cup. The United States is prepared, Canada is prepared, and Mexico is saying let's go. Yes, we'll see a lot of friendly games. I will record. Nigeria also played one against Poland just some few days ago. It was really a very, very enterprising one. The game ended 2-2. A lot of people blaming Maduka Okoye for the 9 minutes goal, but that shot was really a monster. Okay, we also saw some very interesting games yesterday. For me, I think this is going to be maybe one of the craziest World Cup we've seen. I think the last one I recall that was this crazy was at the Japan-Korea 2002. It was crazy. We saw a lot of our team springing up, the likes of South Korea itself. We saw Turkey. Turkey blew up into the scene. The likes of Hassan Sass, Kansuka. It was really, it need a mischievous attempt from Rivaldo, some might say, for Brazil to go past Turkey. It was really a very mysterious one. I think this one is going to be another one. Judging from some of these friendly, yesterday we saw Sweden played at a 2-2 draw with Greece. Also, surprisingly, one of the team everybody might be thinking might be favorite, according to Opta, is the favorite to win the World Cup. Spain, they played at a 1-1 draw against Iraq yesterday. And we also saw another surprise with France losing to the Ivory Coast 2-1. Mysterious one. We also saw some friendly from some of the teams from Africa. Iran defeated Mali by 2-0. I also saw the game between Slovenia and Cyprus ended 1-1. Kenya and Lesotho also ended 1-1. Okay, let's take our train now to one of the biggest elections when it comes to the world of football, the presidency of Real Madrid. It has been a very, very big one. About 2 weeks ago, it ought to be that, yes, the only person that will be going unopposed for the presidency of Real Madrid will be the one, in my opinion, the biggest, the most influential person when it comes to the world of football, Florentino Perez. But about 2 weeks ago, somebody jumped into the ring, into the arena with him, and it is Enrique. He has just been something, one big one. And some few days ago, he announced that if he becomes the, in fact, they already have an agreement to bring Erling Haaland into the ranks of Real Madrid. But the news was denied by Haaland's father, denied by the clubs involved, which is Manchester City. So the agent denied, the father denied, also the club also denied. So it's really another great and amazing one. Also, we also heard that he also spoke about bringing the Spanish midfielder Rodri into the scene also. But we'll be waiting to see what will happen. Florentino Perez has also spoke about bringing a 150 million euro, a club record player into the scene, and he said he's going to announce that next week, and that's going to be a big one. The election, I see, is just about 6-7 days away before we see it. Okay, that's the much time will permit us to take this beautiful morning. Like I always say, every champion starter is an amateur. Start where you are, because you have greatness within you. It's just for say so.
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My people, I salute una. The ear when they take the listen to me, God no go let the ear get problem. Oh. The voice when they listen to na voice of Chief Yabi Etaishi. Waiting be that your problem. We be say you don't put hand for jaw. You don't travel because of this problem. And you don't waka waka because of this problem. But the problem, the sickness thing remain the same. Sickness name be say, may you hide me, now be sickness name. If you hide sickness, sickness is ready to expose you. May you not talk, say, ah, because I say you don't visit all those 419. All those people will be say they don't chop your money. We be say you can't tire. May you no tire, no relax. If person they fight battle, you must fight that battle finish. Battle to finish, naim go make you a man. So no relax. No talk, say, ha, you don't take this one, you don't take that one, the thing no Greek work well. Naim make me they pray every morning. God, do any sickness, we be say, go come here, be here, please. We be say, no go get solution. May God no let that person know where I dey. But if you don't know where I dey, you don't know, say, yes, God already assigned you to me to solve your problem. Because human being are God sent to human being. Human being, God no go come down, can't help you. Now, human be na go send say make he can't take help you. So you when you they get challenges, you they get problem for inside your body, when we say you don't take so medicine, the sickness no Greek work well, may you come seek an expert advice. You be person when we say you don't get some kind of sickness before, whether na long time infection or new time infection, or the infection don't take for inside your body, when we say you no can understand how your body be. Now you know how your body be before when you dey healthy, but now you no can dey healthy again. You know as the thing can dey work up, the thing can dey work up for inside your body. All these things na problem when we say you're not supposed to stay inside our body naturally. There are problems where we say we human beings will they use our hand they cause by ourselves because of negligence, because of I don't care attitude, because of say we don't look and say this sickness no go fit do me anything. But sickness name, if you leave sickness for inside your body, the more you leave them, the more you go they grow for inside your body, and the more you go they destroy many things for inside your body. Your immunity go come they low. That is why I talk say immune booster it is very very good, and they take medicine where you go detoxify your system. Detoxification it is very very necessary. We get medicine where we say we fit take detoxify your system. Where we say even though you are not sick or you the sick, where you don't take those herbal medicine, you go can detoxify your system. We get different kind of herbal medicine. We get different kind of herbs where we say go. They're very useful for inside your body. Among them, we get Telferia occidentalis. We get Vaninum triangularia. We get Osimum grandissimum. We get Triculia africana. We get a lot of medicinal herbs where we say if it they help you, they solve many problems for inside your body. You will be saying so every month that you sick so malaria. You don't sick, you don't buy medicine. The thing no green work well. When you sick today, you take medicine, you well tomorrow. All these things, the sickness go come back. Waiting they make your sickness they come back. We be say when you don't use medicine, we be say the medicine don't work small. The thing can't relieve you, can't come back again. I go let you know by the time me and you see 1-to-1. That is why you need to see Chief Iyabie Tayeche. We don't dey gidigba, we learn gidigba, and we don't dey this Benin for long period of time. Close to 30 years now where we don't dey. If we don't know what it would they do, if we know they hear Yabie name, that is why we dey here. No, you no go fall for the hand of all those 419. No go fall for the hand of all those people where they will play you, they will collect your money, and you don't go see result. And no go fall for the hand of people where they say they will tell you say they be Yabie agent. Yabie no get agent too. If you won't see me, you come my office. We therefore Benin Asaba Expressway by Uromi Junction for those people where they Agbo, for Uromi Junction for Agbo for Delta State. 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We dey Igbinoba Street. 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So.

0: Yes, my good people, good morning for this very morning. Where would they so for EBS Radio? Yeah, for Aduwawa. Yes, this is our EBS Waka about Friday edition. I would do so for EBS for Adua 95.7.
1: Africa, my people, them they stay for some roundings.
0: Yes, my name is Comrade Agbakman, one of Africa. I did hear Gidigba for this program on Friday edition, but a very special one.
1: I go business places.
2: Waka, waka, waka.
1: I see.
2: Waka, waka, waka.
1: All the bad things.
2: Waka, waka, waka.
0: Yes, for the people who they often know us before, they talk about drug matter today and security matter, and I would day for every Friday.

The truth of the matter, we say we don't walk out, go everywhere. We don't hear many things. We don't see by ourselves. We don't see different things where they happen. About our people, where they do into drug and people for where they do bad.

0: Yes, today we go to look well, and now you away the hear me so. Well, whose drug you they take? Now go, doctor give you this drug. I be now you just they take her. You don't know, say if it damage your brain. You dey feel say without drug, you know, if you do anything meaningful. Now, so you dey tell you, I be you want damage your body, or before you know, you don't dey do it no correct.
1: Waka waka waka, them kill many students. Waka waka waka, burn many houses. Waka waka waka, burn my house.
0: Yes, I get a song for studio. Yeah, the real guy, a song. Good morning for this very morning. Where would they so for EBS for Aduwawa?
2: Comrades, I back my greet you specially. My people for us, na me, una brother, una pikin, una son, una real guy, person. We dey here this morning to talk about what we know how to do best. Na God go bless, na we no want to listen to us. Na good morning.

0: Yes, sir, we can look and say, you see, good, may person where you know more about this matter. Where you don't, a lot of people they go, we get Bishop Austin Igbasan for studio. Yeah, Bishop Austin Igbasan, good morning for this very morning. What would they say?
1: Good morning, Agbapon. Good morning, bye.
0: Pasong.
1: Yes, Pasong. I celebrate you people.
0: Yes, the Bishop don't come here Gidigba for this program, but for a very long time we never have seen you. So, Bishop, where you got the
1: the work of God, now they carry me from different locations.
0: Yes.
1: Plenty work there for me to do in the prayer mountain and attending to the people of God all over. So now he don't carry me waka for some time, but now I'm around now.
0: All right, Bishop is around now, and Bishop, this studio, they work about now. And Bishop, I want to start with this way now. Before I start proper, may I ask a person, wait till you get to tell us about this drug matter, because we talk about every time. Wakiri, Muna, no, they take drug because they spoil your brain. It spoil things about you, but many of them no see here. So, person, wait till you want to talk about them.
2: Agbapa, you know, say this life when we did so. They say friends, they spoil person. But my mama used to tell us that time, say, because he tell one woman from my area that time, the woman they already shout, say, they want to spoil my picking, they want to spoil my picking. Now he called the woman, say, madam, no, they shout. Wait till your picking want to do it, they in mind. Now this area, now na come meet us. But my picking, he not join, they not spoil. Now what he do your picking, man, now he they do. No say the way some people they behave, whether they do gaga, those one we just newly come, we newly see them, they want me to they fear them like that. Maybe you can't make friends with that one. You can't, as they call they play now, you can't see some kind of way that one they do. Say they high. If they do one or two things, they take drugs. Also one way they do, you know, you will look person less. In one two, they the same thing. Maybe they look him less. So they feel say then they on top of the world. When did they take all this thing? But they don't know, say, now, death warrant that they signed for their life. So, now, grace of God, now we'll go pray for, make it take charge of us. Now, good morning.
0: All right, I don't hear from Pasong. Pasong, don't talk you. And I'm going to hand over the mic straight to the Bishop Austin Igbasan. Yeah, Bishop, with this drug matter, wait till if you say they make our people. Even we see here, say, for Fififi, say, even some pastors, they see they take drug before they go preach for altar. We see fire here and say, even many church members, they see they take drug. Even outsiders, they take drug. Wait till they happen, Bishop Austin Igbasan.
1: For this matter of drug,
0: yes,
1: a lot of things they weigh the causer.
0: Okay.
1: We go also still define the issue of drug. It get to do with some people waiting that they call prescription. Where we say some people they just if anything happen to them now, maybe they feel pain in their body, they don't already become doctor of themselves. Where we say they know say if you put this one, put it together, you go take her, your body go come back again. So that one, abuse of drug, that one is also part of waiting with the talk about drug. Where somebody don't say, if I just get symptom of fever, I know waiting I go just put together and put it in my body. Painkiller, it don't become like tom-tom to some people. Mm-hmm. Where we say everything, they put painkiller. I not know, you say, this one, this painkiller, also it get effect, it damage the painkiller, it damage their body system. But they don't they too used to run that they see as one of the things we be say they not fit do without. Recently, my wife called me. I was in the prayer mountain. I called me and said, I said, I be calling you people. He said, somebody came to report someone, an elder brother of a guy who used to be one of our members, came and said, look at what is happening. This our brother is always taking one particular medicine. So that they have done everything within their power to stop him. So my wife now said, I have just finished talking to this person. The guy said, oh, when I was in Saple, I've been taking this medicine over 17 years because I was doing hard work that time. Hmm. And that work now, for past 5 years, he's not doing that hard work again. Hmm. The work that he's now doing is a work that does not need so much strength. But because that boy don't become addicted to it now, he don't addict himself, he's no more doing that work, and he's doing this thing, this particular medicine we're talking about, damages the bone, damage the system. And this is a young man that have not even married. So his system is completely damaged and he has got used to it. This one has become, neither they call addiction. He don't become addicted. He said he was working where they are cutting timber before, and he has been on this thing every day, everybody there. How do people enter? Some people enter because of the environment where they find themselves. Drug. Some people come because of environment where they grow up. Now, if we talk of some environment now in this town, your people will begin to relate with that environment. Say, ah, this environment now, strong eye people now food that area. Now, that kind of environment where he can grow up, can if he influence and make him they take drug because of waiting they happen for that environment. Now, another thing, the issue of family. Mm. There are family where we say some people grow up, see their papa and mama into drug.
0: Okay.
1: So they now inside they born there, now inside they grow up. That one another reason why some people they do issue of drug.
0: Okay.
1: Another reason.
0: See there. All right.
1: Peer pressure. I want to belong. Okay. My friend are doing it. I want to belong. Some people have gone into it.
0: Okay.
1: Also, some people, demonic influence.
0: Hmm.
1: Demonic influence. We cannot rule that one out. Say, the power of the enemy that want to make the life of an individual to be destroyed.
0: Hmm.
1: Last week, I was in the prayer mountain, and I was telling them, I said, I'm going to do everything within my power to see the psychiatric hospital to come here. All the people around me were asking, say, daddy, you are in the spirit. They say, out of every 10 boys in this community, because university was just brought to that place, out of every 10 boys, they said 8 is already condemned. Hmm. Condemned. They started mentioning those drugs, colos.
0: Don't mention them. You're
1: They started mentioning all kinds of this thing that.
0: Where did they take?
1: That people cannot walk. Somebody will be sleeping on the road. Somebody will stand on the road and is sleeping. Somebody will be somewhere. They were not telling me that youth. Now, so I was touching my spirit. Say, look, those who supposed to be husband tomorrow, those who supposed to be somebody's wife tomorrow, somebody those supposed to be father and mother tomorrow are already wasting away.
0: All right.
1: Because
0: all right.
1: Of this.
0: Austin Igbasan, may we look into it. And now we don't see say this problem, dot D. I will take a more for this one. Because I first asked you just now, say we hear say even some men of God, they take drug before they go preach. Say some of the way they shout, they jump up and down for church. Not be all of them be the anointing, some now drug anointing. I don't know whether you don't see any. If you see her, you know, you will.
1: Waiting happen, be say, you see the that I'm talking here now.
0: Mm.
1: Say, I'm a bishop. Before I become a bishop, I'm first of all human being.
0: Okay.
1: Number two, I first of all come from a family.
0: Okay.
1: And the Bible says if any man be in Christ, he say any man be in Christ.
0: Mm-hmm.
1: He not say if any man be in social position, bishop or pastor. He say if any man be in Christ, he's a new creature. I remember one of my son who is a cameraman, you know him, that he went to do a coverage somewhere.
0: Yes.
1: And he came back. I saw that when he came back, he was not happy.
0: Mm.
1: He was so happy. And I asked him what happened. He said, daddy, this is the congregation of D. He was mentioning what they were doing. He said, this is not how you train us.
0: Okay.
1: I stay with you. You trained us on holiness, righteousness, and uprightness.
0: Mm.
1: I said, but this coverage where I go cover. He said, look at the crops of people who are doing this. I told him, the Bible said, not all that call me Lord, Lord, will enter my kingdom. And also, the place of addiction. Some people are addicted to sleep, as I'm talking to you now.
0: Mm.
1: Some people even use the drug that they take sleep, if they won't sleep, that they have become addicted to it. Some people are introduced by the kind of friend they keep.
0: Okay.
1: Some people now failure of family.
0: All right. Okay, now we don't deal with all day. Now I will take them off for all this matter. Because the rate where people, if you just stay for road now, If you say me, you can't, before you count 20, you go to see a different person, they could load the pass. Yeah. So they get metal discala that they pass. We, any junction where you stay, una where they hear me, so Mona just stay for junction. Mona they look. Before you know, you will see say they don't see the pass. So how we want to come up for this matter now, Bishop?
1: The first thing where we go do be say,
0: yes,
1: government must wake up.
0: Mm-hmm.
1: Government must wake up. I'm telling you this one, government must wake up.
0: Yes.
1: Because when somebody, when you say make it go arrest who they say drug, himself na drug addict.
0: Uh-huh.
1: Waiting you want to make it happen there.
0: Okay.
1: There was a day I took my vehicle to a mechanic workshop. I don't want to mention that part of this Edo State.
0: Okay.
1: I sit down there. They were doing a major work in that motor. The work go take like 4 hours.
0: Yes.
1: I can't tell them, I said, instead of me going and coming back, let me just carry my laptop and make they prepare my preaching as soon as they walk the walk. They come give me chair. I sit down for somewhere. In that place,
0: yes,
1: before I come out, different police patrol van, now I come there. There are more than 5 sets that come.
0: They call arrest them now.
1: They look, as they come, they take money, they also collect drug and come out.
0: Allegedly.
1: Not allegedly. Wait till I see now. You say allegedly.
0: Okay, you feel proven.
1: I sit down there, I even snap their vehicle. Where I sit down.
0: Okay, you get the snapping.
1: Yeah, but now he's here.
0: All right.
1: So don't say allegedly. Allegedly me say, somebody tell me. Okay. So are they reason now?
2: Okay. Man of
1: where
2: God,
1: I
2: don't
1: sit
2: lie.
1: Down, where I can't tell myself there. Okay. Everybody, they shake hands with them. Now, these are people who supposed to come to that spot and people
0: them.
1: Start to run. Now, when they come and they shake paddy, you take your own portion. And you take both money, you take money. I also take the portion
2: the
1: of that
2: yes.
1: Drug. The drug, where they say. And from there, we hug, we come out.
0: But in my
1: presence, another set come. And then they tell, they say, this one, now, that they mention, I don't want to mention. Like you say, okay, this one, now the small level. This one, now
2: higher level.
1: Higher level. This one, now the highest level. And I stayed there for 5 hours. And different motor come. They not carry anybody past there.
0: But you know, say the work of that will not be the work of police.
1: Okay.
0: Now work of NDLA. Police not supposed to even go arrest anybody there. Not be their work.
1: What I'm talking about is that you say not be police work. What the police can do for there?
0: Okay.
1: Now all the crime where we they talk about now, everything is connected to drug.
0: Okay.
1: Including kidnapping, assassination, cultism, everything you want to talk, everything is connected. Family failure, everything they connected to this drug. What would they talk about? The work of police is law enforcement.
0: Uh-huh.
1: Who they said drug? Now, they break law. Abi, they help us make the law.
0: Okay.
1: Now, if the police hold on,
0: I will want to come up for this matter.
1: The matter is that
0: we don't do.
1: The system must flush itself. The system must flush itself because, as we are talking now, you cannot send somebody who is a drug addict or somebody that is not taking drug, but he take the proceed of drug. Now, that is the first thing. The system must flush itself.
0: Yes.
1: Look at the one that happened in Ikoyi that day. Those guys were given billions of dollars, and they said, no, NDLEA, for 8 flat, this thing full inside. They were arrested. Those guys were giving money. They were intimidated. But they still stand that their conscience,
2: they must do their work.
1: They go do their work. Today, what do we do for those boys? Do we promote them? Government must encourage those who be officers, who they do right thing. We must see them promoted. We must decorate them. We must put them for social media.
0: All right.
1: And people see
0: that one are for government. What are for the people?
1: The people where they are run. Where did they sell drug?
0: Yes.
1: Even though if they say they won't call. Now, the problem they tell you now, say, if nobody, they buy stolen property, you call the arrest a thief. Where the thief are. If you don't get who they sell them to, where go buy them? You don't go, if you see somebody's television now, and you don't say, you don't go see where seller.
0: Yes.
1: What do you want they can do? So, if we are going to stop it, as we are, now the source be our people we're supposed to do the work, both NDLEA, police, DSS, they must flush their system, flush their own people of the people that are already bad egg among them. And when you want to send people for this kind of operation, you cannot send people who are greedy people who need money and who also take this drug among your officers.
0: What of your colleague will be pastor?
1: The pastors,
0: they get role to play for
1: from the altar.
0: Yes,
1: we must talk about drug. In fact, I want to encourage, say, all the churches who they where they listen to me, one of our Sunday school every month supposed to be on drug. One Sunday that will be a drug Sunday every month that will do it. That anything we talk about the Bible, that day we'll be talking about drug. Because
3: drug abuse.
1: Even people they abuse drug now, where they not even say that all the drug where they say, hey, now I go make me strong, now I go make me this one. Then they take her. That is one level of drug abuse. It's different from those who they take her to Crest for Road, or those who they take her because they are afraid they take her.
0: All right, what of our parents?
1: Parents, we must do our best to make
3: Papa,
1: sure.
3: Say, Mama.
1: Because failure of parents,
0: yes.
1: Failure of leadership,
0: yes.
1: Failure of government, all this contributes to all this drug abuse. Our parent, a parent who they take drug, cannot stop in Peking from taking drug. Their parent must be leadership by example. Parent must be able to clean themselves. Those who are into drugs, parent who they sell drug cannot stop his child from taking drug because he now that money now he take raise that child and that child. So parent must flush themselves first so that we will not begin to tell our children the danger of drug, because if we not fight drug. You, when they take drug, drug will still affect you. Because who take drug can come and destroy you, can come and kill you, can come and destroy your life. So it is not only those who are taking it that now get the risk. Those who not take also, they at risk. Because those who take drug can come and damage or do something bad to you.
0: All right. Thank you, Bishop Austin Igbasa. You don't talk on the area. Yeah, Pastor, I'll join them before I open phone.
2: You know, say this drug abuse, when they talk about, not be all those one when they take waiting, they make them the eye. Not be only that one they be abused. Oh. Honorary medicine where they take. Say if I not take care, my body not go day okay. Maybe you don't do strong work today. The drug that just ordinary medicine when you just take to relieve you for body pain, and you just take up every time. That one abuse too. Oh. Now that one let my people know. That one still not abuse.
0: Yes, this one can't lead me to when I see one woman, he just come from cocoa market. He just reached back things come. He say he get headache. Then I say, if you get headache, you don't stress yourself for market. You're supposed to go bath, take water, drink water, then eat food, then sleep. Before I know, he go carry BP drug they take. Now I say BP no just your BP must high, but
2: you must test them.
0: You must test them first, and you must go rest first. You don't labor, you don't work. Don't be say because you just say you don't get dick, you don't carry
2: medicine,
0: you dey throw for mouth. No, don't be waiting good. All this one you dey abuse them.
2: Yes.
0: No, you not be doctor. Or person, you see, say your body get as it be. You go
2: for checkup.
0: You go to carry pain relief. Before you know, if you go do one. Or you wait, just say, now the wrong one you want to take. You want to take car, make the high. You know, say that they tell us, say, you know, if you high, make you high.
2: Reach like the most high.
0: Because it's not possible. So may you remove yourself from all these things. If you remove yourself now for your own good, because our own here now to tell you, say, see what it happen. May you remove hand, because I don't know now very bad thing for that I made the water not pass Gary. You will take her, you will be papa. Where you go, they say your picking go, they buy small things for you, and you know, say this thing, it's no good for your picking.
2: One day your picking go test them.
0: I remember because of when I don't grow up, my father they smoke that time, but when he say I don't grow up, now he stop smoking, he no smoke again. Because if you say as his boy, I would teach him a better thing. You don't smoke. That is why I mean today now I don't smoke. But if your papa they do something, you will teach picking where they look at, you go to say na good thing papa they do. You don't know say na bad thing papa they do. So we they talk all this one because the rate where people tell they do metal discard for area, it not too many. Metal discard everywhere. You wait, they take this drug now, without they tell you now, say rest for this matter. You say you no go rest. If you can't start to the wear suit, they solve mass for road. Now you can't know now. Or you no can't do well. Now you can't know. Because radio no know whether the owner die. So my people, the phone number we go call now, 09055-09044-3. Okay, well, I call back.
2: Come back.

0: Yes, sir, my people, that's so big thing. The thing come high for time my brain because the thing get as it be.
1: You want high pass the most high.
0: No, we don't talk, one thing, talk. The more we talk and the more they see they go into drug. As I talk now, where did they say drug now? They don't off radio for one place there now.
1: They'll say which of this one
0: they don't off radio now because they no say what they talk now. True. You say you because you they do business, you they go, they do the thing. You have now business you they do, you they serve, you they put people.
1: You condemn children.
0: We don't they talk out for year fifty say opposite police station for Akara police station here for Aduwawa. Say that they sell out there. Now three fifty for Yeram. And before police station there, by your left there, one roadway there before police station for Akara Road here, they say that they sell out there. So I beg police smoke una do the right thing. I beg una. Una no una no forget the I pledge to Nigeria, my country, to be faithful, loyal, and honest. We una talk. Una don't take hold to, and if you can't they follow against the hold where you take, you know, see say na problem be that one. That's why you they see say many things they happen to people. They don't know say na hold where they take. You think say that they just go put one for juju, now let that one be hold. I pledge. What do you talk? You say you pledge. I be a bishop of state.
1: Confession.
0: You pledge. Yes, what do you mean? Not be hold.
2: Covenant too.
0: Yes. You don't convert. That because we remember, say we use that the single day primary school. You pledge. Say you go do your day, you do
1: the right thing.
0: You do the right thing for your country. Now you don't wear uniform. You don't do office. You know, can't do anything. Do the right thing. If you be police wear. If you be NDLA, do NDLA wear. If you be religion leader, religion wear. If you be traditional people, religion do and wear. If you are back man wear. If you be person wear, because the thing don't get as it be. A good man would they do the right thing. Anything what they do, your work well, so that everything will be betterment of our country. Without the tire, may the youth of tomorrow can't get problem. The number is 090-44-36-2225. 090-44-36-2225. That be the number where you take join us for this program. Yes, who there, our full line?
3: Oh, good morning.
0: Good morning.
3: Comrade, good morning.
0: I greet you.
3: Oh, there you go. My man have already talked everything. Drug is one of the problems that is causing a lot of things in this country now. And you see this drug have make a lot of family to separate and to be useless in the society. Exactly the children. Exactly the children. You see many of our children today are committed to drug due to some circumstances, friends and some other So in this life now, I just want to believe that the bishop have already said a lot of things about it. All we need to do is to prepare our family and make sure that the children are well trained, because the Bible makes us to know that we should train children the way you go. That whenever we go there, they will not depart from it. You see, I'm talking to you now because I know that many of us today need to be to get our family together, so that I can be able to tell them the truth about the effect and the damage of the drug. God bless you.
0: This program, I pick up this program. I beg next time, may you follow.
3: Okay.
0: In good mode, they follow the rules and regulation of anything what would they see, because it's very good. If you disobey, you get as it be. I don't want to talk with you. I'll talk on later. Hello, there, our full line.
4: Hello, good morning, sir.
0: Good morning.
4: Yes, sir. My name is Osas. I come from Ekamambarak.
0: All right. We greet you, Osas.
4: Yeah. You see the nation, the way the nation be.
0: Yes.
4: It comes this in na Baba 99. They call it glorified nowadays for the nation. The country, maybe both the leader, everybody pledge. Today now, the leader, they carry on the pledge. They don't put frustration for human beings for this Nigeria. People don't know what they want to be again. To rule the nation well, maybe people don't say yes, we are one Nigeria. It is hard for the leader to do. Every dust for the leader. Look at embezzlement. Embezzle Nigeria. Oh, governor will give treaty. What do you want your children to do? All this one, they knock up for their head. We are not saying yes. Now, what do they do this country? Let me people they frustrate, put a spray, big drugs, but bad drugs. It's not good. Thank you, sir.
0: Okay, thank you. Thank you very much. The one way I want to hear now, the solution, a solution. Now we want to hear now for this from Unaway, they call us. We will do hear say this is the update. That solution now, and I will come the plan. Hello, there, our phone line.
2: Hello, Rav Yoraku.
0: I greet you, Ralph, from Ekiti.
2: Good morning, sir.
0: Good morning, my brother.
2: Can I pass on, Domo, sir?
1: I greet you specially.
2: Good morning, Bishop,
5: I greet you, sir.
2: Rally spirit, full of wisdom and knowledge.
5: Thank you, sir.
2: Thank you. See, it's Papa. I got what those carry you come. I've been enjoying your talk before.
5: Thank you, sir.
2: Everything where we talk so now the lack of government and the lack of the show that government now you fall upon because we know we are not facing the case of government. Of government, or that the operate individual government. As section 15, subsection 5 of the National Constitution has amended, you say make government abolish all corrupt practices and abuse of power. So we tell the state government wake up, make that NDLE, make them see, they see drug for your hand, maybe you be drug dealer, make it do as it do for countries in so. That talk will be talk for you.
0: Now we're done. Thank you. Yes, the number is 090-443-6-2225. That'll be the number where you take join us for this program. Hello, what will be the solution?
2: Hello, Hello. I don't come for where my radio is.
1: Okay.
2: Now, God's for me for your community.
0: Good morning, sir.
1: I will greet you.
2: Good morning, sir.
0: Yes, sir.
2: I greet you and your family, sir.
0: We thank God.
2: I bet you greet my everywhere this morning. I bet waiting in one time for this matter. I just pray, may God help the governor of this state. Okay. May everybody come on for governor of this state back. All this problem where they for this state, make we fulfill, solve the problem. Because waiting make we talk like that. This trust when they serve for every corner, everywhere, and when they damage our children now. Even the police, even the NDLEA when they arrest them, they leave them now because even the people when they sell them, they arrest them, they go leave them. I don't know what's going to happen when they see that they talk about law. Somebody when they do evil and when they do bad, police go arrest them, NDLEA go arrest them. At the end of the day, when they carry a police station, when they carry a the office, because of money, wahala. Now that area, now governor for fee, Pumo effort. To say you don't want to see anything like this for Edo State, because they will talk and so. If the governor don't pull body for this very matter, this all the talk for radio, so nothing will fix the apple. Because they did not become business of today. I beg, maybe I will beg governor for Edo State, make it pull body for this very matter, because the way when the thing come be now, they talk for air. The only solution for this very matter, I say, people when they sell her. May governor just make it, may just strike. May they arrest one or two persons, may they teach you example. So that the fear go deal within everybody. Without that one, it go hard. Now, which I get to contribute, maybe that very one. Oh, I beg.
0: Thank you very much. The number one, I'll take join us now, 090-4436-2225. Yes, for EBS, for Carabad. Would they look into drug? May they come off for drug?
2: Hello, good morning, sir. Morning, sir.
0: Yes,
2: I'm from UBTH.
0: All right.
2: It's a professor.

0: corner for corner of police station. Police, they know all the cartels. They know how the thing go, they collect from them. You know what I'm saying? Like, person will be fight? Now, what person will be fight? If now fight, two person will be fight. You know, the thing not supposed to ever go close to station. So, for me, what do you mean, no passing? As I'm an earlier talk just now, we government wake up. If government really wake up, say, we don't want to hear this thing again. It's not possible because they know the people where they run now. Not they know the people where they run now. It's not possible. Not for anything. It's not because, you know, me don't feel advice. Okay, maybe we advise our government. The way you do courses and kidnapping, they do this drug like that. Maybe we see whether it will work. Okay. Maybe we, okay, and then we beg them, make it do them, and see they do all those ones. Maybe we see whether it will do them. They're not going to do them.
1: You listen, now, my brother. He don't do them. He don't task force day where they fight courtesan. He they see they fight kidnappers. He see they fight where they do drug. He don't do now.
0: Okay. Many times. He did. Comrade, he did. If you check those task force that where they fight courtesan and kidnapper, they're more serious than the one where they fight drug.
2: Okay.
0: So they get more serious. It could be like the one where they fight those courses and the old red. The one where they fight drugs, they come to another fight.
1: Okay.
0: I won't go to work. The thing be like cow matter. It won't be like the new cow matter. This one will say it outside and be told to go to grazing. In a live grazing, it's going to continue.
2: The line
0: not
2: the shame.
0: Maybe we try and get up. Maybe we know the rights to do to our country.
2: All right. Let's do it. Thank you.
1: Yes, man, see, take one or two calls. So, Daya, but I would tell us how you want to round up. Because solution, I know, say, Pastor, you say, move, okay. We don't pray. But,
3: good morning.
1: Who do you have a full line?
3: This one, I'm a regular customer. Sorry, you're from Sapley
1: Road. All right, we greet you, my brother. Yeah, you don't tell us where they sell for Sapley Road there.
3: I say for Sapley Road. Wait, I the call. No, be that. I want to get with your attack. You see the way Bishop did talk about this drug just now.
1: Yes.
3: Whether they canvass for all churches. What right. Made the noise declare war against the federal government, all state government, concerning people when they kidnap people when they are not doing anything about it in the same church? Why? Nobody will talk about that for church. I believe they do part of it. Now, only drug you want to talk about.
2: No, God, okay, don't be good. Tell them make it talk. We dey here. Talk what you want to talk. We dey listen.
3: Big churches now. Nobody. They don't go connive with good Muslim people. Make them carry this message. Take to hold the government. Who's to make the mission so they put an end to this kidnapping, killing, whether they call it banditry. So, what is that? As for these drugs, the only good solution would be, I don't feel talking for this radio. You see, the people when they call by and make they arrest all of them. Maybe with the seller. If you arrest us, if they go use 1 million billion two million billion. Okay, if you're not gonna let people go by now, number one. The people in the seller, you remember one year, I don't know how old you are, Dr. Bachman. During the other way they arrest one man who they call Alhaji Atiria that held the biggest in vacuum business. You know that news. I'm not gonna.
1: Yes.
3: Oh, yeah, that. And I tell you, those people where they arrest that, they must return to normal human beauty tomorrow. Wait till they do that. They seize all their property, everything, finish them. Then, if they want to carry out the raid, all police men will be involved when they know these people. Like I've been shuffling police for better say that they want to do this, they go shuffle and bring me one, they go just read them once. That's it, they do one.
1: All right, thank you.
3: Okay.
1: The number is 090-44-36-2225. That be the number where you to join us for this program.
0: Hello?
1: Yes, good morning.
0: Oga Sony, I call back. Why I call back or back? But I want to one issue for you. What you have for your state now? Or your state now, I just don't see the kidnap for your state. But you know, saying that government be our problem. And now police now be our problem. The bad when they arrest for your state now, maybe say they do prison now. And because they don't kill them, because we in Nigeria, we're talking about law. Because they don't kill those people now, see they still kill them for prison. Now.

0: that the demand for ransom for the governor, they see the demand for those people went before their prison. Otherwise, the one they don't see now, that's small thing. But when they talk about law, our people, they die, they go. The issue of security. Now those one, I be the matter I want to talk now because I about these drugs. These drugs, when they happen, I know that most of our boys, when they see drugs, now they do all this kidnapping. This is the kidnapping, now only outside, and they kidnap now. So now these drugs, now be number one problem now, this security of issue. Make government put body, and now there be the problem when we get. We not get another problem. Now we can get to tell, now be that one. You go, may we tell each other the truth.
1: Thank you.
2: All right, thank you, Gasoni from Kwaniro. Yes, may I take one more call before we come to set and finish? Hello, who do you have follow?
0: Hello?
2: Yes, come on.
0: Good morning, sir.
2: Good morning.
0: Yes, I have interest in what we are discussing.
2: Oh, you are pulling out for
0: my name. My name is Friday Osadolo.
2: Friday Osadolo?
0: Yes.
2: All right, from where?
0: From Benin.
2: All right, pull out.
0: Yeah, the people that are in charge of these drugs, like those police, the law enforcement agency, I want to answer one question. Those drugs they are recovering every time. Where are they keeping it? They are still selling it back. I don't even know how they are doing it.
3: They destroy them.
0: Oga, why you did that?
3: Yeah.
0: Why you do? For security reason, I don't fit us on that country now. Make government send some monitor team. Make that they go to supervise all those things so that they recover. I the worker.
2: Okay, thank you.
0: Because it didn't go back to market. Hello. Yes, this is what I'm telling you.
2: Okay.
0: Thank you.
2: Yeah. All right. 090-44-36-2225. If not so, I am.
0: Hello, Preston from Ekenwa Road.
2: All right, who much?
0: Now, through that man, they talk, they think they go back to market because the many of the drug officers, many of the drug agents, they get boys for push. They see the supply. Many to get another business because no matter where I put, you must keep.
2: All right.
0: Many of them.
2: Thank you. Yes, Bishop. You see, you don't hear all the comment, all the thing we would all talk.
3: And more, so, I see on the way.
2: More, I will take a more from here.
4: Number one, the government must wake up. Government must wake up in the sense that even from our school,
2: yes,
4: from our primary school,
2: yes,
4: government must wake up, say, make our children, may they teach them about drug for school, for inside class.
2: Mm-hmm.
4: Also, government must also raise drug brigade. We go be like where as a get Boy Scout for school.
3: Right.
4: That every school we must have
2: that year, that time.
4: Yes. You know our own be say when something rise, we follow on. When they don't come down, we throw away our eye.
2: Right.
4: Now if they raise those children, then apart from that, there must be campaign for every semester. There must be campaign of for drug wherein all the school children will be brought together in the place where there will be drama, where there will be
3: playlet
4: and all that. If it involves us to bring Nollywood actors and all the local people who can talk and show the danger. The children are already seeing the danger, but it is good when we say that from the place of education, don't forget, say some of the children, their parents feel they sell drug for house.
2: Yes.
4: And the only place where they go get salvation be say when they come to school, they need to hear from there. When they go to church, that is where government will start from the area of education, because even though if you are arresting all the drug dealers, and you know, do education for the children, because I can tell you, say...
2: Wait, that's the deadline. Hello.
5: Good morning,
2: Madam Gloria from Pipeline.
5: How your family, sir?
2: We thank God, Madam Gloria.
5: This is our program. I'm with Matthew. We'll ask you that, join figure, tell the press. So go now, Wala.
2: No verse. We don't get many family now.
5: Hello, Pastor. How your family now?
3: Mama, we do okay. How your side now?
5: Well, I agree that you want to do this.
3: Yeah.
5: But this is a drug of the thing one at the top. May they go to the roots. Those people went, they sell them. Many they arrest them. Don't be only who the smoker. get the day when I go with the spare pass. My brother, he didn't know where they supply them with basico. Different way when I get the sale on my brother. Basico, now they ride. You see, some people get where they go. All those boys, they get, they say they collect them for a hand. Where they check many, many people. All these people, when you say that they sell seats, you see, some seats, they want to cope. Then they ride basico. Then they ride with barrel. Many of them, they sell them. When they go there, they go there, arrest those people. Come on, Papa, I get what I want to say, wait till they put down, I bet no fair. Since October, one of my sisters, all those teachers, what they recruit new. Since October, 8 months, 9 days, so they never paid them. My wife, they make it help them because it's not easy. 8 months, no, never paid them 1 hour. Then they fix that, then you transport.
2: Nah,
5: I bet, my wife, I don't say governor.
3: Yeah, I don't say it.
5: Yes, I don't say it. Yeah, they are that already.
2: Okay, already local government, I employ them.
5: No, teacher, when government renew employ that in October.
2: Okay,
3: all right. We'll find out.
2: We'll know what they happen. All right, the number now 090-4436-2225. That'll be the number where you take join us here. Hello.
0: Hello.
2: Hello.
0: Hello, good morning.
2: Good morning.
0: Yeah, I did listen to the news this morning.
3: Okay.
0: Yeah, about the drug issues and matters. Hello?
3: Would they hear you, sir? Would they hear you?
0: Okay. My name is Kevin, calling from Benin.
3: Okay.
0: Yeah, talking about drug, and all of that. Even the policemen, then they are saying, are they not taking the drug too? They are taking the drug too. The leaders, they are taking the drugs too. Yes. So how they want to figure they arrest those people now when they say that they sell the drug? When they say the leaders, when they say they're supposed to leave the country, they go. Now inside the drug they did. Of course. I don't need to hide anything because if you can kill me, you can't take my soul. Even the president, is he not a drug dealer? The president himself of this country, is he not a drug dealer?
3: Your own opinion.
2: Well, I need to cut that call because whether incite drug, I don't know. Because when he come, they talk, he not come follow what he at the talk. But I take this last caller because people should
0: know. Hello.
3: Hello.
0: Good morning, comrade.
2: Good morning.
0: Omo Baba again. Which I want to tell us, we say, do what I want to talk, we say, this drug matter, the government need to sit right as a speaker for everything. Everything lies on the government. The government know how to handle this thing, if they can handle it. That is why I always like to bring everything to government. Government says before the people. If government makes life so easy for people, you see that some of these families that be separated, they are being divided, will not be so again. Let the government stand. Let it come down. To buy gas now is almost 2,000 naira per kg. All this still contribute to all this drug addict and everything that we are talking about. I know say we are trying to let God still help us. Like our governor of Edo is trying. If a man like this can be president, Nigeria will enjoy. And I pray one of the God will give us a reasonable and a loving leader that will care for everyone of us.
2: Thank you very much. I beg, may you round up. That one I'll be the last caller for today before we round up now. So, the solution?
4: The solution be say, I don't say, make government focus on the school, make our children, make they educate them about the danger of drug. Make it be one of the subjects. And two, make they raise up a drug brigade that the government will sponsor them among the students who will represent the school. Then every time, let there be somebody that will be called a drug agent of the school. Then we present among the schools, let there be, let them bring them together and talk about drug. Allow the children to act drama and do other things, and also so that they can educate themselves. From here, we'll be able to deal with it. I can tell you that some of the people that Korea drug, in some part of Nigeria, they used to school children that are going to school, they put it in their bag and give them, not they are not even the parent. They will see a child on the road and give the child 5,000. And say one brother is waiting in the front. The brother will collect this thing, this, that. And you see children who are being given 200 naira by their parent to eat in the afternoon. Somebody giving them 5,000. Little children. Because they know that when those children are arrested, you cannot jail them. So they use them to evade all this. And I think that NDLEA must step up their game. Where we say they must do more research, intelligence gathering, to be able to catch all these people and go ahead of them. And they should do it to the extent that the people will be they go get confidence for police, get confidence for NDLEA to be able to call, say, see what they happen for our area. Because we don't see situation where person don't call security agency, say, somebody they sell drug. At the end of the day, the person give money and they come back and tell, say, see who tell us, say, you they sell. Mm. And the person's life is in danger. Another thing is that our people in leadership, those who are our in position of authority, I can tell you for free today, if you put our politician for grant, I tell you, say 60% of them, they take drug.
2: All right.
4: And that those things also.
2: Bishop, use that round up. Use that round up. We don't get time again.
4: So what I say is that we should lead by example so that it is important, so that what we say people should not do, we ourselves should not do it. It will help us and help the society.
2: Thank you.
4: Much of the work on the head of government. The family must wake up. The religious organization should wake up. And all the traditional ruler should also wake up. That traditional ruler are people that are in their palace. All the local locals and all.
2: Thank you.
4: Of them should look at their society because
2: thank
4: this
2: you,
4: issue of crime na local na ibu.
2: All right. Thank you, Bishop. Time no day again for this program. You don't talk harm. And I thank God, say, you don't just say, let us go and fast and pray. Because we have been doing that one. We don't fast, we don't pray. Just be like waiting, the Bible talk, say, he said this one will come out except through fasting and prayer. But he don't affect drug matter. Thank you, Bishop, when you take jealous. Yes, yeah, pass on, round up.
1: Comrade Agbapan, for this country, what we did, so all of us need just one syndrome. The syndrome of do it right. Our leaders, they try. The people where they send to represent now some of them, they be the wala. They know they do it right. Now you be the wala. So now God now go see us through. Now good morning.
2: Yes, my people, now so the matter be with the beg. Now, if our leaders, as they talk, say some of our leaders, they take drug. You they take drug to heal yourself or you they take drug to rule us. If you they take drug, now you know that you are not a good leader. A leader should lead by example. So worry why my people now so the matter be I greet all of you now. Now me comrade Agbapan, one of Africa. Go now sit tuned to EBS. But on Sunday by 1 p.m. una go bracket me again. I go day gidigba. But na EBS radio. Now we there on top. We there everywhere. That must ain't be the top, but they carry a wife. Now deaf, we go the top for this program. Because radio no know whether the owner die. Now bye bye. Una obey the rules and regulation of the land. Oh, bye-bye.

0: problem. The voice when they listen to na voice of Chief Iyabi Etaishi. Waiting be that your problem. We be say you don't put hand for job. You don't travel because of this problem. And you don't waka waka because of this problem. But the problem, the sickness thing remain the same. Sickness name be say, may you hide me, now be sickness name. If you hide sickness, sickness is ready to expose you. May you not talk, say, because say you don't visit all those 419. All those people will be say they don't chop your money. We be say you can't tire. May you not tire, no relax. If person they fight battle, you must fight that battle finish. Battle to finish. Naim go make you a man. So no relax. No talk, say, you don't take this one, you don't take that one. The thing no Greek work well. Naim make me they pray every morning. God do any sickness, we be say go come here, be a place. We be say no go get solution. May God no let that person know where I dey. But if you don't know where I dey, you don't know, say yes, God already assigned you to me to solve your problem. Because human beings are God sent to human being. Human being, God no go come down, can't help you. Now human being now go send, say make he can't take help you. So you when you they get challenges, you they get problem for inside your body, we be say you don't take so medicine. The sickness no Greek work well. May you come seek an expert advice. You be person where be say you don't get some kind of sickness before, whether na long time infection or new time infection, or the infection don't take for inside your body. We be say you no can understand how your body be. Now you know how your body be before when you dey healthy, but now you no come dey healthy again. You know as the thing come dey work up, the thing come dey work up for inside your body. All these things na problem where be say you not supposed to dey inside your body naturally. There are problem where be say we human being we dey use our hand dey cause by ourselves because of negligence, because of I don't care attitude, because of say we don't look and say this sickness no go fit do me anything. But sickness name, if you leave sickness for inside your body, the more you leave them, the more you go to grow for inside your body, and the more you go to destroy many things for inside your body. Your immunity go come dey low. That is why I talk say immune booster it dey very very good, and they take medicine where you go detoxify your system. Detoxification it dey very very necessary. We get medicine where we say we fit take detoxify your system. We be say even though you are not sick or you dey sick, where you don't take those herbal medicine, you go come detoxify your system. We get different kind of herbal medicine. We get different kind of herbs where we say go dey very useful for inside your body. Among them, we get Elferia occidentalis, we get Vaninum triangularia, we get Osimum grandissimum, we get Triculia africana, we get a lot of medicinal herbs where we say if they help you, they solve many problems for inside your body. You will be saying so every month that you dey sick so malaria. You don't sick, you don't buy medicine, the thing no green work well. When you sick today, you take medicine, you well tomorrow. All these things, the sickness go come back. Waiting they make your sickness they come back. We be say when you don't use medicine, we be say the medicine don't work small. The thing can't relieve you, can't come back again. I go let you know by the time me and you see one to one. That is why you need to see Chief Iyabi Etaishi. We don't dey gidigba, we learn gidigba, and we don't dey this Benin for long period of time, close to 30 years now. Where we don't dey, if we don't know what would they do, if we know they hear Iyabi name, that is why we dey here. No, you no go fall for the hand of all those 419. No go fall for the hand of all those people where they go play you, they will collect your money, and you don't go see result. And no go fall for the hand of people where they say they go tell you say they be Iyabi agent. Iyabi no get agent too. If you won't see me, you come my office. We there for Benin Asaba Expressway by Uromi Junction for those people where they Agbo, for Uromi Junction, for Agbo, for Delta State. And you where you there Benin, our head office still remain the same. We there Igbinoba Street. Igbinoba Street there when you they go Oluku side. You draw for Mobile Filling Station for there. Once you reach that Mobile Filling Station, the next street where mango tree, the under that mango tree, take a there. Tell them say you they go Iyabi place. Now there our head office there. And you where you there Saple Road, you there Agbo Park, you there Rama Park, you there Ring Road side. We don't dey area street now. Area street there after Aho Junction. You draw for that where those Malan they change money for area street. Where then they change dollars. You enter there number 31. You will see Iyabi there. You where you there Saple, we there for number 2 by Reclamation Road before you reach Okoti Ebo Grammary School for Saple. And you where you there Agbo, we there for Benin Asaba Expressway by Uromi Junction. You where you there Ekpoma, we there for number 14 Old Cavalry Street by Ali Road for Ekpoma. My GSM number, in case you want to talk to Iyabi, you feel call my number 080-3410-2250. 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May I remember less, I may I eat better help. So.
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1: I greet all our people for Benin City, Edo State. Most especially, my fellow men, old or young. When sickness or problem, don't limit from a full strong man to a lazy man. My name na Baba Miracle, a.k.a. Baba Koboko, where everybody sabi as Baba Twins. My woman self follow Tanda with me for here. When time reach, na go hear her voice. I be Abba practitioner, where they handle any health problem we consign man. And my woman, na certified Abba practitioner, where they handle any health palaba we consign woman. Our office day for number 17, Orobo Street, back of Ego Local Government, by Miller Junction, Usilu Market, Benin City. I don't come with correct Abba medicine to help our man body day kakaraka. My phone number na 081-35-57-9700. Once again, 081-35-57-9700. If man too they chop sweet things, if it make the man know they active well as a man, while some people not through transmitted diseases where them catch from their partner and long-term infection, fit still make some man act like a man, but no go let them produce as a man. So if you be man and you can't get one or two things for body, when make you no fit answer your name as a man, my brother, don't be a storyteller. If you want make your body strong, kampe, na to give your body waiting in needle, because man duty, na man duty. You as a man, you wake up in the morning and your body no answer you as it be before. I get one correct herbal medicine in name na Koboko mixture, where I bring come to make man body tanda as a real man. My office day for number 17, Orobo Street, back of Ego Local Government, by Miller Junction, Usilu Market, Benin City. And you feel follow me talk with this number 081-35-57-9700. 081-35-57-9700. My papa don't reach 97 years and still they perform in duties. Even self, he still marry young lady. My brother, if infection carry head enter man body, if he result to waist pain, general weakness of the body, if he make something they work out for body, back pain, and some people self go find them difficult to work out from one pole to another. In those days, our forefathers them, they work out from village to village, farm to farm, and their body day kakaraka. Now these roots and herbs, nine them they use, oh, nine they make them strong, where. My brother, no go for temporary solution, oh. Go for permanent solution. E no good make you run for smoke without say you quench the fire. If you come, we go run test for your body before we give you any treatment. We know they do blind treatment too. If you take my medicine within 2 to 3 days, you go congratulate me for a job well done. My office day for number 17, Orobo Street, back of Ego Local Government, by Miller Junction, Usilu Market, Benin City. And my number now 081-35-57-9700. 081-35-57-9700. My wife the other day here with me. What do you get for your fellow women?
2: If you be woman, where infection don't let you get joy of marriage. 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And then they tell blind man say ring the follow. 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
1: 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I come from Yasi Biomedical, and right here doing inside this Obunge radio program, where when they hear my voice. 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
2: 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That's all. I don't want to ask for anything. I just want to say thank you, Lord. 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
2: My people, I salute una. The voice when are they listening to na voice of Chief Yabie Tayeshe. Waiting be that your problem. We make you pull hand for jaw. Where you come the thing say, ah, this problem. It be like say no get solution. Or be like say, I don't waka, I don't too tire, I don't do all the effort where human being they do to take combat this my challenges. But the challenges still remain the same. Waiting they happen to your body, we be say it never happened before. And other people will be say they get them before, they get that kind of challenges. When you they face now, we be say you don't think say life don't end for you. Other people they feel they find solution to their problem now because of say they don't give up. If you they pursue something, make sure say you pursue that thing and you grab that thing. And if you they fight battle, make sure say you fight that battle, you win that battle. No let sickness win you. Make sure say you defeat sickness because sickness is our worst enemy. You have to take proper care of yourself. Don't be say you will come sit down for house. You go forehand for door. Say, ha, I don't take medicine from here. I don't go for the hand of 419. Everybody no be the same. Now he make me they tell you now. Say, make una they very, very careful. Don't be see because of all they say, now they hear us for help. You say, everybody now you know the helps. Some people are just there just because of the money where they go cash out from now people. And some people there, where we say, they are genuine. Where we say, anything where they give you, you go, they work effectively inside your body system. Now inside, Night Chief Yabie Day. You know, say Yabie don't take for Benin. If we be say we they play 419 or we know they genuine or we they lie to people, you go come see say our name go don't spoil for Benin. And my name still remain the same. I have been in Benin for more than 30 years now. We be say now the same name, now Yabie is in the beer. We never change our name, we never change our brand. So now all those people will be say then they play 419, they go they change name up and down. Take collect our money. We will know they do that one because one day, anything where you take from other people. Whether from genuine or you do them in a fraudulent way, you go account for any cobble where you take from people's hand. We be say, you know, they're genuine. So anything where we feel do, now we will tell you for our place. The one where I no go feel do because I'm not God. Now God, now they feel solve all problem. So anyone where we no go feel solve, I go let you know. Say, ah, yeah, B.O., you no go feel do this one. Carry and go another place or no carry and go another place because other people no go tell you the truth. That is why we would always stand by the truth because money they finish, but now reputation. Now in the remain for human being. What do you plan for grant? Now you go so. That is why we always advise our people, make una go the right place. Make una not talk, say, me in that place. Well, don't go here. I can't recall the last. You don't relax. Until you conquer that your battle. You be man or woman. We be say, you they get severe waist pain. You get stomach noisy. Your body, they bite you. You don't get inching all over the body. You go get chest pain. For you to even walk out from one pole to another, it is very difficult for you. Your legs swell up. Your bones swell up, all these things na problem. Or you be the person where be say when you go toilet like this, you go see say your anus come they pull out. Or you be the person where be say you they get severe pain in your lower abdomen. Or if you want urine like this, now so you go they cry, you go they feel pain when you want urinate. Or you go they feel biting inside your pineal, inside your reproductive part. You go they feel chest pain. You go they feel pepperish inside your chest, or pepperish inside your body, or pepperish inside your stomach. So if you get any problem for inside your body, where be say it don't they battle you for long period of time, or you be person where be say you they eat for dream, you they sex for dream, all these things that problem where be say you not supposed to they do them. There are some people where be say they don't use medicine, so many medicine they don't go Mr. A, Mr. B, their sickness no really come out for inside their body. What thing they cause them now? All those bad people, if bad people pull hand for your body, you go see say go hard before that sickness go come out for inside body. But if you come here, be a Taeshe, there are way where we be say we they take the do them, we be say we go come out that sickness come out for inside your body, we be say you come there free because. Because our major aim is for us to live healthy. Because an healthy nation is a wealthy nation. My address then, Benin Asaba Expressway by Uromi Junction, inside that New Lagos Motor Park. For Agbo, you where you there Agbo. And you where you there Benin here. We there Igbinoba Street. Igbinoba Street, when you there go Oluku side, you draw for that mobile filling station before you reach 7 up. You call my number, I will direct you. And you where you there, Enya.

were sent as a trial and test. Yes, Allah sent them as trials. And Allah says, Inama nahnu fitnatun fala takfur. The angels told them that we are only a trial. Fala takfur, so do not disbelieve. Meaning, do not commit disbelief by learning magic. Do not commit disbelief by learning magic. Then Allah informs us that learning magic is pure harm. It has no benefit whatsoever. He says, وَيَتَعَلَّمُونَ مَا يَدُرُّهُمْ وَلَا يَنْفَعُهُمْ. Meaning, and they learn that which harms them and does not benefit them. Now, whatever is pure harm and contains no benefit is not permissible in Islam. Whatever is pure harm that has no benefit whatsoever is not permissible. It's prohibited in Islam. Then Allah says, وَلَقَدْ يَعْلِمُ لَمَنْ اشْتَرَاهُ مَا لَهُ فِي الْآخِرَةِ مِنْ خَلَاقُ. And they certainly knew that whoever purchased it, whoever learnt it, would have no share in the hereafter. Whoever learnt magic has no share in the hereafter. But with this, of course, this means that the people, the Jews, knew that the magician had no portion in the hereafter. Ibn Abbas, one of the companions of the Prophet, he interpreted this by saying they have no share for him, that no prophet will get in the hereafter. Al-Hasan al-Basri said it means no religion for him. That means the person is a non-believer. Thus, the verse indicates the prohibition of magic, the disbelief of the magician, and its harm upon creation. Allah says, وَلَا يُفْلِحُ السَّاحِرُ حَيْثُ أَتَى. And the magician will never succeed wherever he goes. Quran 20, verse 69. Now, this verse negates success of the magician in an absolute sense, in every place, indicating the seriousness of the crime of, you know, of practicing magic and learning it. And Bukhari, a Muslim, narrated from Abu Huraira, may Allah be pleased with him, that is one of the companions of the Prophet, that the Prophet said, avoid the seven destructive sins. The Prophet said, avoid the seven destructive sins. The companions who were with him, they asked him, oh, Messenger of Allah, what are they? He said, associating partners with Allah. That was the first thing. And I said, magic. He got to the seventh one. So you can see that Imilata Shirik was magic. And this shows the gravity of the crime of magic. And because it is mentioned alongside with Shirik and counted among the seven destructive sins that lead to ruin in this world and the hereafter, due to its devastating consequences. Imam Ahmad reported that the Prophet said, whoever goes to a fortune teller, listen, whoever goes to a fortune teller or a soothsayer and believes him in what he says has disbelieved in what was revealed to Muhammad. So the Prophet said, whoever goes to a fortune teller or a soothsayer and believes in what he says has disbelieved in what was revealed to Muhammad. As serious as that. Again, Muslim reported that the Prophet said, whoever goes to a fortune teller and ask him about something, his prayer will not be accepted for 40 days. And in the Sahih, the Bukhari and Muslim, Aisha radiallahu anha, said that, reported that the Prophet said, they are nothing. When asked about their Krishna truthful statements, because some of these suits here, they tell you something, they can tell you 20 things. One of them, of course, you contain an element of truth. Maybe one of them will be correct. He said, that is a word of truth that the jinn snatches and whispers into the ear of his ally, like the clucking of a hen, and they mix with it many, more than 100 lies. Now, these hadiths, this statement to the prophets, all of them, you know, prohibits going to a fortune teller, a soothsayer, magician, and the likes, as well as asking them and believing them. They also contain severe warning. They indicate the seriousness of sorcery and divination
because both are

based on claiming knowledge of their sin, which is disbelief in Allah, since no one knows your sin except Allah subhanahu wa ta'ala. Furthermore, neither the magician nor the fortune teller can achieve their goal except by, you know, serving and seeking help from the jinns, devils, which constitutes shirk in the first place. A magician cannot perform magic except by, you know, leaving Islam. That is the truth. Whether through sacrificing for the jinn, they do that, or call upon them, so it's only the words of Allah, or that major acts of belief. Because when you walk with the jinns, they will make you to do something that are tantamount to disbelief. And we do them, of course, you are already disbelieved, you are left with now. So the magicians, they are unbelievers, they are, the real practices has committed kufru. Magic among idol worshippers is stronger than that of the people of the book, you know. So it is forbidden to practice magic. It's forbidden for you to go and sit with magicians and performing their magic, and you are watching and enjoy yourself. It is highly forbidden. Those are people that are Allah's wrath, Allah's anger. So you not go and sit with them. If Allah brings down his punishment and you are there, what are you going to say? So magic is a disease that affects bodies, causes illness and death. You know, visiting soothsayer is, like we say, is prohibited. It's highly prohibited. So what the Prophet taught us is not to sikhara. Don't visit them and ask, okay, I want to embark on this journey. Help me to check if it will be good. If it is all by Amala, you know, if you visit them, they tell you and you believe, hey, Prophet, you are disbelieve what was sent to him. So observe your salat with sikhara. Allah will guide you, then you put your trust in Allah. So magic is a disease that affects body, causes illness and death, and separates a man from his wife. The afflicted person is encouraged to seek lawful means of treatment, as Allah has sent that no disease without whatever Allah sends that also sends a cure. A prophet reported from Abura, it was reported from Abura that the prophet said, Allah does not send that a disease except he also sends that its cure. So let us, those who are beginning of this out of kufru, you repent and take your shahada and come back to Allah, come back to Islam. So we should practice magic or patronize those who practice magic or those who do soothsaying. We'll tell future. So we read your hands, so we will write on sand and then read it to you. And you'll be happy, you'll be so convinced that no, it is highly forbidden. So let us avoid them. So when someone is afflicted, yeah, Prophet has taught us Rukia. Yes, Rukia. Do Rukia, use the Quran, use some prayers of the Prophet. And of course, the jinn, afflict the person, will run away. So this is the message for today, that it is forbidden. Practice of magic, learning it, acting upon it, is forbidden. Visit the soothsayer, the fortune teller, is forbidden and must stay clear. Let us put our trust in Allah. Allah say, wa'ala Allahi, faliyatawakkalil mu'minun. So this is where I go to stop. See you same time, same station next Friday. Today, I say, assalamu alaikum wa rahmatullahi wa barakatuh.

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2: 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I dey handle both man and woman problem. My phone number now 090-30-48-74-23. Again, 090-30-48-74-23. Today, we go discuss long-time infection. If this infection don't too take for body, it go dabaru many things for body. Wetin you feel do before, you no go feel do them again. Our forefathers, they work out from Sokoto go Maiduguri. They not the tire. If you do small thing, you go tire. Abi, you no feel do them again at all. 1 minute, you don't come. Today, na malaria. Tomorrow, typhoid. All this one, na problem. Visit me, Baba Ilorin, aka Mr. Fire Down. Sickness say, hide me, make I kill you. Expose me, make I leave you. For many years, I don't they use root and herb take help people. Now, root and herb our forefathers they use for their body to make themselves they strong kakaraka. Some people, when them don't old, now different things they go the experience. Now, so it be for young men and young women, even small pikin them. Most people, now old age they cause their problem. As them they old, them no go they feel active like before. This one, now big problem, your body not they answer you as it they answer before. Some, now general body pain. Make you come see Baba Ilorin, aka Mr. Fire Down, for number 80, Medical Stores Road, before Ogiagia Hotel, Benin City. 090-30-48-74-23. 090-30-48-74-23. My papa na 90 years. Now root and herb I dey use for him. How old are you? You never reach 50 or 60. Don't they complain of body here and there. Come collect your own Fire Down. Make you not forget, say, a problem known is a problem solved. You don't visit Mr. A, you don't visit Mr. B. Yourself don't tire. Your body no still dey okay and you no get joy. Make you not worry. There is nothing where God no fit do. There is power in herb. Power. They root and herb. Visit me, Baba Ilorin, aka Mr. Fire Down. My office, then number 80, Medical Stores Road, before Ogiagia Hotel, Benin City. And my phone number, now 090-30-48-74-23. Again, 090-30-48-74-23. Man to the chop sweet things. If he make man not they active well as a man. Some natural transmitted diseases where them catch from their partner also they affect them. My brother, not on to storyteller. If infection carry head enter man body, it go make some things not they work well for man body. Waist pain, back pain. Some people go they find them difficult to walk from one point to another point. From waist down, you go they feel pain. My brother, not go for temporary solution, no. Go for permanent solution. It no good make man run from smoke without quenching the fire. If you come, we go first use machine, test your body before we go give you treatment. Una no say some people, they very careless with their health. Now when infection don't nearly damage their organ finish for their body, before they go come, they look for solution. How you go take no say infection day your body? You feel they feel heaviness and tiredness or itching and scratching all over your body? Try visit me, Baba Ilorin, aka Mr. Fire Down. My phone number now 090-30-48-74-23. 090-30-48-74-23. My phone number again now 090-30-48-74-23. 090-30-48-74-23. 30 48 74 23. 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Any sickness will worry you. My brother, worry and back. Una do.

0: the Angelus. In the name of the Father, and of the Son, and of the Holy Spirit.
1: Amen.
0: The angel of the Lord declared unto Mary,
1: and she conceived of the Holy Spirit.
0: Hail Mary, full of grace, the Lord is with thee. Blessed art thou amongst women, and blessed is the fruit of the womb, Jesus.
1: Holy Mary, Mother of God, pray for us sinners, now and at the hour of our death. Amen.
0: Behold the handmaid of the Lord.
1: Be it unto me according to thy word.
0: Hail Mary, full of grace, the Lord is with thee. Blessed art thou amongst women, and blessed is the fruit of thy womb, Jesus.
1: Holy Mary, Mother of God, pray for us sinners, now and at the hour of our death. Amen.
0: And the Word was made flesh,
1: and dwells amongst us.
0: Hail Mary, full of grace, the Lord is with thee. Blessed art thou amongst women, and blessed is the fruit of thy womb, Jesus.
1: Holy Mary, Mother of God, pray for us sinners, now and at the hour of our death. Amen.
0: Pray for us, O Holy Mother of God,
1: that we may be made worthy of the promises of Christ.
0: Let us pray.
1: Pour forth, we beseech thee, O Lord, thy grace into our hearts, that we, to whom the incarnation of Christ thy Son was made known by the message of an angel, may be brought by his passion and cross to the glory of his resurrection, through the same Christ our Lord. Amen.
0: May the divine assistance remain always with us.
1: And may the souls of all the faithful departed, through the mercy of God, rest in peace. Amen.
0: This prayer is brought to you courtesy of Ajayi Oriafo Memorial Hospital, Center of Orthopedic Excellence.
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2: My people, I salute all the people will be say that they always enjoy this program, the health program from Chief Iyabiye Taishi. We do always discuss about our health because now only one life now we get. Because sickness now be the only thing will be say they threaten that life. If they let joy they come out for that life, we have to deal with that thing decisively. So that is why we have to talk about herbs will be say you go if they help our body, they work the way it's supposed to work. That is why I always tell you now, make una come see Chief Iyabiye Taishi. If you have any difficulty for inside your body, if you hide sickness, or if you talk, say, because of say, you don't work out, you don't go Mr. A, now so then they talk, and now so these people talk, now so you don't take medicine, the thing, no Greek work, well, all of us, no be the same thing. We can't be the same, because fingers are not equal, I always talk them. There are people where we say, God really assigned to come and be deal with different issue, where we say, if they confront human being, now it's inside those people, now God give us the knowledge. We be say, would they take and they do research? We don't do a lot of research to take the compact different type of sickness. We be say, if they challenge our life, because we don't get to life. Now only that life, now we get. We have to protect that life. We have to do everything possible to make sure, say, we collect ourselves back from sickness. Because sickness, now our greatest enemy for life. You be person, we be say, you go come like, say, then take pepper rub all over your body. Something go come, they waka kulu kulu for inside your body. Sometimes, I say, for you to waka from one pole to another, you find it difficult. You go to feel pain in the waist, pain in the bone, pain in the ribs, everywhere, all part of your body, you go to feel pain. And if pain don't too much for inside body, the soul feel come out for inside body, you constantly say the person don't die. So we don't want premature death, and we don't say

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2: Hello, my listeners. My name is Baba Miracle, aka Baba Twins. Why people they call me Baba Twins? Now, because of the natural herbal medicine, where God helped me to take put smile for husband and wife face on any matter where concern inability to produce children. My office is down Berekete for number 17, Orobo Street, back of Ego Local Government, Uselu Market, Benin City, Edo State. 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Many health factors now feel lead to the issue of child problem between husband and wife. But I go first talk on the one way consign man. Some men no feel satisfied their woman inside room as a result of weakness where yama don't cause for inside their body. While some men they battle with this weakness as a result of too much sugar for their body or some other serious health condition where don't affect the water where they produce for their body. So if you be man, where you don't go for checkup, they confirm and say you get infection where they cause your weakness. Abi, they even cause wahala for house between you and your wife as a result of child problem. 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Once again, 081-35-5797-00. And for you woman, where they find it difficult to conceive and make your oga Baba Bobo or Baba Twins as a result of yamayama infection, or you know even they see your time again as a woman and you never enter 40 years, talk less of 50 years, abi they come small. If you come this month, next month na wahala. Abi your stomach they big like say you get belle and no be belle, or something like stone they move round for your stomach, or something they walk around your body. My sister, all these symptoms no good for woman body. Oh, abi you be woman, we go get belle today before 1 or 2 months. It go don't come down. Try make you visit me, Baba Miracle, aka Baba Twins. Abi na be couple, we don't get one, get two children. To get more, come be wahala. Make una come out too. I don't come with better natural medicine. Where they very good for everybody. As it good for man, na so good for woman. House without children, na like feed without player. I pray say God, we don't they do one for others, go do for everybody. So if you be man, and you no feel all grand where as a man for your house because of weakness, we don't turn you to lazy man. Try make you visit me. Some men no they get feelings at all. Why some no even they get urge? If time reach like this, their network will just fail. My papa don't reach 97 years. He still marry young lady and he perform his civic duty. Where? Make una no lose hope. God, we do for Sarah. We no still forget Anna. Go do na own too. My office is down Berekete for number 17, Orobo Street, back of Ego Local Government, Uselu Market, Benin City, Edo State. My phone number na 081-35-5797-00. Once again, 081-35-5797-00. My wife get that day here with me. What do you get for your fellow women?
3: If you be woman, where infection no let you get joy of marriage. And Bible talk say, go into the world and multiply. And now the same Bible talk say, there won't be a barren woman in my home. 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Now when infection don't nearly damage some organ for their body, before then go come, they look for solution. 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You fit they feel very tired if you do small thing. 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After plenty years where I don't marry, I don't get joy of marriage due to this infection. Before I can't get solution through the help of fruits and apps, where help me summer all the yamayama where infection don't cause for my body. Now so God can't do am. Me self can't be mama twins, mama miracle. Yourself can't follow and enjoy true experience.
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4: 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My name is Osatuhame Osunde. First, the headlines. Leaders of Russia and Ukraine crave for peace. Hezbollah rejects US-backed ceasefire between Israel and Lebanon. President Trump vows to invest hundreds of millions of dollars to revive the U.S. coal industry. Going into the details, the president of Ukraine, Volodymyr Zelensky, has called for a face-to-face meeting with him between himself and Vladimir Putin in a renewed bid to ensure the end of the war. In an open letter to the Russian president, the Ukrainian leader said it would be wrong to simply wait until the war in Europe becomes the focus of US's attention once more, adding that peace could only come through direct engagement between Ukraine and Russia. The Kremlin confirmed it had received the letter and Putin would be briefed on it. The Lebanese armed group Hezbollah has emphatically rejected the term of a US-backed ceasefire between Israel and Lebanon. In a strongly worded statement, the Iran-backed group's leader, Naim Qassem, said negotiations had been futile and humiliating for Lebanon and rejected categorically by broad segments of the Lebanese people. It comes after Israel and Lebanon announced a renewal of the fragile ceasefire with the creation of pilot security zones inside Lebanon in which Hezbollah operatives would be banned. It would also require Hezbollah to stop attacking Israel. Donald Trump later said he had spoken to Hezbollah and Israeli Prime Minister Benjamin Netanyahu and progress was being made. Chinese President Xi Jinping will visit North Korea on June 8 and 9 following an invitation from Kim Jong-un. The visit announced this Friday comes as Beijing seeks to shore up ties with the Pyongyang, having strengthened relations with Russia. Xi also recently met with the leaders of Russia and the United States, and the meeting in Pyongyang will be the Chinese president's first trip to Pyongyang in 7 years, having met North Korean leader Kim in 2019. Before that trip, no Chinese leader had visited North Korea since 2005. However, China has been working to draw North Korea, its only formal treaty ally, back into its fold after the COVID-19 pandemic froze exchanges. Kim has also been trying to improve ties with his country's largest trading partner and provider of aid. Donald Trump's plans to invest hundreds of millions of dollars to revive the U.S. coal industry, with much of the new funding coming from the president's wartime powers. The investment comes as Trump seeks to insulate Americans from rising energy costs following the war with Iran. And to finance the initiative, he invoked the Defense Production Act, a Cold War era law that grants the president broad authority to support industries considered vital to the nation. A judge has urged Melbourne Symphony Orchestra, MSO, and the acclaimed pianist Jason Gillham to resolve a court case over Gaza comments between themselves. Jason Gillham is suing the MSO for the workplace discrimination after it cancelled his next performance, citing a statement he made during a 2024 concert when he said Israel had killed more than 100 Palestinian journalists in Gaza. Justice Graeme Hill adjourned the case on Friday after a 3-week trial. And the court had heard evidence from almost 24 witnesses, including Gillham and former senior executives of the MSO. South Africa says it will dispatch envoys across Africa and to other parts of the world following a wave of xenophobic attacks targeting foreign nationals in the country. Protesters are blaming foreigners for unemployment, crime, and poverty, while protest leaders are calling on all migrants without a valid visa to leave by the end of the month.
5: Protesters in South Africa have been saying Habakaya, which is a scornful term for foreigners. That means let them leave. Anti-migrant groups blame undocumented foreigners for problems in the country.
6: We are tired of the illegal immigrants. Not only illegal immigrants, we are also tired with those who have papers but they are busy committing illicit crime.
5: In recent weeks, South Africa has seen a new wave of anti-migrant protests, which have sometimes turned violent. Some critics say foreigners, particularly those from other African countries, are being wrongly blamed for the country's economic problems.
7: There is more and more evidence that this is deliberately orchestrated, and it's the disinformation and the hatred, which of course we know is the way in which social media platforms function, is what is resulting in this kind of hatred and violence that we are witnessing in some parts of the country.
5: Mozambique, Ghana, Malawi have been repatriating their nationals who want to leave South Africa over these protests. Some stores are closed in the city. They belong to locals as well as foreigners. And business owners say today it is a case of being safe than rather sorry. And that is why some South Africans are marching in the city, saying they are tired of unemployment and poverty, and they blame these issues on undocumented foreigners. It is a complex issue because in this country, you have economic migrants, some who came into the country without papers, and some who came with valid visas, but they overstayed. Then you have refugees and asylum seekers, and they have a right to live and work here, but they are being targeted. Some foreigners say they have nowhere else to go.
8: I felt like South Africa is a country where you welcome people with open hands, but at the end of the day, I don't really know what to say about this country, and to say I'm really, really disappointed and heartbroken to be here in South Africa.
5: South African government says envoys will be sent to other African countries and around the world to seek guidance on how to address the issue of immigration. It has condemned attacks on any foreigners and said authorities are responsible for migration.
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4: Welcome back to the world news. Going right back to the details, China has ordered provincial authorities to crack down on materialistic, violent, and sexualized content in locally produced microdramas. China's National Radio and Television Administration said the campaign targets content that portrays soft pornography, distorted views on marriage and relationships, an ostentatious display of wealth. It comes as part of larger efforts by the Chinese government to guide social norms, including promoting marriages and discouraging harmful ideologies from spreading online. U.S. actor James Handy, known for his roles in films including Jumanji and Top Gun Maverick, has been stabbed to death at his home in Los Angeles. Police said Handy, who was 81, was found unconscious in the front garden of his home in Tarzana, California, on Wednesday, with several stab wounds to the chest. Michael Gledhill, the son of Handy's girlfriend, has been arrested on suspicion of murder. His most recent film role was in 2022's Top Gun Maverick, in which he played Jimmy, a bartender, who works with the character played by Jennifer Connelly. The French-Iranian author and film director Marjane Stapri has died at the age of 56. Best known for her autobiographical graphic novel, Persepolis, which she later directed as a film, Satrapi's passing was announced on Thursday by French President Emmanuel Macron's office. Her family said in a statement sent to reporters in Satrapi had died of sadness a little over a year of the death of her husband, Matthias Ripper. And Macron paid tribute to the author and said her passing marks the loss of a leading figure in French culture and an artist devoted to freedom whose work carried a universal message and earned her immense renown. And to end the world news, as a look at some of our top stories, leaders of Russia and Ukraine have craved for peace. Hezbollah has rejected U.S.-backed ceasefire between Israel and Lebanon. President Trump has vowed to invest hundreds of millions of dollars to revive the U.S. coal industry. And that was the news as edited by Ogechi Ede. Once again, my name is Osatuhame Osunde. Thank you for listening. Good afternoon to you.

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3: As I told you that it's Friday and what I'm taking you all around TGIF. And you just listen to the music of Vivian Praise. And she calls this Edo Nimose. And to Edo people, wherever you are, and to the great Obor, this song is for you. It's about 4 minutes to two. Good afternoon.
0: From the Asian.
4: My people, I salute una. The ear when they take the listen to me, God no go let the ear get problem. Oh. The voice when they listen to na voice of Chief Yabi Taishi. Waiting be that your problem. We be say you don't put hand for jaw. You don't travel because of this problem. And you don't waka waka because of this problem. But the problem, the sickness thing remain the same. Sickness name be say, may you hide me, now be sickness name. If you hide sickness, sickness is ready to expose you. May you not talk, say, ah, because say you don't visit all those 419. All those people will be say they don't chop your money. We be say you can't tire. May you no tire, no relax. If person they fight battle, you must fight that battle finish. Battle to finish. Naim go make you a man. So no relax. No talk. Say, ha, you don't take this one. You don't take that one. The thing no Greek work well. Naim make me they pray every morning. God, do any sickness, we be say, go come here, be a place. We be say, no go get solution. May God no let that person know where I dey. But if you don't know where I dey, you don't know, say, yes, God already assigned you to me to solve your problem. Because human being are God sent to human being. Human being, God no go come down, come help you. Now, human be na go send say make he can't take help you. So you when you they get challenges, you they get problem for inside your body, when we say you don't take so medicine, the sickness no Greek work well, may you come seek an expert advice. You be person when we say you don't get some kind of sickness before, whether na long time infection or new time infection, or the infection don't take for inside your body, when we say you no can understand how your body be. Now you know how your body be before when you dey healthy, but now you no can dey healthy again. You know as the thing can dey work up, the thing can dey work up for inside your body. All these things na problem when we say you're not supposed to dey inside our body naturally. There are problems where we say we human beings will they use our hand they cause by ourselves because of negligence, because of I don't care attitude, because of say we don't look and say this sickness no go fit do me anything. But sickness name, if you leave sickness for inside your body, the more you leave them, the more you go they grow for inside your body, and the more you go they destroy many things for inside your body. Your immunity go come they low. That is why I talk say immune booster is very very good, and they take medicine where you go detoxify your system. Detoxification it is very very necessary. We get medicine where we say we fit take detoxify your system. Where we say even though you are not sick or you the sick, where you don't take those herbal medicine, you go come detoxify your system. We get different kind of herbal medicine. We get different kind of herbs where we say go. They very useful for inside your body. Among them, we get Telferia occidentalis. We get Vanillum triangularia. We get Osimum grandissimum. We get Triculia africana. We get a lot of medicinal herbs where we say if it they help you, they solve many problems for inside your body. You will be saying that so every month now you sick so malaria. You don't sick, you don't buy medicine. The thing no green work well. When you sick today, you take medicine, you well tomorrow. All these things, the sickness go come back. Waiting they make your sickness they come back. We be say when you don't use medicine, we be say the medicine don't work small. The thing can't relieve you, can't come back again. I go let you know by the time me and you see 1-to-1. That is why you need to see Chief Iyabie Tayeche. We don't dey gidigba, we learn gidigba, and we don't dey this Benin for a long period of time. Close to 30 years now where we don't dey. If we don't know what it would they do, if we know they hear Yabie name, that is why we dey here. No, you no go fall for the hand of all those 419. No go fall for the hand of all those people where they will play you, they will collect your money, and you don't go see result. And no go fall for the hand of people where they say they will tell you say they be Yabie agent. Yabie no get agent too. If you won't see me, you come my office. 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We dey Igbinoba Street. 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
5: Praise the Lord, to God be the glory. The Lord God Almighty brings me your way again. My name is Archbishop Prophet Fred Oifoge Agedo, the presiding bishop of Gospel Defender Ministry. Gospel Defender Ministry is a place where God is still saying something, and a place where you can inquire of the Lord of what God is saying about you, about your journey, about your family, about your well-being. And here we've been on it, we've never made mistake. To the glory of God, who created heaven and the earth, he placed us here to be his spokesman. And God has been very faithful to us here over what he's doing. This bishop that you are about to hear from is a man who believes that God has eyes, he can see, he has hand, he can do things, he has ear, he can hear. He has mouth, he can still speak. It's not like others, because I just believe that the time of talking is over. When it comes to the kingdom of God, talking is over. It is time to act the scripture. The Bible we've been reading, it is time to act it. Because after the four major gospel of Jesus Christ, Matthew, Mark, Luke, John, then the next thing is act. And it is the act, the book of Acts, that brought out what the disciples were able to do. After the power of the Holy Ghost fell upon them, they were robbing signs and wonders, miracles all over. And that draw men unto the kingdom of God. So a church where there is no miracle is a Koriko Jai center. It's a Jamboree center. It's a center of talk. We are no longer talking about talking. We are now talking of how to act the scripts that the gospel has given to mankind. And to act it, you must believe in signs and wonders, miracles here and there. The dead rising from the dead rising again, the bones coming back again, blind seeing again, the deaf hearing, and the name of God being glorified. That was what the book of Acts, before you start getting Corinthians and all the rest, those are letters. But the real scripture is in the book of Acts. So today I have a message that I want us to reason together about. I call the wickedness of the wicked that made God to separate himself from man. The wickedness of the wicked. The wickedness of the wicked. I'm going to take my text from the book of Genesis. I'm going to run it round wherever the Holy Spirit lead me. That's how it's going to go. My name again, Archbishop Fred Oifoge Agedo. The name of my ministry, Gospel Defender Ministry. We are at Federal Housing Estate along Lock Igbinedion Way. Ikobahi, Bini Bini City. Just get to Ramapa Axe, yes, Lucky Way. Along that road, you don't enter any street. The road you enter, you become a lucky person. And I say again with my slogan, you are permitted to come to our church premises, come to see the prophet with your problem, but you are not permitted to go back with it again. Because we just believe that the problem God cannot solve, no man can solve it. And you cannot get to the river and begin to say, you are still sweating. When a man is sweating, take him to the river, he's calm. And I tell you the truth, here, God has given us the solution to your problem. That's why I'm here, and that's why you are there, to hear the sound of my... Don't lose hope. Get up from that sick bed. That bed is not your own. Don't say my sick bed again. Don't claim that sickness to yourself again to say, the sickness, my sickness. You have no sickness. From today, change your language. You have no sickness. You are a free person to the glory of God. Hear this word now and know that if you are able to change your heart after hearing what I'm saying now, you will see everything start working for you. The heart is the church, not the building you see, not the building where they put flower and all the, it's your heart. Change your heart and not your garment. Change your heart and not your garment. My message today is, the wickedness of the wicked must come to an end, for God himself rejects the wicked heart. Genesis chapter 6 from verse 5, I have a message there that says, God saw the way men were going. He saw the wickedness of a man. He saw the way men were going. God regretted creating man. Are you among those he regretted creating? Are you among those children that your father regretted having as a child? He regretted. Bible says he repented. Had I known, if I have known, I will not create these people to live. In anger, you know what happened? God himself wiped away what he made with his hand. But before then, let's go to the story of Cain and Abel. And that is the season where we are now. Cain and Abel. Cain and Abel, you must not be better than me. God must not accept your own and leave my own. But you know that your ways are evil. And you think whatever you are doing, you can hide it from man, hide it from God, not knowing that it's only man you can hide whatever you are doing with. You cannot hide it from God. You can hide it from man, hide it from your father, your mother, but you can't hide it from God. God is on the throne. What do you think in your innermost heart? God knows it. That was why in the book of Genesis chapter 4, from verse 2, you will hear what happened. It was Cain that called his brother that it is right to give thanks to God at the end of whatever we are doing on earth. All glory, all honor must go to God. And the brother said, really, brother? Say yes. He said, now, I am a farmer. You are a hunter. You are a shepherd. Abel is a shepherd. Cain is a farmer and a hunter. Let's take what God has blessed us with. Let's take it to the house of God. He was the one that brought the suggestion. He was the one that talked his brother into it. And the brother said, okay, how do we do it? He said, take the best. Take the best out of what you have and give it to God, the way God bless you. And Abel said, okay, bro. And Abel took the best out of what he had without having any grudges. He looked around, everything is good. He took the best. But the Cain that talked Abel into it, looked around and took the one that is not too important, the one that will not sell well in the market, and say, let me give God this one. He brought the subjection that this is a right thing to do, but he's the one that is doing what is evil. And yet he did not judge himself. He only see the judgment of God, instant judgment of God, and he grew annoyed. Jealousy stirred up. Anger came up. And he was about to do the evil he wanted to do. God saw it in his heart, and God called him Cain. Cain. You know, the other message I gave the other time was Adam, Adam, where are thou? This one, Cain. Cain, what is that in your heart? What is it that you are about to do? Bros, sister, Christian brethren, when we conceive evil in our heart, we think God is not aware, it's a lie. You can deceive man, you can deceive pastor. You cannot deceive God. Whatever you have, your intent that is inside your innermost heart, God know it before you even conceived it. God know what you are doing now. He knows what you are planning, and he know when you are about to execute it. But he also called you to it. What is that in your heart? He called Cain. Cain, damn God. What is it? I'm not planning anything. You are denying before the creator of heaven and the earth who saw the heart? Well, I don't think this world is fair. I don't think human being really know who God is. God kept quiet. Cain executed what he had in heart. What was it that he has in heart? To kill his only brother. His only brother. He has no sister. He has no other child. The only brother that he told that it is good to do this. Now he killed his brother over what he instigated the brother to do. And the brother did the best that the one that God will accept. He took the brother out to the forest. He removed the head. The blood flowed down and the blood cried to heaven. And God again called back, Cain, Cain, where is your brother? What is that that you have done? He said, what have I done? Am I my brother's keeper? If you are not your brother's keeper, are you your brother? Are you made to be your brother's killer? But that's the world we live today. And people who kill, who steal, who destroy, who assassinate, they take pride in doing it. They are in places of authority. They are the one the society we respect. They are the one they call Baba. They are the chairman of occasion, chairman of this, chairman of that, chairman of associations. Beloved, I bring you a word that will make you to be sober. The year is rounding up again. People are dying suddenly. Higher assassins are everywhere. Men are picking up guns to kill their neighbor. Why? Because he seems to be better than me. He cannot be better than me. I will not allow it. Brother, sister, if you have ear, hear what I'm saying. There is a reward over whatever we think we are doing on earth. And God said, he's regretting creating you. If you refuse to hear this word and change from it now. If you refuse to hear this voice crying in the wilderness and you refuse to change, God said, there'll be a reward for you. Genesis chapter 6 from verse 5. God regretted creating man. God regret. You know what it means for the maker of heaven and earth to regret creating you? Why? He said, because the heart of a man is desperately wicked every day and night. All they think is all evil. They are all evil. They don't know why they were created. They have gone out of the line of purpose why they were created. Men are marrying men. Women are marrying women. And nobody see anything wrong in it. God regretted of creating man. God regretted of creating man. Men are buying guns to destroy other souls. They do it and they take pride in it. They do it and they take pride in it. They do it and society even promote them for doing it. They become bodyguard. They become egbe wager. They are licensed killers and nobody is talking about it. My beloved brother, my beloved sister, this voice you are hearing today, I don't easily talk like this. God said, I should talk like this. That he is regretting creating you. He is regretting of saving you out of the trouble you fall into the other time, and he saved you out of it. And now you refuse to know him and serve him and bring honor and glory to him. You refuse to become your brother's keeper. You refuse to believe that you are there to become a cloud that will cover your parents, a cloud that will cover your neighbor, a shelter for those that have no home. Oh, I don't know how to put this message. Just call this number now. 080-33-706-818 or 090-79-39-7879. Call now and ask, how can I come back to God for a total repentance? You need to repent. God is crying. The blood of your brother have cried to heaven that you just killed him for something he know nothing about. You kill him because you decide to follow the way of Christ. You decide to kill him because he's not following your own way. The blood of your sister, the blood of that innocent woman that you were paid to go and assassinate, is crying. He's crying. Nobody to talk about it. And God is saying he regretted creating you. You know how many trouble he said he have saved you out of? I'm talking as a prophet. And you know you that I'm talking to. Why? Why will you slay your brother because he have done better than you? Why will you slay your brother? Because God have decided to accept him and respect his offering. And your own, it was disrespected. And God said, if you have done good, I would have accepted your own too. But you didn't do good. You that show somebody how to do good, you continue perpetrating evil. God said that was why he rejected you. If God rejects you, you are supposed to be sober and repent to do better than you have just done. Instead, the man that have done good to God, you decide to kill. God said he regretted creating you. I don't know a better way to put this message, that it will reach you, touch you, because I know there is a specific person that God is talking to now. Also talking to our leaders in the society, talking to our leaders in places of authority. You are promoting those things that you ought not to promote. You are aiding those things that you ought not to. You said, I'm not the one that have done it. You send somebody a message, you pay for the bullet, you pay for the gun, you pay for the services, the blood will come on you. It's on you. You are the one that have done it. You are the one that have done it. You may not go physically, but you have sent a message. And that messenger is carrying out your instruction. And you think God will be looking at you? Wickedness of the wicked. Heaven is crying. Wickedness of the wicked. Whatever made God to regret, whatever made God to repent of creating you, is not a good thing that you have done. Your father is no longer proud of you. God is no longer proud of you. And child of purpose, that was not what you were created for. Yes, influence put you in this. You are regretting now because you are hearing the sound of my voice. You are saying, who is this man talking like this? Why is he talking like this? Oh, repent. Repent, for the kingdom of God is at hand. Repent from your evil. Repent from your thought. Repent if you think nobody see you. Somebody is seeing you. There is somebody upstairs. There is somebody in the sky, above the sky. There is somebody that is watching you. Everything you are doing, the ground will bear witness. Your shadow will bear witness. God said he regret creating you. He regret saving you. He regret making you who you are. God has given you money. It's not for destruction. God has given you wealth. It's not for destruction. God has given you fame. Have given you strength. Use it to save. Use it to do his work. Use it to build his house. Use it to build his people. Use it to build your nation. Use it to build your family. Use it to do good, not evil. Not evil. Not evil. The world we are living in is like a field where every man go to feed, cultivate a portion of land, and begin to plant seed. What kind of seed are you planting? Whatever you sow today, remember there will be tomorrow. There will be a time of harvest, so that in your harvest time, you will not start regretting. It may not be the man that plant it that is going to eat it. It may be your children that are going to reap it. My dear, plant good seed in that your little garden. Plant good seed in that your big garden. Plant good seed in that your good family. Plant good seed for whatsoever a man soweth. That's what is written in the book of Galatians. No man can deceive God. No man can deceive God. You can't mock God. Whatsoever you sow, that is what you will reap. Call this number of the prophet now. Prophet Fred Oifoge Agedo is my name, of Gospel Defender Ministry. 080-33-706-818. I take it again. 080-33-706-818 or 090-79-39-7879. I say it again. 090-79-39-7879. Call now. Somebody will call you back. The prophet is still on the line. Call us anytime. But this is a message I actually need to make you sober. Drop that gun. Drop that malice. Drop that grudge. Drop that jealousy. It's not godly. God is watching you and God is calling you. As he called Cain in the book of Genesis, so he's calling you. What is that in your heart? What is that you are about to do now? Repent. Drop it and stop it. Allow God to have a place in your heart. Think of how to repair, not how to spoil. Think of how to repair, Think of good seed to plant for the little farm behind your house that you are planting evil. There will be a time of harvest. Maybe in the time of harvest, you may not be there. Whether you reap it, your children reap it, or your family reap it. Because the Bible said, no man can mock God, no man can deceive God. For whatsoever we sow, that is what we will reap. I beg of you, whatever is making God to regret having you as a child, having you as person that spring up from wherever you spring up, don't play the role of Cain. Don't kill your younger ones. Don't kill your senior ones because you have the power to do that. You are in place of authority. Plant a good seed. Today you are there. Tomorrow you may not be there. You cannot be there all the time. The only person that have right to sit on a throne all his life is God Almighty. God Almighty is the only one that can never be overthrown. Either you are overthrown or your time expired. Child of the living God, what kind of seed are you planting? Are you planting the kind of seed that will make God to regret or make God to be proud of you? My message today is repent. Return to God. Repent. It's not too late. You may be a higher killer before now. God is still calling you. There is a space for you. There is room for repentance. The year is coming to an end. Everybody are looking for money by all means. Yahoo Plus is there. Yahoo is there. Whatever name you are being called, you are a ritualist. You use people to make money. God is calling you. Come back. Come back home. Come back home. Your sin is not as bad as that of Saul in the Bible. If Saul can turn out to become Paul, you will do better. All the ideas in your brain, you can still use it to do the things of God. You can use it to work for God. God is expecting you. In Gospel Defender Ministry, we are expecting you. You are not too bad that we cannot repair you. You are not too bad that God cannot repair you. Don't take the position of Cain. Don't destroy like Cain. Cain, what is it that you are about to do? God asked. God gave him room. He did it. And after he did it, God called him again. Look at the answer. Am I my brother's keeper? If you are not your brother's keeper, now that you know how to talk, you are not supposed to be your brother's killer. You are not supposed to be. If it's well with your brother, it's well with you. Why do you reason this way? Where did this envy come from? Where did this jealousy come from? Why did you not think twice that you are only two that your father and your mother have? You kill one, you were not alone. You kill one, you were not alone. You kill one, you were not alone. You never feel bad. God again asks questions. You have a wrong answer to give to God. No wonder God placed a curse on you. No wonder God placed a curse on Cain. Cain, you shall be vagabond. You shall be homeless. You shall be like unstable water. You shall be fugitive. Anywhere you go, people will begin to drive you. And you cried again and said, God, why all this one only me? Is it not only one thing I have done? Why are you putting, and God again put a mark in your body. This brings me to this talk. Do you have a birth mark in your body that represents the mark of the beast? What kind of mark is that in your body that are in strategic location in your body? Don't you see what it is? No, do you ever reason it? Has anybody tell you that the mark in your body, which Benin people call Amosa, do you know the meaning? There are some generational marks that those days our forefather put on themselves that you used to know their children. The Yoruba men, you know what kind of mark they put on their faces. The Igbo people, there are marks. In Esan land, there are marks. In Benin, there are marks. And we call it Amosa. It's a sign. It's a symbol. It's very significant to peculiar families, to some royal homes. And that's why you used to know their children. They are born with it. Do you know what it's all about? Do you know what it's all about? Come to Gospel Defender Ministry. Come and find out that mark on my body, that mark that swell up close to your nose, close to your mouth, on your forehead. What are they? You were born with it. Cut it. You either die or you bleed all through because it comes from the vein. It's all about blood lineage. That mark, enter your blood lineage. And he bring our head there. It's a sign that God put on Cain. Anybody that see this mark, shall not lay hands on you. You will suffer your life till you die. What kind of mark is that in your body? What kind of mark? You didn't see that one there, and they begin to give you this oblate section. Come and find out. What are these? Prophet, what is this? What does it signify in my body? Does it have any power to affect my destiny? Come and find out. Come and inquire of the Lord. God will speak to you. In which church? Gospel Defender Ministry. At Federal Housing Estate. 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Come through Rama Park, drop at Lucky Way. Come through Upper Mission Extension, drop at Lucky Way Extension. Along the road, you don't enter any street. Come and inquire. Come and ask us questions. Or you come, don't just talk. We will tell you what God is saying about you. You are permitted to come here with your trouble, but you are not permitted to go back with it. Come. With God, all things are possible. Come. God is the answer to all questions. Come and find out what is God saying about me. We will tell you what God is saying. We'll tell you where you got it wrong. We'll tell you where you are going. We'll tell you how to go about it. We'll tell you how to come out about it. God is still God. He have ears. He's still here. He that made eye, you mean he doesn't see? He that make hand, you mean he can't fight? He that make mouth, you mean he don't talk? You go to a place where you are not told. Time to read Bible and go home. It's all over. Go and tell your neighbor. Go and tell anybody. The time to read Bible, finish, go house, is all over. It is time to act on it. That is why Idahosa have been shouting about it. For he and they that God has given to them, they are met with what? Signs and wonders. So the time of signs and wonders has come. Let's come together and raise the dead. Let's come together, pray, and let the deaf begin to hear. Let's come together and pray, and let the blind begin to see. Let's come together and pray, and let that lepers be cleansed. Let's come together and pray. It is time to act what the Bible talks about. If these signs and wonders were not with those first apostles, nobody would join the church. Today, signs and wonders are no longer there. Today, we are only talking of who is riding the best car. Today, we are only talking of property that we have acquired. No, church goes beyond that. The church I am talking about goes beyond that. Come to Gospel Defender Ministry. Come and ask us questions. We'll tell you what God is saying. Don't behave like Cain. Cain is a killer. Cain is a hunter. Whatever he sees, he shoots, he kills. He takes pleasure in blood. But Abel is a shepherd. He plants, he rears, he brings the best to God. At the end of everything he does, he brings the best to God. You see, for God to avenge for Abel, Adam and Eve that were no longer bearing children, they have to God the third baby. And the name of the third baby they had that was able to wage war against Cain is called Seth. Don't lose yourself. Get set for whatever is happening. Get set. That's the name of the third baby that Adam and Eve had. It's called Seth. Cain threw Abel threw away body. Abel feels say, my brother cannot harm me. Abel lose his life for the good he have done. That his brother told him, child of God, don't throw away yourself like that. Look for a church where you can be told. Look for a church that can stand behind you and be a pillar behind you, that can wage war against the enemy that slapped you on your cheek. They slapped you by mistake. Correct them also by mistake. Come to Gospel Defender Ministry. We'll tell you more of what God is about to do. We are soliciting for financial help so that we can continue our program on the air. Our money for air program is already almost going off. We solicit for your help. Call us on this phone number, 080-33-706-818. Whatever you can give, not too big, not too small, so that we can pay. We can pay. If we have 1,000 persons, as you call every day, that is able to give us 1,000 naira, it will go a long way. God bless you really good. Or you call the second number, 090-79-39-7879. Gospel Defender Ministry, along Lucky Gbinedion Way, by Ramat Park, come with high expectation in your heart, God will definitely answer your prayer. God bless you real good. In Jesus Christ's name I pray. Amen and amen.
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Here is the FM news bite for the hour. United Nations resident and humanitarian coordinator in Nigeria, Malik Ford, says there is a need for collective commitment to promoting safe, inclusive and violence-free teaching and learning environment. Malik made a call following a meeting with the National Safe Schools Response Coordination Center delegation led by the Commandant Samuel Umana in Abuja. He said the protection and upholding of children's right to education and safety and dignity should be prioritized. The meeting centered on the situation surrounding school abductions and expressions of solidarity with the affected families, school authorities and communities at the stressing times in Oyo and Borno states. And the Supreme Court on Friday upheld death by hanging for a convicted Delta-based kidnapper, Chinino Helem. In an unanimous decision, a five-member panel of the Apex Court dismissed the convict's appeal as lacking in merit. A High Court in Asaba, Delta State, held in 2017 that a proof of evidence established Helem's involvement in armed robbery and kidnapping. The trial court heard that the defendant, together with his accomplices, kidnapped one John Osemene on Friday night, 2014, and took her to an unknown location in Ibusa, Delta State. Helen allegedly slapped the victim and threatened her with a gun, later covered her nose with a cloth containing a substance that caused her to pass out. Several people have been killed after a small aircraft crashed in Croatia's northwestern Istria region on Thursday. The aircraft went down near the Adriatic coastal town of Medulin, prompting an emergency response involving police, firefighters and rescue teams. Rescuers recovered the bodies of four people from the crash site, while search operations continued for two other occupants believed to have been on board the aircraft. Police said emergency services were deployed immediately to the scene to conduct rescue and recovery efforts.

in that NCFM news bite, four have pitched to yesterday on to the Star Station, 95.2. Good afternoon.

My people, I salute una. The ear when they take the listen to me, God no go let the ear get problem. The voice when they listen to na voice of Chief Yabi Etaishi. Waiting be that your problem. We be say you don't put hand for jaw. You don't travel because of this problem. And you don't waka waka because of this problem. But the problem, the sickness still remain the same. Sickness name be say, may you hide me, now be sickness name. If you hide sickness, sickness is ready to expose you. May you not talk, say, because say you don't visit all those 419. All those people will be say, they don't chop your money. We be say you can't tire. May you no tire, no relax. If person they fight battle, you must fight that battle to finish. Naim go make you a man. So no relax. No talk, say, you don't take this one, you don't take that one, the thing no Greek work well. Naim make me they pray every morning. God, do any sickness, we be say, go come here, be a place. We be say, no go get solution. May God no let that person know where I dey. But if you don't know where I dey, you don't know, say, yes, God already assigned you to me to solve your problem. Because

0: because of negligence, because of I don't care attitude, because of say, we don't look and say, this sickness no go fit do me anything. But sickness name, if you leave sickness for inside your body, the more you leave her, the more you go to grow for inside your body. And the more you go to destroy many things for inside your body, your immunity go come day low. That is why I talk say, immune booster, it is very, very good. And they take medicine where you go detoxify your system. Detoxification, it is very, very necessary. We get medicine where we say, we fit take detoxify your system. Where we say, even though you are not sick, or you the sick, where you don't take those herbal medicine, you go come detoxify your system. We get different kind of herbal medicine. We get different kind of herbs where we say, go, they're very useful for inside your body. Among them, we get Telferia occidentalis, we get Vaninum triangularia, we get Osimum grandissimum, we get Triculia africana, we get a lot of medicinal herbs where we say, if it they help you, they solve many problems for inside your body. You will be saying, so every month that you the sick, so malaria. You don't sick, you don't buy medicine, the thing no green work well. When you sick today, you take medicine, you well tomorrow. All these things, the sickness go come back. Waiting they make your sickness, they come back. We be say when you don't use medicine, we be say the medicine don't work small. The thing can't relieve you, can't come back again. I go let you know by the time me and you see 1-to-1. That is why you need to see Chief Iyabie Tayeche. We don't dey gidigba, we learn gidigba. And we don't dey this Benin for long period of time, close to 30 years now where we don't dey. If we don't know what thing would they do, if we know they hear Iyabie name, that is why we dey here. No, you no go fall for the hand of all those 419. No go fall for the hand of all those people where they go play you. They will collect your money and you no go see result. And no go fall for the hand of people where they say they go tell you say they be Iyabie agent. Iyabie no get agent too. If you won't see me, you come my office. We therefore Benin Asaba Expressway by Uromi Junction for those people where they Agbo, for Uromi Junction for Agbo for Delta State. And you when you dey Benin, our head office still remain the same. We dey Igbinoba Street. Igbinoba Street there when you dey go Oluku side. You draw for Mobile Filling Station for there. 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Like there our head office there. 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
1: I come from Yassi Paramedical. I write that day inside this Obunga radio program where I want to hear my voice. 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

0: People, now welcome to today's Drive O'Clock on 95.7 FM, Edo Broadcasting Service, down here at the ancient city of Benin, where the king is truly king. With the greeting at this lovely, lovely afternoon, as we say, una don't join us on today's edition of Drive O'Clock this afternoon. And of course, una know say today, now with the call open mic edition, with the give una voice, the little una they talk with EBC, now EBC, day una mind, now today we take the talk. All our people, EBC, they join us from all over the world. All those way, they join us from Atlanta, where they join us from New York, where they join us from Boston, we're from UK, from Austria, from Italy, from France, from Germany, where they join us from South Africa. Those EBC, they join us from Ondo Delta, where they join us all the way from Lagos, Ogun State, they join us from Cross River State, where they join us from Akwa Ibom, also they join us from Ebonyi, Enugu, Anambra, and all over Nigeria, where EBC, for the journey. And our people, for our home here, for Edo State here, with the great una plenty, plenty. Our people for Delta and Ondo are also they call una our own home as well. And the great una plenty, plenty this afternoon. This afternoon, Drive O'Clock, they reach una from the ancient city of Benin City, Nigeria, where the king is truly king. And are from 95.7 FM, now that frequency, night Drive O'Clock for the reach una this lovely, lovely afternoon. In case you just join us for the first time on Drive O'Clock na magazine program, where we say it cover human interest, it cover so many things, government and governance, it cover community issues, we also cover entertainment, cover economy, cover so many everything. In fact, as they talk and say na gbogbo nise, we talk about everything for Drive O'Clock. And the thing we be say we day here today do, we salute our own very Oga, our acting MD, we be Oga Festus Alehe, with a great and plenty, plenty for all we be say he don't do within the short time we be say he don't take over the seat as the acting MD of EBS. Oga Festus Alehe, we dey greet you this lovely, lovely afternoon. And we dey greet our state governor, we be say right from the inception of this Drive O'Clock in the our back. They back us up, they salute us, they give us every necessary support. They make sure say every matter we be say we bring to run. In they always they give them attention. They give special attention to Drive O'Clock and to EBS. We dey greet our Governor Monday Okpewolo. We dey salute you this afternoon. And on behalf of my colleagues here, DPO of the Airways, Soji Aboki, I welcome now to today's edition of Drive O'Clock. We go start this afternoon. If you see something, you go say something, I go open the phone line and quickly take your calls and let's see. But again, we go need to remind you a lot of things they go on. You know, say politics, they go on where now. And for the kidnap of those children for Oyo State, so many things from Bush Radio they talk. Say the demand will be say the kidnappers they bring, no be waiting government go fee meet up with and so many things. Will they wait the for official statement regarding all of those rumors where would they hear to be able to bring to up to speed the reality, the accurate things, and make sure say you get them as they happen from Drive O'Clock. From the National Assembly, so many things don't happen. The National Assembly still they struggle as at this morning for who will be the minority leader of House of Rep, yes, they call on the Green Chambers. Who go be the minority leader of the House of Rep? Then see they do. Who go Chinyere yesterday? Then be they say maybe Nain. They say, but so as at this morning they say Blasi they forge signature and all of that. So we still they wait to hear the latest concerning the things where they happen for who go become the minority leader of the national of the House of Representative for Abuja there and all of that. That is talking about politics. Well, that's politics. And for NDC, so many kiki don't they happen where we say even for the NDC, the new party, some people after their primary screenings and all of that, and a lot of kiki don't they happen. Some people don't they disgruntled, they say things where we say it happened, they're not doing like this, they're not supposed to do like this and all of those things. So many other things where we say they happen. We're going to bring you up to speed for waiting newspapers they talk this lovely afternoon. We're going to bring you up to speed to wait wetin e be say His Excellency the Governor of Edo State they do so far for Edo State. Yes, we're going to bring you up to speed, making sure that you know wetin His Excellency they do, and also as would also they collect on a call, they say Mona, tell us the things we be say, the area we be say never cover. And thanks to God, say His Excellency now listening Governor, and as we they bring all of those things in the heart on them. And like I'd always they tell Una for this program, say if you never reach your side, if the Governor never reach your side in terms of dividends of democracy, may you just exercise patience, if they come that place. But again, we'll continue to the also they let Una the things we be say they do. Yes, you, and all of those things you is they are very verifiable projects as government they talk on. No be sacco fancy, no be just cho. Now things we be say we they see, now things we be say we know where the Governor they do. Now we they bring here, say see, look at it, the CNG bus where be say the Governor don't bring, they don't commission that CNG bus. Very very soon you go see, you go begin to see that CNG bus, you go to enjoy for if you day Edo State, their CNG bus go to take you from one part of Edo State to another. You go see and say no be cho with it. We tell you exactly what the Governor of Edo State is doing, because with the report live all everything our we they transmit from Benin City Edo State. So because of that, we try to also, as we they travel around the country, travel around the world, we also try to also come back home and also make the people understand waiting they go on and waiting His Excellency the Governor of Edo State they do as well. We also try to bring you up to speed to waiting the President of Nigeria they also they do, the projects where we say they on ground, and the ones where we say we expect say may they do better and all of that, and across politics, across economy, across human interest, and so many things. We also get some people for grant where we say we're going to interact with this lovely afternoon, and they will tell us waiting bring them come here, and our sponsors could also they join us. And in case if you say you want to be part of the sponsors of Drive O'Clock, Drive O'Clock is an international program. Our reach, you cannot comprehend our reach. Our reach, they very, very wide, far reaching. The part of our reach, we don't even know, because some of them never get to us, some of them never call us. Sometimes when some people go call, I walk on the one that say, ah, so when I still they hear us for their some go, they even they complain, say, since when I start, they try to call the number, I know they feel, they know they pick my call, or I know they feel reaching and all of those things. So if you they do business, you get business where we say you do, where you want to make the business go viral, you want to make people really know about the business. That is if you trust the business. So yeah, we know if you they do 419, then we know they allow one for here. EBS na station of integrity, we know they allow here. If you organize 419 business, say you want they go radio, go the announcer, so that people will come for victim, no come here. If your business is legit, if your business is genuine, and you they find customer to expand your business, to expand your reach, Drive O'Clock, EBS as to general, EBS TV, EBS radio is open to you to come do your advert here, and the result will blow your mind. On that note, I welcome now once again to Drive O'Clock, 0904436225. Call us, send us WhatsApp message. If you see something, you go say something. And very, very soon, I could open the phone line as well. May we they see waiting they happen for here. Hello, caller.
1: Drive
0: with care. Waiting be your name and where you they call us from. Good afternoon.
1: My name is Mama P. I call from Benin.
0: Mama P, talk to us, my sister. Hello? Oh, we don't lose that call. Okay, Mama P, still try to keep in touch. Try to continue to the keep in touch. We will see waiting that your contribution. We're interested in hearing waiting you get to talk this afternoon. We're very, very interested in waiting you want to talk. Hello, caller.
2: Hello, Drive O'Clock.
0: Drive with care. Waiting be your name and where you they call us from.
2: My name is Omo Baba from Iko.
0: All right, Omo Baba, talk to us.
2: I want to really appreciate you for all that you have been doing.
0: Thank you.
2: You have given light to all the darkness that about to cover our eyes.
0: Thank you.
2: And God will continue to bless you.
0: Amen.
2: I know that you people are doing a great job, and God will always reward you.
0: Amen.
2: Our governor is trying. He's doing the best. If our governor is doing something good, let us continue to embrace him. I know that you have just said a year plus now in the office. But when you look at what that you have done, we need to credit him, we need to appreciate him, we need to continue to thank him. And every one of you that was there working closely with him and making things to work for him, I really appreciate you. which I want to say, see, I've been talking about this our route for Igodia, this, primary and secondary school. The local government gave the caterpillar instead of people using the train. Look at the road is totally bad. We know that government has already given the caterpillar to do that route. I don't know why she just.
0: They never grade down. How about the market? Yes. I hear say dirty day the market one time like that. They don't.
2: The market is dirty. Market, if you go through the expresso, go through the government, you see the dirtiness of the market.
0: Okay.
2: And that is not all. You see, I want to appreciate the governor.
0: All right.
2: Giving caterpillar for you to do good there, and I want to appreciate the people for assisting us to hear what is going on.
0: All right.
2: And we are dissatisfied with
0: you. Thank you so much, my brother. 0904436225. Now what you will do here, they try to they talk. Give us the report, and as much as we also appreciate His Excellency. Hello, caller.
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0: O'Clock. 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
0: Drive with care. I beg today, I know if you talk, I know if you shout today. If you know, say you go call us, you know if you off your radio. No, just I beg, no, come make us the shout today. I come, I know here as I talk with gentle voice. I know one flog bulala today. If you call us, I beg, quickly off your radio so that we go feed drive smoothly. Hello, caller.
4: Hello,
0: good evening, caller. Waiting be your name and where you they call us from.
4: This is Joseph calling from Sapley Road.
0: All right, Joseph from Sapley Road, talk to us this afternoon.
4: I thank our governor.
0: Thank you.
4: His Excellency Mondo Pevolo. I'm appealing to him, please. We retired people, we are suffering. I should review our pay. Our salary is very poor.
0: Which year
4: but you? Are very.
0: Which year you retire?
4: Yes, make review the salary. Yes.
0: Which year you retire?
4: I retired 2023.
0: Okay. They don't do harmonization for now?
4: Yes.
0: Okay. So what do they ask now? What do they ask for now for review?
4: Yes.
0: Okay.
4: Some of us are, you know, some of us monthly pension amount is very low. Some of us are receiving 20,000, 15,000, 10,000. What does that one do this very period?
0: Okay.
4: Please.
0: All right. Thank
4: Send
0: you.
4: Send the message to him, please.
0: All right. For most of those things, we don't fetter on. I say next week, the head of the pension board go day with us. You do understand? Yes.
4: Yeah.
0: Go day with us for studio here next week. They go day with us. I think the permanent secretary of the pension board go day with us here next week. And we go to discuss a lot of those things. That's why we talked yesterday. Say, if you be patient, you get concerns where you get our question. Send us those questions. Send us those concerns. We'll compile all of those things. As you come here next week, we go to bring those things to the table and then go to address them openly here. This one will be cho. Okay. Do you hear me?
4: I hear you.
0: All right. 0904436225. More call us so that more go they push and they go like that. Very, very soon I go they also they open the newspapers to go through the pages of the papers and they take on like that.
4: Hello,
0: I agree to plenty. Waiting be your name and where you they call us from. All right, Adaze from Iguoma. Talk to us, my brother.
5: God with you. Englishman, you know me call you that on Tuesday.
0: Okay.
5: So I need your private number.
0: Waiting happen.
5: When I come meet you for concerning that my friend with the room is table 50.
0: If you the one conscious, you go come to the office on Monday, conscious.
5: I don't care come, but I'll be on your number so I know for talk 1-on-1.
0: If you want to see us, you will come to the office and see us, sir. Thank you. All right. 0904436225. Call us, send us WhatsApp message, and we go they push, they go like that. Hello, caller.
6: Drive O'Clock.
0: Drive with care. Waiting be your name and where you they call us from.
6: My name is Tobechuku. And they come from the city.
0: All right, Tobechuku, talk to us, my brother.
6: Agora, this issue of these Oyo children and teacher with them came out. It seems just whenever I see, I remember that thing. It seems just depending. If it's now, maybe it's now, they talk about government now, you will see them, they will start to find a way to take, go arrest the person. Our NIN and our BVN, those things, they don't feel that they track all these people. Even for social media, self, they will really show their self for social media. They see, personally, maybe human beings, they see them. Because the whole thing just tire me. I don't know, understand why.
0: Hello, Oga, you hear me?
6: I hear you.
0: First, I want to let you know, say, nobody said the government full hand. You hear me? The reason why sometimes we know the one they talk about, may not be like say we'll be the government spokesperson for federal level. You understand? Like to focus on waiting to happen for a do in terms of speaking for government. But for also federal level, we are Nigerians. The truth is this, that the government no food hand. But like they try to authenticate and get official report, there are a lot of demand where these people they demand. That if you are president, you no go agree for that kind of demand. And so the government, they try to find the best possible way to save the life of the children. Government know where they, nobody say they don't know where they. But in order to save those children, if you want to engage those people with the camp force where they make, it means those children go become, go suffer collateral damage.
6: So
0: that's why government is finding the best possible way to navigate and get those criminals and be able to also save the children.
6: Okay. Yes. I wish they were made a yours this. Thank you. Thank you very much. Right. Drive with love.
0: Drive with care. All right, 0904436225. Call us, send us WhatsApp message. Engineer, please, I want to see you. Engineer, you dey hear me? Okay, 0904436225. Call us, send us WhatsApp message so that we go to take on like that, they go like that. Hello, caller.
7: Hello. Hello. My name is Dan Pedro. I'm calling from Lucky Way.
0: All right, Fedra from Lucky Way. Talk to us, my brother.
7: Hey, my brother, I beg the idea of the pension where you mentioned, say the person will call me to make una talk face to face.
0: Yeah.
7: I just be happy because waiting then they give me, not a small thing, I not fit to talk. Eh? I retire as I retire. They will pay somebody 20,000. What did it be now? Eh? So I beg you, each that day, now make una talk and well, so that if they go fit to put something for all of us, we'll be retired. Citizen of Nigeria. Thank you, my brother.
0: Thank you so much, my brother. I greet you plenty. Hello, caller.
7: Thank you.
0: Thank you so much.
7: Yeah. Hello.
0: Thank you. Hello, caller. 0904436225. Call us, send us WhatsApp message. Move they push and they go like that. Move they take and they go.

0: All right, thank you so much, my people. Now, welcome back. Sorry for the little break, of course. And I know say we could always do all those things to try to do one or two to give on the best that on deserve for you. Hello, caller. Okay, 09044362225. Hello, caller.
1: Hello.
0: I beg off your radio. Good evening. Waiting for your name and where you they call us from.
1: I am Sunday Ebo.
0: All right, Sunday Ebo, talk to us.
1: I just say my greetings.
0: All right, thank you so much, Sunday Ebo, for greeting us this afternoon. Where you for they call us? Where you for they greet us from?
1: No,
0: all right, thank you so much, my brother. I beg, if you they call us for WhatsApp, no call us for WhatsApp except na foreign number. Now would they pick for WhatsApp? If your number no be foreign number, I beg off your radio. If your number no be foreign number,
2: hello
0: caller.
2: Ebene Ita from Ekpoma.
0: From Ekpoma, waiting be your name.
2: Ebene Ita.
0: Okay.
2: Ebene Ita.
0: All right, talk to us, my brother.
2: I want to thank you for the work that I do for them.
0: All right. Thank you, sir.
2: God will bless you.
0: Amen.
2: I also want to appreciate His Excellency, the Governor of Edo State, for his giant stride development he's doing. Please, I beg, the road money you do from Opmani to Reho is very slow. But it's very slow. They are not done up to maybe 3 kilometers. So make it tell the contractor, make it try where make it put on more effort. Having said that, I also want to beg him too. Who the parents are suffering? So make it try, help us. That we can live well. We can pay our medical bills and all that. Thank you very much. God bless you.
0: All right, God bless you too, my brother. Thank you so much for your contributions. All right, 09044362225. Call us, send us WhatsApp message. Very, very soon, we they go, they take the report where we say in the newspapers are called the National Journalist. I beg off your radio. Hello, caller.
3: Good evening, 5 o'clock.
0: Good evening. Call us, tell us where you they call us from and tell us your name
3: as well. I call for New Benin.
0: All right, how New Benin Day this afternoon? I hope everywhere clear for that side.
3: Clear. For you both and
0: I. All right, talk to us, my brother.
3: Okay, my contribution this afternoon is say, one more call and just might be saying, Eshonia money, maybe in prison.
0: Yeah.
3: Wait till you want to try talk now, this thing. Those government worker where they say they don't pay sure them. The time where they do the work, why they don't use the money to build their house, take a invest something for grant. Government go pay on a tree now with the 100 years. They the youth where they explore for work. Some they go the old there, they don't fit pay them. Government get all that is where they're supposed to use money to do the head for that people. Why is it that they will pay somebody to get a 8 years?
0: Yobosa, make answer you.
3: Yes,
0: that's coming. All right. The thing is that when somebody don't work after 35 years, years means say you use your youthful time to serve the government.
3: Yeah.
0: And the reward where government go give you for using their youthful time serve them is to take care of you until you go die.
3: Yeah.
0: Yes.
3: Okay.
0: Yes. So it's not their right, not their entitlement. Government they owe them that duty. If you for having said the government, yes.
3: It's
0: all right. 09044362225. I see you, my own very own Solomon Chialeka. He said, DG, I greet you. I greet you so too, my brother. He say happy weekend. Happy weekend. I see you. Lorenta, Webby say, you say good afternoon, 5 o'clock. He say happy, glorious weekend to you all. Lorenta from Benin. Thank you so much, Lorenta. I beg me when I go into to our Facebook page at EBS Benin, like the live stream, share the live stream. Yes, share the live stream. Yes, so Mona go share. We go they bring, if you share the live stream, comment on the live stream for Facebook. We go they bring una some data, some recharge card, courtesy of Pinnacle Builders. We be say in birthday now on Sunday. Yes, we go share some recharge card, courtesy of Pinnacle Builders. will be say the MD CEO of Pinnacle Builders in birthday now on Sunday. A lot of things also they go on tomorrow for tomorrow in they do some is it a health checkup for New Benin? Yes, a health outreach. Now they call her. So Mona the but also course of and we go to share recharge card. They give our people, our followers online for Facebook, send us message for comment on this live stream for Facebook. Comment, comment, and comment. You can also go to my personal Facebook account, Benedict Ochiago. You can also go there, comment. The recharge card fees to reach your hand. You can also go to DPO Airwaves for Facebook. Follow DPO also there. Soji Aboki also there Facebook. Follow Soji Aboki also. Oga Festus Alehe will be the MD. Also go follow for Facebook. Move the driver, they go like that. Hello, caller. Hello, caller. Okay. 0904436-2225. Call us, send us WhatsApp message. Move they take and they go like that. This lovely, lovely afternoon. Move they push and they push. Hello, caller. Waiting, they happen. I bet if you know one call, who know one call, make it give chance. Make people maybe say they one call, make it feel reach us. Hello, caller.
4: Good afternoon.
0: Good afternoon. Good afternoon, my brother. Waiting be your name and where you they call us from.
4: This one I can hear you from Oluku area.
0: Okay.
4: And you say see something, you say something.
0: Talk to us, my brother. Talk to us.
4: Good. If you they come from Ring Road, you reach Iduanwina Primary School. After Iduanwina Primary School, you see J Chas. After J Chas, the next third road. They call a man around town road. You see keke for that junction.
0: That road, that road they call a Sanohen Street.
4: Maybe, yes, but we properly know we are man around okay, Sanohen Street. Yes, that's correct. It's all right. That's it. Just enter keke, they go reach the last bus stop. You see, to the left, transformer day for that junction.
0: Yes.
4: To the right, somebody put gas stand for that area. We want to start to sell gas.
0: For the end,
4: both of them are not compatible at all.
0: For the end of that road,
4: exactly where the road just reach the end.
0: You know, say when the road reach the end, it can't go by the right.
4: It go to the right and left,
0: and to the left. It get one big compound where they face by the left. It get one big compound.
4: That junction gone. That junction gone. Yes, that T junction.
0: It get one big compound where they face by the left by that junction. And also another woman they sell opposite the compounds on shop day there. End of that road there. Hello?
4: What woman is the woman when they sell for there,
0: yes.
4: They sell fried fish and all those kind of things.
0: Yes,
4: and
0: yes.
4: At there they put the gas stand.
0: So what it can happen?
4: All these things are not compatible when they want to start to sell gas. And this is a crowded area.
0: Okay. All right.
4: We will not tell those who are responsible to check that compatibility of those things.
0: And a very strong point you raised there, because you cannot just say you want to do business. You understand? When I see for one place, woman they fry akara by the side, they can't put gas near the woman for where they fry akara there. So there are business where you go. You know, just say now my land, now my business, I feel doing it. No. If your land and your business, that's why government is responsible for location and localization of business. So there are businesses if you be say the operation of your business go bring hazard to the immediate dwellers, government will not allow it. Now point you raise, and we go come that place to come take
4: a and those and the transformer there sometimes go. Sometimes spark and all those kind of things.
0: Yeah,
4: somebody
0: is strong, gas on that. Yes, now strong point you
4: raise.
0: So
4: we'll
0: all right, thank you so much. All right, 0904436-2225. Aboki, give me Byron. 0904436-2225. Hello, caller.
5: Hello, good afternoon. Good o'clock.
0: Good afternoon. Tell us your name and where you they call us from.
5: Okay, my name is Justin. I come from Aurora.
0: All right, talk to us.
5: See, I want to report MOT, Western Administration of Transport, all those people when they employ.
0: Abe, quickly report them. I want to hear say you they report them sharply. Many Nigerians, they report who they try.
5: Let's say that if you from, let me say from Aduawa, yes, say you go New Benin, they march along the road, they march where the vehicle is not supposed to park. But because of the map, the slab of that walkway for ground here, the young marker yellow and white. Instead of that, they put signposts, they'll put here that you know, if you stop between those things with the map, up to all the way from Temboga, if you stop, they'll hold you. And that is about 30K where you want to pay the mark on both sides. The worst of all is that, apart from maybe bus drivers, yeah, they see the whole private people. How do you expect private person to know, say, here na bus stop or here na no parking? Hello?
0: Are they hear you?
5: So, they use vehicle. At times, then go park for that place where the people will not park. You, unsuspectingly, will think, okay, that is a normal place. As you just park behind them, they'll just come down and come for you. 40,000, 30,000, that's what we collect every day. In fact, then they use about like 10 vehicles to patrol that road. From Orlando all the way to Plasno. Okay. All the way to Temboga.
0: My brother, you dey hear me?
5: Yes, I hear you.
0: Now, the first thing we be say, I go tell you, is that whether you dey drive public motor or you dey drive private motor, you are supposed to know where they know they park and where they park.
5: Yes.
0: There is no excuse saying a private motor you dey drive or public or commercial driving. If this is a no park zone, na no park zone.
5: How do you know the park zone for
0: listen,
5: the mark for ground?
0: Listen, whether they mark them for ground or they mark them for pole or they mark them for up. That is why it is their responsibility to educate the people. And I'm also, I know they make excuse for that. I'm also aware, say the Ministry of Transport, against some this today where they want to do now, they even they come media very soon to come also sensitize the drivers. I go call the Commissioner for Transport, you understand? And I go tell him this thing where you just talk now. He need to let him men. They need for proper education on this thing because it be like say some of those MOT people where they are outside. Then just they deliberately they make sure say the people fall into their trap, make them for collect money for their hand. So there must be proper sensitization of the people. Say, but however, even when they don't even sensitize, like for dancing. You understand? Close to one transport company where they I see on the other day where they write down for grand. Even there's one filling station where they dancing. They

0: Everybody, where they were husband, my mama, brothers and sisters, and everybody where they listen to us all over the world. Yes, we don't enter drive o'clock, they drive for all cylinders, and an Englishman in the drive and well for the matter. And even at the day for such of life for television, I put on my radio for my ear, they hear with you, they talk, yeah, and everything with the workers,
1: everything they go,
0: it they go serial. So, enter say, yeah, we drive with our change, I'm not gonna say everything they go well.
1: All right, thank you so much, Aboki. Now the one way we say Aboki don't enter the study, so we don't fail tell them. Say, call your Pinnacle Builders, we go share recharge card today.
0: Bam!
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0: And so Ashridge Day on Saturday.
1: They, I don't fail tell them. So, call your Pinnacle Builders, we'll share for at EBS Benin. Go like the live stream, share the live stream. Also, you can also follow me live, Benedict Ochiago, for my Facebook account. Also, like and share there. Comment. I go read the comment and we go choose the people. Soji Aboki also, you also go there, like and follow Soji Aboki. DP of the Airwaves, like and also follow and follow like that.
0: And EBS.
1: And yes, of course, I don't tell you, at EBS Benin, I don't fair talk and live, like and follow the live stream. Follow our own Oga Festus Alehe. Follow on for Facebook and all other social media. Just continue to the comment. Continue to the comment. We go pick at random and share the recharge card for now. This lovely, lovely afternoon. Okay. All right. Talk to us. We go there. Follow. Let me pick this call. Hello, caller. Hello, caller.
2: Hello, Jeff.
1: Drive o'clock. Talk to us. Waiting for your name and where you call us from.
2: I mean, first start to call Charles from Capel Road.
1: All right, talk to us, my brother. Wait till you say name.
2: Charles.
1: All right, Charles from Sapler Road. Talk to us.
2: Yes, I just said I took away with that.
1: Thank you.
2: Thank you.
1: Amen. Amen.
0: Just one salute.
1: Thank
0: us.
1: You. All right. So much. Tobechuku Igweshi, I see you. You said drive o'clock. Happy birthday to the Oga tomorrow in advance. I say, I beg the card go reach me.
0: Definitely.
1: All right. Tobechuku, we go to see as it be. Just do waiting. We ask you to do. And then this one, they say, it's a good evening, Englishman. Okay. And Aboki. He said, I appreciate your work, sir. Thank you so much. We appreciate you too. This one, they say, drive o'clock. Okay, drive o'clock. We say, drive with care. This one, now Johnny, Sonny J, first center. This one, Abdul Wahab, Oshirinoya. Now, they say, drive o'clock. We say, drive with care. Rufus White, say, drive, happy birthday. We say, happy birthday. This one, they say, from Rufus, I say, nice work. All right, go there. Comment Pinnacle. Comment Pinnacle Builders for our Facebook at EBS Benin. 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And if not data, we go also pass them across. So let's do a few call. We go take the newspaper.
2: Hello?
1: Hello, caller.
2: Good evening, sir.
1: Good evening, caller. Waiting for your name and where the caller
2: from. Now, OG from Agboro.
1: All
2: right. From Agboro.
1: OG from Agboro. Talk to us, my brother.
2: Yes. My brother, as I tell you about this, the approach for that, this MOT, ocean, what's it called? Vigilante, the way they're operating out there. The thing they affect us, I told you the other time when I called. Because now, no hold up, what they do, they will just leave us away, government leave us. Now, the Okadi Lena, go use the MOT and the vigilante, and I tell you, operating, we know they work two times a day, we know they feed. Abel, if you didn't have this cocoa, just come see what I'm saying. All possible, as you come to us from our office there, I can go pay for car. I mean, look, we stay one corner, see the way they operate.
1: Where be that? Where be that?
2: For Ted. Okay. Okay. Okay. They use the thing.
1: All right, Oga.
2: Okay. If they have for MOT back and vigilante back, they do the operation.
1: Okay, the other day, maybe you know they are aware. The other day, we even come there with our office vehicle. But the truth is that, like as you they talk so, you go need to come to the office, give us proper description, because that day when we reached there, we couldn't do much because we no get proper notification about how the lodgement

0: and all of that. So come to the office, see us. You give us proper description and lodgement.
1: Then we'll go investigate. Very good. When I'll come, sir?
0: Come to the office on Monday by 1 o'clock.
1: Very good. I'll come.
0: All right.
1: Pardon, sir.
0: All right. Thank you so much. 09044362225. Call us, send us WhatsApp message. Move, they push and they go like that. Hello, caller.
2: Hello.
0: Hello, caller. Good evening.
2: Good evening, sir. Drive your club.
0: Drive with care. Waiting for your name and where you they call us from.
2: My name is Mr. Leo Okuru.
0: Mr. Leo, talk to us, my brother.
2: I first of all, I have to appreciate now the work, the good work owner they do.
0: Thank you.
2: That they try for the state.
0: Thank you.
2: Also, I have to appreciate too. I have to thank our indefatigable governor.
0: All right.
2: Opaco Rescue for the work when they do, don't they do. It don't make mark as the governor of Edo State, especially that flavor when they be for there.
0: Yeah.
2: And Oliver asked for more at the beggar.
0: Okay.
2: Make Edo State. Make the state use that one take make mark. The outstanding utility when the old retirees make it pay because money the money they come from the federal government.
0: Okay, now you want to talk and say the money they come, man.
2: If they come, they say, why has the worker, the retirees?
0: Okay,
2: I need a beggar. And apart from the retirees, to workers, to who now where they work for their civil servants, they see they pay them better money because the economy, they do have now. So now that one they beg food. Okay. Oh, now help me beg. I don't say right. Yeah, because everybody they listen for this now program.
0: Yeah.
2: Now special program.
0: Yeah.
2: Where just say they proud of. When other states don't even get. I beg.
0: All right.
2: Oh, now help me beg. Thank you.
0: Thank you so much. 09044362225. We get credible information very soon. His Excellency, the governor, go day here. And we just pray, say, the day we be say the corner, the day we in schedule go day, so that he go speak with us for Drive O'Clock. In like, is a very huge fan of this program, Drive O'Clock. The last time when he come, because of other engagement when he get, he know if he wait to join us live. But the next one we be say they come, we believe we will continue to the work towards that to make sure, say, through our MD, Oga Festus Alehe, so he go really clear up in Shedu to join Edo people live on this program so that he can tarot with us live. Now the thing will be say would they work towards be that. So Aboki, move, you don't ready for the newspaper?
3: Sure.
0: All right. If you don't ready, talk to us, my brother.
3: Okay, Shapali, I want to start with Observer. Wait till the Observer for here. In this Observer, now Edo State own. We'll start with Observer for here. This one, they talk, say, Edo Scouts visits to a flyover highway, value of civil learning and nothing else. Say the scouts visit to Edo flyover highlights value of civil learning and nothing else. For insider, they make we go straight to punch sharply because of time. As it happen for editing, they refresh you, and but network day. Okay, you know what I say. FCT.
0: I see one Supreme Court judgment. This thing for Vanguard. You know, you don't come up for there.
3: And now punch at the make enter.
0: All right. Oh yeah. If now punch start, tell us just the.
3: Okay. Is I here for punch?
0: I hope you refresh.
3: I refresh.
0: No come tell us yesterday.
3: No. Is I say FCT police don't enforce tinted glass bans, seize over 30 vehicle. He said a first tinted glass ban and seize over 30 vehicles. That's what they call from here. And they talk, say
0: they don't enforce tinted glass banned. Okay.
3: Then they don't seize over 30 vehicles. That's what they call, say, or your Borono adoption thoughts. Me cannot go carry this one. I beg. Make a register.
0: All right. Thank you so much, Aboki. Just try. Take your time. No danger. I know, say, you just they come from TV. You still did 10 stop. Take your time so that you go feel give us more. No go analyze waiting. They will come arrest person for here. Mm-hmm. Hello, caller.
4: Hello.
0: Good afternoon, caller. Waiting your name and where you they call us from.
4: My name is Mr. Ojo. I'm a government house in the Secretariat.
0: All right. Talk to us, my brother.
4: Please, I have a complaint. I don't want to beg the governor, whether it's the governor or it's our contractor, because I driver to move Moke in a good state. Every 3 months now, they didn't pay our salary. You don't know
0: you
4: what
0: are,
4: to do.
0: You are a driver to what?
4: To this ministry to move Moke in a good state. That's we are a driver for government house.
0: Okay, for government house. So, first of all,
4: yes, sir.
0: When you want make request, you go start and with respect. No, they ask question where you go make us call the call, which are they say, Abi, whether the governor want they follow another side. So if you disrespect the governor here, we go flog you, Bulala. You dey hear me?
4: Thank you, sir.
0: Uh-huh.
4: Yes, sir.
0: So here no be social media. All right, 090. Yes. But meanwhile, we don't take your request. We go, you say na monkey, this, what you call him again?
4: Move mocking. Now we carry commissioner and the PS and directors.
0: Okay.
4: Over three months now, they know how to pay our salary.
0: All right, we go. I'm sure because of the profile of people where they carry, maybe that thing, they don't even, I'm sure, say maybe the governor not even they aware, say that this thing, they happen. Okay, we go they follow them, we follow them up like that. For those of now, we be say when they follow us for Facebook, make sure say as you they comment a happy birthday Pinnacle Builders, make sure say you they share the live stream. It's part of the criteria. You must share the live stream, comment and like. Share the live stream, comment and like. We go follow all of those criteria. So share the live stream, comment and like, so that we go fee follow. You know, we say tomorrow, later now you go say, then I say happy birthday, then no still send me a recharge card. You go share the live stream, you go comment, and you go like. Now the criteria now be that. So try and do all of those things. We go the peak and also the recharge. So Aboki, you don't read it, Abi.
3: Yes.
0: Okay, after this call, we go come to you. Hello, caller.
5: Hello.
0: Good afternoon, caller. Waiting be your name and where you they call us from.
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0: Drive with care. Waiting be your name and where you they call us from.
5: My name is Samuel.
0: Samuel,
5: talk to me, Ara.
0: All right, talk to us.
5: Let me make a greet now.
0: From Ugarabi?
5: Yes, sir.
0: Ugara Delta State. All right. Thank you so much for greeting us, Samuel. How Ugara Day this Sam afternoon? Okay. Just say you want to greet us. 090-443-62225. Hello, caller.
6: Hello, good afternoon.
0: Good afternoon, caller. Waiting for your name and where you they call us from.
6: This is Henry.
0: All right.
6: From Uromi.
0: All right, Henry from Uromi. Talk to us, my brother. How Uromi day this afternoon?
6: Drive with club.
0: Drive with care. Waiting for how your area day this afternoon.
6: I thank you for the good work you are doing. God will bless all of you. DPO, Fishman, and
0: Aboki, Soji Aboki. Yes.
6: I bless all of you. God will bless you. I want to commend Pinnacle, the owner of Pinnacle, for his good work, for his contribution to EBS. And he has left a legacy that there are still good people in Nigeria, because his business as he's selling land, he's selling land in a genuine way.
0: Oga, as you they call us, tell us what you want talk. If you want do advert for person, you go come here live. You they hear me?
6: Okay.
0: Yes.
6: We already know
0: say Pinnacle is a genuine company in where they sell land. They do advert for here, and they very, very genuine. There is no doubt about the genuity of a Pinnacle Builders. Then they very, very genuine. Now trusted, now tested and trusted company. Even the owner and a man of integrity. We know that already. Talk to us, my brother.
6: Because many people here are so land for. They don't come to see.
0: 090-443-62225. Call us, send us WhatsApp message, move the push on, they push on, they push on, they go like that, like that, like that, like that, they go. 090-443-62225. Call us and send us WhatsApp message. Yes, and this is our caller, we be say they call us before. in they try to make a very valid point. Say many people will be say Pinnack don't sell land for, then they come back and say truly it they do as it they talk, and a very good testimony be that. And we know say in go keep up to that good work we be say that. And every other person will be say then they sponsor this program, now people will be say then they legit, and they will also continue to they do all other persons still there as well. So but this caller now Pinnack can talk about, so let me stop at that for now. 09044362225. Aboki, you say you don't read it now. You never. Talk to us now.
3: Okay, so they say Supreme Court uphold death by hanging for kidnappers.
0: Okay.
3: Then so they can say Natasha don't mobilize could give voters for PVC registration ahead of July 10 deadline. Then YouTube YouTuber why?

0: say why federal government go do that, because na democracy we dey. So the matter now don't go now Supreme Court. I salute the courage of the Supreme Court where be said they talk and now see that matter. If you are a kidnapper, then catch you, then confirm and say you're
1: whether
0: a kidnapper.
1: Whether you know by or you
0: was lost a day. By they, hanging.
1: Who that killed by this sword would die by the sword.
0: So until we begin to use very, very strong deterrent to all of these criminals, it no go stop. So I salute the effort of the Supreme Court, but where the work lies on right now, not the implementation. You understand?
1: Mm.
0: Yes. Now to carry out all of these orders, say maybe to enforcement, now they call it, to enforce these orders, the police and other security agencies where they in charge of enforcement, may they really enforce these things. Make sure say when they catch person, say na kidnapper, and they don't confirm evidence show that say na kidnapper, the court now don't say the punishment na death by hanging. So now good one, and we pray say may all the criminals, may they hear all these things, may they desist from all of these things to make sure say they no fall for this. Yes, and if anybody now choose say in go try to continue with kidnapping, the law go take in course. So waiting be the next one will be say you.
1: I talk for inside Steve Vanguard. Okay, I talk say for inside Vanguard say federal government to repatriate over 1,000 Nigerians from South Africa. They are called talk about YouTuber we go come out in Belé because of say the Peking get Down syndrome for inside.
0: Okay, for me that one we go come out Belé because the Peking get Down syndrome. Honestly speaking, I no go fit talk much about her because sometimes if you see waiting parents with children where get children with Down syndrome they go through, sometimes you need to gain money to even feel maintain. If not, before you know what happened, they go eventually still go sometimes. You don't understand. So the stress, financial stress, mental stress, so perhaps in looking into all of those things, say in go fit cope with these things. So I don't know whether what the law says about it and all that, but I'm just speaking as an individual, as a human being. Say I no go blame her. Mm. And I'm my own personal take. And the ones where we say the federal government want repatriate from South Africa, of course we know this xenophobic attack this South Africa for quite some time now and all of that. It's always a recurrent decimal for South Africa. And we see how Ghanaians honorably bring their people home. They celebrated them on arrival at the airport. Nobody the one way they say that they repatriate, they will use back here, bring their promise them. They will say, go home, drop your phone number, drop your account number. After 2 years, they no go hear anything. 5 years, they no go hear anything.
1: 2 years, the next month, they'll forget them.
0: You understand? So, Nigerians, if you are repatriating these people, make sure say we do everything possible to stabilize their lives. Yes, to stabilize their life. And the best thing will be say, we feed do for Nigerians abroad, whether repatriated ones, is to stabilize the system in our country, to stabilize our economy, to create job, to make sure say we attract foreign investors so that industries go there, is to make sure say there is security in the land. Some of the Nigerians with South Africa go prefer to even spy for South Africa. They will prefer make South Africans spy them than to come Nigeria, because if you come, there are kids, then they hear cases of kidnap, banditry, terrorism, and all that. So if you still come, sometimes if you still come, the death where you try to escape for South Africa, you can't die. The death. They pay, you can't pay the pay for your own country. You understand? So all of those security concerns and all of those economic concerns and all of those human dignity and the human rights concerns will be said in Nigerians' gateway, make them come out for home in the first place. We must do everything possible to make sure, say, we correct those things. If we stabilize the economy, if we stabilize the security in Nigeria, and also the human rights issue, yes, will be said they. If we stabilize, you see a lot of persons on their own, they go, they not go need me federal government, go, they bring them. They will come, and nobody go, they go really, except for some special cases where some people go really prefer, say, then they somewhere else. If Nigeria today, they like where they go for abroad, the people go come back home. Mm. I'm telling you, if Nigeria can get it right in terms of economy, if Nigeria can get it right in terms of security, in terms of the issue of human rights, the people go naturally, because in those days for Nigeria, people, Ghanaians, they here, even so they in the 90s, they say Ghana must go. Indians used to be here to teach, to lecture.
2: Even for theater.
0: You understand? Even diplomats from Europe and America, they used to come here when our economy was good, when their security problem was stable, when we no too get security problem, when the human rights issue no too really they bad like this. They used to come. But over time, you see that all of those people naturally just come out. Today, you know, they see Ghanaians come they walk up and down for here again. No. There was a time now we they drive Ghana come out for Nigeria, but today Ghanaians they drive us come out. So let's find out what exactly did the Ghanaians do. What did they do? Where it bring them to this point? We'll find out what did the Indians do. Those days, India was a developing nation, but now the Indians, they among the top nations of the world.
2: Inside health and
0: you
2: tech too.
0: And tech. The other nations of the world, they travel to India. Indians, they are no longer part of the table. Indians now have the table where that world they can consider.
2: And the world
0: can
2: beg them.
0: Yes,
2: so give us
0: seat to sit. You understand? You know, before Indians and Nigeria and all of that, they will go travel abroad, go they find seat to sit on the table. But Indians have to do something to create the table by themselves. And the rest of the world, most of the tech giants are from India. They took advantage of their intellectual, technical capability. And now the world is going. Let's find out what did these people, Singapore, for example, China and the rest of the world. So Nigeria must sit down and find a way out of this mess. Let's stop using politics to gaslight the people. If it is not well with us economically, we know it's not well with us. If security is not, as those children, they in under the custody of terrorists, of kidnappers, we know say they're there. They not get any political statement where you go release, where you go make us can't say they're not there again. There is security concern. So the government must also show us what they do concerning all of this. And this is a workable thing that will endure the test of time. Workable principles. We go there. So that as the people, they come back home, they go see soft landing. Now, the one will be say, I go talk for that one. Let's do a few calls. We go come back. Oh, but we'll go on this break. Hello, caller.
3: Hello, driver club.
0: Drive with care. Waiting for your name and where you they call us.
3: Okay, from. I go out work. Now they find me. I walk. I'm my people.
0: Walk, they fine. My your people, they fine.
3: My mama, see you.
0: Mama Theo, talk to us. Where they call us from?
3: I call from Aurora.
0: All right. Talk to us, my sister.
3: Okay. This, as I just told you in my radio, I want that man just call from the church Joshua concerning bus driving.
0: Okay.
3: Really, when I go one burial ceremony for Opa, as I come by, you'll be like, from PBS to Accra Joshua, 5 to 7 different men, I told you this. Collect from the driver. I was not supposed to have the driver. I said, all this one for waiting. He said, the O'Hare will collect you. He said, the people will collect you. Now I say, why have you not go to go and report to drive the floor? He said, where they be? I couldn't describe. So, like me, you come down my contribute one of the thoughts, say, they come off this. So, I'm when I don't go neutral, when I go casual, they suffer too much in the hand of this. They are not on the uniform.
0: Okay, thank you.
3: All right.
0: We don't really talk and say we go investigate that matter. I think you hear me.
3: All
0: right, thank you. We'll go on this short break. Of course, Muna, no forget, saying I still drive O'Clock on 95.7 FM with me, Benedict Ochiago. They come Englishman, and Soji Aboki also they here with us. After this break, Drive O'Clock will continue.
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0: 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Now, still Drive O'Clock on 95.7 FM, Edo Broadcasting Service, down here at the ancient city of Benin, where the king is truly king. Talk to us this lovely, lovely afternoon. Oba, talk, boy. We dey greet everybody. We be say on a day there. Now, still Drive O'Clock on 95.7 FM. With me, Benedict Ochiagu and Soji Aboki. We dey here live and direct. They drive and together today. Make sure, say, the message, the good work of His Excellency, the Governor of Edo State, they reach you now. And also to make sure, say, you know, they get a lot and a lot of of things. HOP, I dey call for you. To also make sure, say, you know, they get info, and many other things. Human interest matter, we be say there. We get our people, we be say they don't sit down here. We don't fail tell, you know, at the beginning. Say, these are people, then go, they talk to us very, very soon. Aboki, they arrange their mic so that they go feel. Talk to us. Yes, arrange their microphone so that they go fee talk to us. Tell this madam where they here. Tell and say, make madam go to that seat. Yes, go to that seat. You know, say, you get waiting, you tell me. You understand? So go to that, go use that seat where they leave only mama, me mama, they decide. Leave mama. Come to this seat so that you go use this mic where we say they here. All right, we'll take this call. Hello, caller.
1: Hello, Drive O'Clock.
0: Drive with care. Waiting be your name and where you they call us from.
1: My name they call my papa from the call.
0: Talk to us, my
1: Englishman. Aboki, God bless you.
0: Amen.
1: You see, from the newspaper you read, you hear that the Supreme Court have confirmed death by hanging. But what are they? How many of them are they hanged? Everyone was there for how many years now? Many of them are still in prison. 70% of people in prison today are condemned people, and nobody does anything. You see, when we talk of, say, the judgment is being delayed, make behalf of many people fall into the criminality. If the government have not shown seriousness on this law, we cannot get the institution of what we are talking about. They need to do something. They need to start with something. You say people committed kidnapping should be killed. Let them kill two or three people. Let them apply the judgment and let people see. Not just to say it, not just to cover me, not just to hear it on newspaper. You want to see the action. You want them to do it so that people will know that, yes, the government is doing something. I want us to know that it's because these judgments are not being applied. That's why you see many people today enter to kidnap.
0: Aboki, I don't know whether or not they hear me for that place. Call HOP for me. Man, no way put this thing here, this report. All right, thank you so much, my brother. 0904436 2225. Yes, we don't get waiting you they talk. We don't get waiting you talk. And we don't get them very, very well. Hello, caller.
2: Hello. Good afternoon.
0: Good afternoon. Waiting be your name and where you they call us from.
2: My name is David from Kobayi.
0: All right, David from Kobayi, talk to us.
2: Yes. What I want to say, these people where they say the MOT, Ministry of Works and Transport.
0: Yeah.
2: Yeah. See, what you say, I'm going to call a number more than 2 weeks now. I don't get locked down this week. I won't give it for this. If we reach post office for a good, they are coming from Kobayi. Not that place where that post office, now parking place, where we go for people, where we park there, drop a signal and move. All those boys, they might bet you, all those ones, they don't take that place, come and park. Then they collect money from all these motor where they load there. It's me, this one, this one, for that place. Who want to go for people here? We don't get where to park, drop a signal.
0: For where? And where be that? Where be that?
2: Before we go, nobody, even the Minister of Transport, the Commissioner.
0: Yes.
2: I never get
0: where? Which area?
2: Well, opposite Central Bank now. Before the entire starting group, they are coming for Ikobayi.
0: Okay.
2: Nobody went to talk, say no, no, they go on. The Commissioner of Transport. Saturday, you know, but it was saying,
0: okay.
2: No, they go on.
0: You, they talk, say, for that place, eh?
2: Yeah.
0: Listen, my brother. You, they talk, say, for that place, no supposed to be park.
2: And it's not supposed to be park. Okay. Say, for us, make we park, drop a cigar and move.
0: Okay, we go find out. We don't note them down. Yeah. All right, quickly now, talk quick.
2: I Because if not to buy, if not to buy diesel, I will come here to buy diesel. So I'll be looking for this number three. You know what I mean? Mm. Nobody be more down. I'll give you 25 liters of diesel for that place. Because me, I'll be driving. I don't do the job for that place.
0: Okay.
2: So I bet the motor when they never pay.
0: That promise where you they promise EBS, so we need a beg. You go that a kind gesture.
3: We day here from Monday
0: to Sunday. We day here. Just you can always for 5 o'clock. You can always come here. You go meet us. We'll carry you.
2: That's why you make me call. You know what I'm saying? You say Nancy Johnson. They go Macan. I bet to the carry the boss. They go wear black. Then they go Macan.
0: Okay.
2: The next remote. They never paid the motor. And all those boss when they don't for SR.
0: You mentioned one name just now. Who you mentioned Abetu?
2: Abetu. Go see the motor on the right foot now. Abetu motor.
0: Okay.
2: Now he's the chairman. Now he's that thing where they put down.
0: Now he's the chairman of waiting.
2: Agberu before. And I can see the chairman till now.
0: Okay, but Agberu no day again now. Now MOT day now. Okay, that Abetu, we go meet with Abetu because this allegation where you put now say Naim Makan. Okay, no worry. We go meet with the Abetu. We go. Listen now. You just talk. You hear me? I know say the thing they pay. I know say the thing they pay you. So we go meet. We go meet with that Abetu. I be no be Abetu you call her.
2: You go see motor. When any motor, when they never pay.
0: Okay.
2: Why they never pay the motor? Why they never pay the motor?
0: All right, Abetu. Now you call her, Mabi.
2: Yes. All right. I don't like dodging things.
0: All right. Thank you so much, my brother. We go find her. We go reach out to her. Till you hear me so. All right, thank you so much. We go Aboki, you don't set up these people.
3: I just set up. All right.
0: We don't really tell now. Say on Friday, on Sunday, now the birthday of the owner of Pinnacle, the MDC of Pinnacle Builders. Go to our live stream, comment, happy birthday, Pinnacle Builders. We don't tell now. Aboki, you go to check our live stream. The people will be said then they we don't. Can't. I don't know whether on the list I hear some voice for background. I beg. So you go check the live stream for at EBS Benin Musi because so that will collate and know the people. And there are criteria for it. You must share, like, and comment happy birthday, Pinnacle Builders. Now the criteria we don't fair tell now and we they also so Mona make sure say una do one like that. Courtesy of Pinnacle Builder, we go share recharge card today. Courtesy of the Pinnacle Builders. So now the one will be say a day here. More continue. So first of all, these are people will be say then they with us here since. Here don't day here since. Make we meet EFS.
3: Call closer to Zamaya.
0: I don't tell you, you arrange that.
3: I don't arrange her. Okay, now you could all raise volume for her.
0: Come close, may we hear you. Here waiting, bring you come 5 o'clock.
4: Good evening. Drive, we care.
0: 5 o'clock.
4: My tenant went in my house, so Mr. Paul Oselu Messi.
0: Aboki, I beg give him that mic. This mic. Wait, make he give you the other mic. So that Aboki, I push that mic close to her. Okay. All right, continue.
4: I said now the tenant when he park come off from my house. Now he make me come. Me
0: no
4: no
0: mention the name of the tenant too.
4: Okay. Mm. But me not help me. He come on, he did my house. I increase house rent. He say he no here. Okay, as you no come here, when you come here, start to they pay. This man no want pay. Okay, he can't come for July 13th. He can't give me money. He say, I know the clear compound.
0: July 13th, which year
4: that
0: be that?
4: That's 2025.
0: Okay, last year.
4: He say, I know the clear compound. I not pay for transformer when it's poor. I say, house when me not follow you day. My papa build us, my husband build us. Before me even come build my house, I never, me fair go tenant. Landlord or landlady not come the clear compound for me. If not so, I collect June money from her. Out of the money when he bring, now I take 14,000. That is the month of June. say the other one, you take, go find another house where landlord and landlady will call the clear for you. Now say you find boss say whether landlady or landlord no say tenant they collect house from them. Now say you know be my family, you know be my pikin. How you call take collect now? He say no talk. I say okay, as you no talk, I beg. And you and Ketika, you know they play. Ketika say he go ask you money for light, you no go break. At least you go do pass by. You they use plate take the cook for inside room. You go do pass by. You and Ketika they play. Me una go settle. As I collect that June. I see some July when he take bring the money. Now say may carry and go. May carry the other one go. Even the July so may go rent find another house. May come out for my house. He not come out. He not pay. So by like that, so his wife can't call me in the evening. Can't they beg? Can't they beg? Say I beg EJ. Now so if he can't go another place now, you can't go find where you take the go work because if they work for EBS for year. I you tell motor they come again, can't go find school for your children again. You go be like another thing. I say beg. Now say if you not because of Padedian, eat Padedian. You because of the soup eater.
3: Yeah, the way they hit the table, may you not break her, I beg.
4: You not go break. Thank you, sir. Now I say make them stay. But me and Ketika made them settle. Say na Ketika, they say that they quarrel.
0: So after that, what can happen here? Because this one where you write book, come, so they talk for the mic. Okay.
4: So I can't travel.
0: Okay.
4: Money in no pay. When it reached November 3rd. The Ketika can't call me, say, he bring 60,000 come. Now say, okay, that 60,000 will bring come now. Calculator for July, August, September, October. You can remain 4,000.
0: And that 4,000 come for put for November.
4: November.
0: Okay.
4: So, now say, why he can't bear like that now? He not pay complete. He not be 6 months. He not can't be 1 year as if first they pay. Now 6 months is
0: but sometimes they pay you one month.
4: You get the time when he paid 3 months.
0: Okay. So
4: when he first starts 6 months.
0: And this last one when he pay, he passed 3 months. But just that he no reach 6 months.
4: Yes.
0: Uh-huh. So
4: he can't pay her like that. Now Ketika say he go come out. I say if he come out, now you with her dead the house there. If he come on, may you with her, they do matter.
0: So say after that, what it can happen because of time, we they work with time.
4: After that one, he not going to pay me. So Ketika can't call me with one lawyer. He say the lawyer, this one a lawyer. Say he bring paper, come make it take, come out. In case if he call me, make I talk, say I am aware. Now come, when the lawyer call me, now I tell him, say, yes, Ketika tell me, say, he want make it come out. The man not call me back. He not even ask me whether Ketika go. They give her a quick notice. For April now, me can call. I be May. I can call the Ketika. Salome say not pay you. He say no.
0: I say me, you not mention name of the person.
4: Like good to me. Now say he not pay. He say he not can pay. Now let that 60,000 when he break. Now say if you calculate and now from the month of November till April, this man not pay me. Now he say he not even there. I seen travel because the pay now. Now a month and 2 weeks. Now he don't take come out now. In all day around. So the day when he come corner, now he call me back, tell me, say, the man don't pack. He pack come out now, he not pay me. He carry money come out now, maybe say November, December, January, February, March. Now I send voice message to her. He tell me, say, no, they owe me. He say, he don't pay my Ketika. Now I say, you give my Ketika 60,000 from November. From July to March, April. Now you go pay 60,000. He say no, they owe me again.
3: So mama, finally waiting come.
0: So waiting come happen.
4: No, he don't pay me now. He don't come.
0: Okay, when Ketika take give and quit notice?
4: And I December 8th.
0: Now he take give and quit notice. Okay, now you give a quit notice December 8th. When you don't give person quit notice, mama, you will give a time to take fine house, come out. Because now you give a quit notice. You dare always say your guy, your caretaker give a quit notice.
4: He tell you.
0: Yes, and you approve her. Okay. So now you go give a time, make it a fine house. Now when it is see has now I don't know Aboki, maybe you'll get your own judgment to give. Now my own at the talk. So the truth is this, that just as you landlady get right, you dey hear me, now so the tenant still get right.
4: Okay.
0: You dey understand. So waiting really happen here be say now case of you know can't they happy with what they do for the house. You don't even feel day your mind say make it come out. Okay. Abi? Abi, you never felt day your mind make it come out.
4: No, if you don't tell my mind, but you know they quit paying me.
0: But now you talk, say you tell them for July, say you can't collect to June, say make it come out since they worry you. Talk for the mic.
4: Since he said I'm here, call the clear.
0: Now, now waiting at the talk. Now where you say
4: make it come out. Because his wife can't beg me.
0: As his wife can't beg, you can't say mistake. Later, maybe because he no can't pay some money. Your caretaker can't give him quit notice.
4: And with another play.
0: No. So which means the relationship don't fracture. It means that now give him quit notice.
4: Yes.
0: And when you give person quit notice, you go give her, the law provides that you go give the person certain time, may take back. And within that time, he no go pay you.
4: Not they pay.
0: No. Yes. Now be quit notice. In case next time when you want to give person quit notice, you go first check IB. You will give her so and so time, make it take back. Within that time when you give her, may it take back, he no go pay you.
4: If na 7, like the paper when they write, na 7 days.
0: No, you know if you give person 7 days, may they come out for your ass.
4: Money don't expire.
0: Yes, if the money expire and you want to make it come out, now the minimum if you give her na 3 months.
4: Okay.
0: Yes.
4: Okay, which is...
0: I don't know whether lawyer... We will call some lawyer, some people go call us now, then go still talk. Because some lawyer go call us. So that you go know waiting. The waiting I know waiting you they fee. So that we go also, because later we will still call the person.
4: Okay.
0: So that when we settle the matter, we go know where it go settle you and where it no go settle you.
4: Okay.
0: For drive o'clock, we they follow him as he be.
4: Better.
0: I do understand.
4: Yes.
0: Uh-huh. So now the thing be that. But we don't already hear you. Mm-hmm. We'll take this call. Hello, caller.
5: Hello, drive o'clock.
0: Drive with care. Waiting be your name and where you they call us from.
5: Okay, I'm the cool man, I call from Nigeria.
0: All right, cool man, talk to us.
5: About what you waiting that woman just to talk.
0: Mm.
5: The law, they don't talk, even if he give you quick notice, he only give you quick notice to relocate. It doesn't mean you should not pay. There is no free house.
0: Okay.
5: They even talk for review.
0: You be lawyer.
5: I'll not be lawyer.
0: Okay, I just pray may any lawyer call us so that we'll get the stand, because it is very important. Even after today, we'll get a lawyer we go to speak on this matter. If you're a legal person, especially is it a property law that they call on, I bet try call us or send us a WhatsApp message. We'll get the right, because after now we'll go follow up this matter so that we'll go follow them up based on within the law they talk. Hello, caller.
6: Hello.
0: Good evening, caller. Waiting be your name and where you they call us from.

0: Okay.
1: So that kind of person, now owner's intention to recover premises, 97 days, now that they give up.
0: Okay.
1: So you see, say, those things what I tell you, what I talk now, I say, 1 month,
0: yes. He gets
1: 3 months.
0: He gets some conditions, some terms and conditions still there.
1: Yes, okay. If that tenant, now first way to the open, now yeah. 7 days. But if the person won't enter your house and you give the person what we call tenancy agreement.
0: Yes.
1: If it be 1 year tenant, and the tenancy agreement say the notice where in go where in due to him, notice where they go to town. Now 1 month. He not going to enjoy that 6 months too.
0: Okay.
1: Because now he signed the agreement by himself.
0: Okay.
1: So that is the position.
0: Thank you. Thank you so much, Barrister Emmanuel Obapolo. Thank you for helping us make sense of this thing. And the uniqueness of Drive O'Clock 9B, this one.
2: That's to make you understand.
0: Yes, we try to get the right posture and the right position. And they don't make us understand. Say, the first position where I say the person go stay 3 months without paying, I was wrong. You understand? I was wrong from the angle of the law. So that's, please, Muna, take this one as the current position.
2: Waiting
0: this lawyer talk, which is the position of the law, is that even the 3 months, it go still they pay. Even if not 6 months, it go still they pay until it go finally pack, come out. Now, waiting the law talk. So, for those of now, they call the verse, say, you are wrong. I know as some tenant. On Drive O'Clock, we speak to the issues. If you know, say, there are some things where we say, and you get the right position, bring the right position instead of you to come the vent venom
2: your
0: here.
2: Venom, say,
0: you know, say, so
2: just,
0: I beg.
2: Just
0: when you are communicating,
2: prove
0: yes, prove your point. And we go, if your point is legit and legal, we go also try to see reasons with you. Just like this lawyer, don't talk now. We don't see and say, this is the correct position. Say, if you depark, a person give you quick notice, the time where you take give you, you go still pay house rent within that time. He even talk say there are conditions where they are quit no go even reach that number of months. You understand? Uh-huh. So where be said if he give you 7 days or 1 month, may you take find your way. So if you be tenant, mind waiting you they sign. If you want to enter house and all of that. So now that one we don't make that one very, very clear. Yeah, I you understand now. I know I see as he this mind now. Don't worry, we will help you follow up so that you go feel recover your money. Mm? Hello, caller. Hello. Okay, move come to this our brother, one of our sponsors, will be say they here. Talk to us, the Pinnacle, the representative of the Pinnacle Builders.
3: Okay, our country people, una good evening this evening. We want to thank everybody, will be say. They don't hear about our promo where they go on and they work out come our office, come patronize us. We say now God go bless all of you and do well. And now the voice of Oga Osas from Pinnacle Builders on some properties. Now na they hear this evening. Our country people na no say na better package. Now we they always they carry. Anytime we will carry our matter come radio, make una they hear us. So we don't carry another better package come. As una don't hear say that they announce since our Oga birthday, they come this weekend. Now why we still announce that promo of our solar city way day for New Lagos Road way be say it they go for 950,000 for 50 by 100 and 1.8 for 100 by 100. My country people, now tomorrow na end that promo the end the mokuna not allow this opportunity person to buy. As I talk, many people don't work out come our office with so they carry their leg on our office way day for 133 second East Circular by Nekpen Junction. They don't come by you because some people, they know they see opportunity, they'll come allow and pass them by. So we don't get people throughout this week where ABC, they don't come patronize us for that our promo rule they do. So no let them pass you by you if you work out, or if you call us for our phone number, we be 080-800-533-33. Our country people, more than not forget, say we get land spread all over Benin City. We get land for Agbo Road, and that land we did for Agbo Road now just 5 minutes away from the major express road. We also get land for Ekenwan Road, we get land for Airport Road, we get land for Benin Awuchi Road for Egba. That one are just 10 minutes away from Shaka Polytechnic. We also get land for New Lagos Road.

0: get land for Siloko Road. And when you follow us by My Country People, we desama you better and correct complete document. We include general CFO, general survey, include allocation paper, community approval, say follow, join. All of these documents now we give to you, Anna. Complete document where they come 2 days after payment. My country people, no let this opportunity pass you by. And we can also not say inspection are free. You say you want come, you want go check that land where you say you want buy, you want check come, you want see the place. My country people, first inspection na free. We go carry you go there, go show the land. And make una no forget, say we day opened from Monday till Saturday. My country people, now because of una they make us they open, because of una they make us they open, so more now they work hard, they come our office. We day for 133 second East Circular by Nekpen Junction. And now no say if una follow us by, you know go the wrong kitty kitty, you know go the wrong katakata. Your investment they safe, nothing like say person go come they follow you, they drag land or land grabbing, as we go call them. All those one know they happen for year, and no extra charges. Once you do pay your money for land, everything will come as follows, including the documents. You know they pay extra for that one. No hidden fee, no hidden charges. My country people, now why would they carry this matter? They come radio moon at the hill. 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Our country people, mukuna remember to do real estate the Pinnacle way.
1: 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Okay. All right, thank you so much, Aboki. May we meet this madam Webby, say they here. Mama, talk to us. Engineer, until you tell engineer, wait till I tell you. Okay.
2: Good evening, Driver Okulu.
1: Good evening. Waiting be your name and where you they call her, where you they. See, I think it's an caller you be. Talk to us. Waiting bring you come here, madam.
2: Waiting bring me come now about my daughter father. So when I meet her, I took him before. He say he never ready. He might go terminate the pregnancy. So I terminated the pregnancy, thinking is one. Never know it's twins. That one affects me. I fainted. I find myself in hospital until they flush the other one. So this time around again, I took him for this my daughter. So he was transferred from Benin, not in Benin. I kept it to myself. So until the day I have an accident, I'm going to church.
1: Now pigeon will they speak for you? Have you know they hear us since?
2: Okay. When I get accident, went back Germany. So now they rush me go hospital for airport there, opposite backup airport. Now there they come tell me say make I do. Then I tell them say I get below. He said, make I go do scan, whether he meets the picking. Now I do scan, he not meet the picking. Before then, I can't tell, they can't tell, no say I get belly. Until then, when I come put to bed, he not bring, he not discharge me from hospital. He buy baby tea, he not buy baby food, until the baby big. to my greatest surprise, if you call them, when baby don't reach 7 years, then you come and they bring small money. Later again, say no, they bring any money, anything we want more do, not being girl picking. Now make me call EBS this evening. I call me blessings, make I come tell her, make her help me call her, make her do DNA test. Since it's not being girl picking, and if you do the DNA test, say now ain't get the picking. I swear, I go need
1: this. Hey, madam, you know if you talk that one for radio, I know say the thing they pay you. You don't understand. You know if you come here, come the one person. Make I warn you, no ever use that kind of language for you again. Yes, you go tell us waiting happen. Now waiting one minute. Waiting you go do now. Your mind did that one day. You don't understand. So you say your baby papa now. In the deny, say no being gay, the picking.
2: It's to tell her to her face. So
1: where in the south? You say na police be?
2: Yes.
1: Where in the south? Edo State here?
2: Yeah,
1: no, Edo Naide. Edo Naide?
2: Yes.
1: What till you say na be name?
2: Matthew Rafe.
1: Matthew Rafe.
2: Matthew Rafe Oshi.
1: Matthew Rafe Oshi.
2: Yes.
1: Okay, where, which area? Which?
2: Na Benue.
1: No, where? Na state command the day, Abi na.
2: No, na this is the Igbowo for no, na Igbowo day.
1: Igbowo na, you know, say yes. Day. Okay. We go try, since now officer of the law, now best way we go easily get access to. Are you getting it now?
2: Yes.
1: The DPO of Igbowo Police Station, now my very good friend. You don't understand?
2: Yes,
1: I go also try reach out to her, say me will know how to follow up this matter. And you, the demand, say you must do DNA test. So that to ascertain, since in the argument, you know, been picking, may do DNA. Mm. And if not picking, may take responsibility. Yeah. For the child, at least you want me the child get an a fatherly identity.
2: Yes, because they are mocking at times.
1: Okay, all right. Thank you so much, madam. We'll go follow up that matter. The phone number of the man you go give us when we don't come off for you. Until you hear me,
2: yes,
1: you
2: sir.
1: Get in phone number.
2: Yes, sir.
1: All right, we'll get in phone number and follow up from there.
2: Thank you. Thank you, sir.

All right, my people. Now we will go on the break. We be say go carry us enter our big news by 5 o'clock. After the break, 5 o'clock will continue. Make una no go anywhere.

Sholo and Kubo. Another thing. Cry. Yeah. Once in a while, it feels so good. Tell it off. Steam and cry. True that, don't be ashamed. Don't wipe your eyes, just let the tears go down. Let everybody see, it's a natural thing.